0: female. Me a get that. You think I lie, me a tell? Call that number here. 718-674-5712. Again, 718-6.
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2: 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Yes, 646-538-2734. 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

0: Summer sounds sweeter on Friday, October 30th, 2026, when Services for the People in Need, along with Sherry Scott, present the first annual Gospel Dinner Gala. Well, again, Friday the 30th, 2026, featuring Jabez, also Golda McFarlane, music by Glamour Wayne himself, starting 8 p.m. to 1 a.m. Where to keep you? The Compound Hall, 190 Linden Boulevard, St. Albans, New York. And look here, the ticket is for $125. Whole heap or something. Also remember, they'll be having a cash bar with premium mocktail, not the mocktail, and seal. And look here, just to impress, because there'll be a grand prize. Of course, grand raffle, but whole heap of ticket and something. But prize for the best dressed male and female. Me, I get that. You think I lie, me, I tell. Call that number here, 718-674-5712. Again, 718-6.
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0: sound sweeter on Friday, October 30th, 2026, when Services for the People in Need, along with Sherry Scott, present the first annual Gospel Dinner Gala. Well, again, Friday the 30th, 2026, featuring Jabez, also Golda McFarlane, music by Glamour Wayne himself, starting 8 p.m. to 1 a.m. Where to keep you? The Compound Hall, 190 Linden Boulevard, St. Albans, New York. And look here, the ticket is for $125. Whole heap or something. Also remember, they'll be having a cash bar with premium mocktail, not cocktail, mocktail, and seal. And look here, just to impress, because there'll be a grand prize. Of course, grand raffle bar, whole heap of ticket and something. But prize for the best dressed male and female. Me, I get that. You think I lie, me, I tell. Call that number here, 718-674-5712. Again, 718-6.
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3: So when me I said they not no number. 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
2: 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And then if you want to tailoring alteration or posteriness, you know, call Rolly. Yes, 646-538-2734. 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Your head are going to look distant, then gone.
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0: I'm telling you, since I met you, Jesus, my whole life has changed. The voice of Minister Caswell Daly, all the way out of Brooklyn, New York. I'm telling you, what a mighty God we serve. What a mighty God we serve. I say we're in for a blessed morning. I tell you, God is great. All the time. And do remember, the number to reach us is 718-715-4668. 718-715-4668. I want to big up everyone over by Lands Auto Mechanic Shop. Yes, man. 3225 Boston Road. Big up everyone over there. Joseph, my next door neighbor. Annie across the street. Every one of the people on the block. You know which block, you know who you are. Yes, man. I just want to big up to everyone that is listening to the sound of my voice. And to the brethren, I say, boy, you don't show out your number, my brother CJ. Yes, the number is 718-715-4668. 718-715-4668. I want to big up to Touch FM. Tony Touch, big up yourself. Shower Gel. Everyone that have it locked. I tell her, Sister Myers. I don't know if Sister Myers have the thing locked. I don't know, Sister Miller, have it locked either. I'm telling you, man. But God is great. God is great. I don't think Donna Marie have me locked. But we're having a great time, and we're going to be here for another five hours. Yeah, we're going to be here for another 5 hours and about 18, 17 minutes. Yeah, man. 5 hours and 17 minutes to go. So fasten your seatbelt. You're going to be getting the best in gospel music. Blessing.
1: Blessing to Sister Ivy, Brother CJ, and the CJ Gospel Hour of Happiness. Brother CJ, it's good to be alive.
0: Yes,
1: outside,
0: man,
1: is cold, inside is hot. Have to give God thanks and praises. Got plenty out there bawling that they don't have no heat, but
0: yes.
1: I'm blessed, so I give God special thanks. And
0: yes,
1: I'm here,
0: yes,
1: listening,
0: ma'am.
1: And I like how you start on Brother CJ, and I'm here listening.
0: So,
1: you know, the song is saying, I don't need nobody to tell my trouble to because you have Jesus.
0: Amen.
1: But Brother CJ, sometimes a little earthly one help you. Help,
0: yes,
1: you know,
0: that's true. Yeah, man.
1: Encourage.
0: Yes.
1: A earthly one encourages us just to hold on a little longer, you know?
0: Yeah, man.
1: So God is good, and I'm here listening.
0: Thank you so much, Sister Olive. God bless you.
1: Yeah, God bless.
0: God bless. I tell you, that's a good thing. When you listen to the CJ Gospel Hour, you can tell it to the little earthly one. As Sister Olive say, you know, sometimes you go through some people, say, not tell nobody nothing, pray. It's hard, you know. You want to tell somebody sometime. You want to hear from a human point of view, because sometimes some people has gone through what you're going through right now, and by them telling you how they angle those rough times, it help you. And when you look at those people today and see where they are, you're saying, wow, if they gone through it and it never break them, me now make it break me, it possible to ride out my storm. I'm telling you. So we're going to take it from the top one more time. I think it's only Sister Olive alone have the radio lock up at this time. So Sister Olive, it's just me and you alone, Sister Olive, Lockyer and the CJ Gospel Hour. So one more time for me and Sister Olive.

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I'm telling you, I gotta take it for Tom Junk, but Tom the Fool. I don't know if it's a Sonia Love and the First Ladies listening, but you know, there are a lot of people that not gonna be in church, but they gonna be silent listeners, you know, but it's okay once you're listening. And again, I want to appeal to everyone that giving somebody a ride home. Wait until they get inside of their house. Because if anything, and they leave the key drop out or anything in the car, it might be a sad story. Because standing up in this weather, I don't think anybody can stand up at the bus stop. You have to be well padded to stand up at the bus stop. Especially somebody coming from church, and you know, they don't dress like that at church. So people, if you give somebody a ride home, or they take a cab, your cab driver, just give the customer a chance to get inside of their house, please. Normal circumstance, it would be good if you do so, but if you didn't do it, but this time is a matter of life savior. Yes, man. You can save somebody's life just by waiting 30 more seconds on them. Maybe a minute. Even if you have to wait a minute and a half, you can't be that backed up and desperate that you can't wait for a minute and a half to see if somebody's life is safe. And this weather is life-threatening. Especially some people, the elders, and some that are sickly. Yes, man, you know. Yes, man. So God is great. God is great. It's the CJ Gospel Hour family movement. And we're reaching out to those that are driving. If you give somebody a ride home or you're a taxi driver, just wait a minute and make sure that the person gets inside of their house. To God be the glory. Great things He has done. I tell it's only my Chantal, sister, and sister Loretta, and sister Olive, and Tom Junk, but Tom the Fool have the thing lock. So let me get back one more time for Tom Junk, but Tom the Fool. I don't think Sister Sonia Love and the First Lady lock. Maybe they're locking up. I think they're locking up, but they're quiet.

Jesus answers them and said, be of good cheer, it is I, be not afraid. And Peter said, Lord,

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I tell you, God is great. I want to say blessing to Pastor Tanisha, my daughter. Welcome on board. God is great. One more time.

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I say I love this song. This man say he got the news that his daughter was dying. When he got the news that his daughter was dead, he leave disappointment. He just leave it at the altar. How many of us could do that? I tell you, man, I just love this song. The voice of Minister Caswell Daly. One more time from the top. One more time. I'm telling you, man.

0: winter gonna sound sweeter on Friday, October 30th, 2026, when services for the people in need, along with Sherry Scott, present the first annual Gospel Dinner Gala. Well, again, Friday the 30th, 2026, featuring Jabez, also Golda McFarlane, music by Glamour Wayne himself, starting 8 p.m. to 1 a.m. Where to keep you? The Compound Hall, 190 Linden Boulevard, St. Albans, New York. And look here, the ticket is for $125. Whole heap of something. Also remember, they'll be having a cash bar with premium mocktail, not cocktail, the mocktail, and seal. And look here, dress to impress, because there'll be a grand prize. Of course, grand raffle, but whole heap of ticket and something. But prize for the best dressed male and female. Me, I get that. You think I lie, me, I tell. Call that number here, 718-674-5712. Again, 718-6.
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3: So when me I said they not no number. 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
2: 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You can call Jerry, he my manager and my friend. 646-234-8856. 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And then if you want to tailoring alteration or poster in a scene, call Rolly. Yes, 646-538-2734. 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
7: It was they came out of the car and said, look here, just pull up a little more, young man. And I just pull up a little more and put it in park. And I was so nervous. And the police officers, they were there for about 45 minutes. I just didn't want to get out of the car and run. And when I see the police officer drove up, I get out of the car, even though it was like a no parking place. And I walk into the building. And the boss say, welcome, you come to fill out an application. I said, no. I say, you know, my family member is here filling out an application. And, you know, he's been here for a while, so I'm just here to check up on him. He said, why don't you fill out an application? No, I have no idea because I'm kind of fresh from Jamaica. Don't have much experience in this country. So I went and I fill out the application. When I fill out the application for McDonald's, it was that bad because the boss tell me he was going to hire. So all I had to do was fill out the application. So I was more comfortable and there were less things on that form. And then when they said, the part that said, you are a U.S. citizen, I said, no. And the part that said, do you join the army? I said, no. But there was so much question on that application. And then they have a little multiple choice test. So I said, sure. Man, this job is not for me. Anyway, I did the multiple choice test. And at the same time, I was concerned that by me walking inside of there, I would replace my family member. And I didn't want him to know that. But anyway, I hurry up and give it to the boss. And when I was leaving, he came to the door and said, come here, you want to come for an interview? He called me for an interview. And he said, well, IBM is a big place and it's a big kitchen. And I remember he said to me, do you have experience? I said, I work in McDonald's, you know, and I work on the grill. He said, but you know, almost anybody can flip a hamburger. But what kind of cooking experience you have? So then now I said, well, actually, you see, my mama of six of us, and I'm the eldest child. And there are times when she's not around and I got to jump around. And eventually my mom migrated and come to this country. And I grew up with my grandparents. And I was the eldest of the grandkids that were in the yard. So, you know, I have to jump around and do everything for my rest of siblings. So he said, you don't have any experience? I said, I have no experience, but I'm willing to learn. And he said, okay. And based upon the questions that he asked, I was out of there saying, no way. A couple of weeks time, the time, you know, we never have cell phone. It was only pay phone and we had a house phone. So when I got in the house, my mom said, this place named IBM called for you. I said, IBM called for me. Say you fill out an application there. I said, I don't remember fill out application at IBM because IBM is a big time place. I wouldn't have gone to IBM, but didn't even realize it was IBM. And then, and next time my mom said, they say you have to call them. And they leave a number. And when I call them, they say, oh my, you're not interested in the job? And then I'm like, I can't say what job. I say, yeah, I'm interested in the job. So they say, well, we want to set up an appointment for you. But it was like on a Wednesday. So how about tomorrow you go do a physical up by this place named R Monk in New York? I said, no problem. And I went up there and I did the physical and I got the job. I got the job. And when I got the job at IBM, I got Maxine a job there. I got Howard a job there. And I got Mikey a job there. When my sisters, they came up from Jamaica, I got my two sisters a job there. It's just by me being there, I just paved the way. I brought so much people there. That's why I just love the part in the song that said, defeat is one word I won't use. But you know what? When I started to work that morning, they give me a little training. But everything seemed like foreign to me, because I remember when they sent me in the fridge for kidney bean. I said, kidney beans? And I saw the beans in front of me, and didn't even know that they called the beans kidney beans. When they send me for tomato paste, I have to be searching like crazy, because I'm looking for a little package where the toothpaste comes in. Didn't even know it was a can. But anyway, after being on training for about about 3 days, the cook didn't show up. And they gave me a menu, and I have to follow that menu to make chili. I said, what am I gonna do now? Because making the chili, I could put stuff together, but to find the things in the refrigerator was a bit challenging. Anyway, I struggled, and I put the chili together, man. But when I made that chili was so watery. I said, no, man, this thing is too watery. So I got some more of the tomato paste and I put in it. And then I said, no, sir. And then they got the chili powder. And I tasted it. I said, no, sir, let me put a little black pepper in it. Because they had black pepper. And they have me crush up the celery with some... They have me crush the celery and onions together. But I said, no, sir. So then for somehow they have some scallion in the fridge, and I just crushed the scallion into the chopper too. And let me tell you something, that day people were like asking, who make this chili? First time in my life I ever make chili. People were asking, who make the chili? I became an expert at making chili. Chili sale moves up in the cafeteria because the over 500 people used to come for lunch. And let me tell you something, man. When I was on the food line, the line for the chili was so long. But then I was slow serving. But because of the chili, I become speedy, because I have to move fast. I have to move fast. I have to move fast. And then, guess what happened? The chef got jealous. The chef said, make the soup. So I make the soup and he make the chili. And when I was in the line, I remember this lady by the name of Catherine came over to me and said, something, what happened? Who made the chili? I said, the chef. She said, I know something wrong. So then every morning he allowed me to make the soup, and he make the chili, and the chili line start get shorter and shorter. People stop buying chili, but people start buying the soup. Whatever soup I make was so good, because I had my little Jamaican touch. Because I don't know what they do with the scallion, but they had some big stock of scallion. So whatever I do, I would always crush onion and scallion together. And whenever they tell me to put the salt, the amount of salt that they tell me to put in it, I either put more or less. And I had a little black pepper. So guess what happened? They want me to start off with what I crush into the soup first. Yes, but I save some for the ending of the soup. So when the soup cook and the smell of the soup, I tell you, some man, the smell of the soup was so good. That's the chef. In the morning time, he don't want me in the kitchen. He sent me over to the ladies to cut up the salad and the tomato. There was some lady, some Spanish lady that used to make salad and tomato. He sent me over there to do the salad. But when those ladies, they were doing the salad, man, the floor would be a mess. The counter would be a mess. You know, even when they slice the tomato on the machine. So what I do, the cheese that they cut, the ham that they cut, the roast beef that they cut. Sometimes when you cut the tomato, they say the edge. You know what I would do? I would break down that machine, unplug it, clean up that machine. So when we cut, slice the cucumber and everything, it makes a difference. When I do the salad, and then there was a shredder, and I shred the carrot. So I sprinkle the carrot on top of the salad. So I tell you, the salad start to turn up loud. It's like, looking back, I'm like a Joseph. Anywhere I go, I excel in that place. And I don't remember what happened, but the man was so jealous as one day he wanted to fight me. And he was arguing with me, and I said to him, "Sir, boss, look here, you're the cook, you know. Just like David, didn't even know the story of David that time. All I know that David killed Goliath, but I didn't know it in depth. And I said, look here, I'm just a humble little boy, just come to this place to work, to make a dollar for myself so I can pay my rent and make my car payment. I'm not here for no competition. All I'm here is just to work to the best of my ability." And he back off. And there was a situation again where they complain about the soup. And the manager say, "Edwards, what's wrong with the soup?" I say, "Look here, I haven't made soup in a long time. I make the salad. And then the salad is a sell-off. Everybody crazy about the salad." And I tell you, the man was just picking and he came up into my face to fight me. And that time, you know, can you imagine? I was about 23 years old, 24 years old, strong. I could have taken him out. And I said, "You know what?" Then he said, "Let's go outside." And I said, "You know what? I'm not going to go outside with you, you know, because, you know what? Look here. I haven't fought since I was about 14 years old. I didn't fight nobody in Jamaica. You think I'm going to leave Jamaica and come to America to fight you? I'd rather quit than fight you." I say, if you believe that I'm an hindrance to you, and if you believe because I work to the best of my ability, I'm making you look bad, I'll quit right now." And when the manager hear me say quit, the manager came around and said, "What happened?" "No, this can't be Edwards. I never hear him talk loud to nobody. He's so soft-spoken. Something must be wrong. You must have did something wrong. Let's go in the office." When we got in the office, I said to them, "Look here. I'm willing to walk out of here because I don't want nobody to lose their job. And this man have a problem with me making the chili. He stopped me from make the chili. He stopped me from make the soup. Then I'm making the salad and the salad is good. And he has a problem with me." And the boss turned to him and said, "Look here. I've never seen Edwards and anybody argue. So, you know, see if you guys can work it out." I said, "I got nothing to work out. I'm fine with him. He has a problem with me." And he's inside of there cursing and carrying on, you know. And I just stay there. And when he talk. And the boss said, "What do you have to say?" I say, "Well, you can see the anger in him. And he direct that towards me. And I rather quit than work underneath this condition." "No, Edwards, we don't want you to leave. We want you to stay." I said, "Well, you got to talk to him. If he continue to talk to me, you know, like I'm his son, I'm going to leave. I don't want to fight nobody." because I know my temper. I know if he once get me angry, he would not have to wait for me to go outside. Trust me, I'll take him out right there. And you know, he just didn't know who he was messing around with. And eventually, they have a new IBM in Stanford, Connecticut. And they gave me a promotion to drive the van. And when I come down in the morning to look about the food, oh my gosh, hell. But to God be the glory, man. That's why I love this song that said, defeat is one word I won't use. You know, even before I was a Christian, I was a peacemaker, you know. Because I have an opportunity. This man walked up to me. He was about in his late 30s, early 40s. And I was about 22, 23, somewhere there. And I know what I could do. But I just restrained myself. Because guess what? I have this girlfriend in Jamaica. And I thought she was going to be my wife. And all I wanted was to work to save my money to go marry her and bring her in America. I'm here to drink milk. I'm not here to count cows. But God is great. God is great. Defeat is one word I won't use. Let me get back into the music. Sister Marlene Cross.

How many of you know that if you can cook curry goat, you can cook anything? If you can cook egg steel, you can cook anything. If you can cook rice and peas, you can cook anything. Struggling. When you go to those places, man, and the food is much easier to cook. Because everything is in can and you just pour it and warm it up. And I'm more versatile because I got the Jamaican seasoning touch. So one thing I can tell you, a lot of restaurants don't know to season up food, and that's the key to the food. I gotta take it from the top one more time, man. I remember, you know, a friend of mine in White Plains, whenever they have any parties or anything, they always

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0: They always ask me to cook the goat. But I was going to Jamaica, so I was not able to cook the goat. But anyway, I season up the goat for her, and I put it into the pot, and I said to her, look here, just put the pot on the fire, because, you know, I'm going to give away my little secret. If you have to let somebody cook the goat like that, that you season up, just season up the meat. When you finish seasoning up the meat, you just pour a little cooking oil in it and mix it with the goat. So that person who is cooking it don't have to worry about no oil. Just turn the pot on and start stir, cause it's already will make its own oil, and you turn it down low, and you make sure you don't cover the pot right away. You keep the pot open and you keep stirring it, because it will catch the bottom. So you keep turning and turning and turning until you will know when you don't have to turn that much anymore. When you see everything start boiling up and the meat don't stick together anymore, then you cover up your pot and start put a little bit of water and tip your little water as time goes by until it cook. So anyway, the lady cooked the goat, and I was in Jamaica, and she said, I got a call from her that the place where I was staying, I don't know if she get the number, but anyway, I got the call from her, and she said, where did you buy those pots? So I said, I buy it in Jamaica, you know. She said, wow, can you bring up one for me? So guess what? I brought up the pot for the lady. And when I gave the lady the pot, the lady said to me, you know what? I realized this time, you know, it's not really that I couldn't cook the goat. It's the pot. So it's the pot that you have as an advantage, you know, Courtney. Is the pot that does it, you know? And I tell you, she never asked me to cook any more goat, so I guess it was the pot. But when she called me and asked me how to season up the goat, and I tell her what to do in the pot, and Miss Winona, God bless you, she never asked me to cook goat anymore. But you know what? God is great. I'm a good teacher. Because I taught her to cook goat, but I didn't get the credit. The pot get the credit for it. She said it's a pot.

Shelley, let me take it from the top one more time for you, Sister Donna Robinson, Sister Marlene Cross. I tell you, when you listen to the CJ Gospel Hour, you're in church. I tell you, Lady Martinez, I'm telling you, man, I'm telling you, Lady Myers, Sister Miller, each and every one, I tell you, Touch FM, I tell you, God is great, 98.1 FM, I tell you, and also 90.1 FM, those that are locked with us at this time, what a mighty God.

we serve. What a mighty God we serve. I gotta take this from the top. You don't have to cross Jordan alone, you know. You don't have to cross it alone. Just put your trust in the man called Jesus, and he will help you to cross your Jordan. You know, when you're going through a problem and you take it by your own, how hard it is, it give you stress. It make you feel weak. It make you don't even want to get up out of bed. I tell you, man, you don't even want to eat, or you want to overeat. It don't let you focus, and you're not balanced anymore. You're unbalanced when you're going through your Jordan. But I tell you, you don't have to cross it alone. One more time.

ketorobosa. I want it. 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Your children can be your children. 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You are.

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It is a rough road and a hard road.

0: I'm telling you, some trust in chariot, some trust in horses. I tell you, some trust in their kids, some trust in their husband, some trust in their wife, some trust in their money, some trust in their cars, some trust in their house, some trust in their shape, some trust in their beautiful hair, some trust in the clothes that they wear, some trust in their education, some people trust in their jobs, some people trust in their promotion, that they earn the things that they achieve, but they forget about God. They forget about the man who allowed them to achieve all those, you know. And you know, that's why we got to be careful. You cannot leave out God out of anything that you do, man. There are some people out there that have some great accomplishment. You could be even the president of the United States. If you don't have God, you don't have nothing. You just end up with a title and nothing. And title without God is just a temporary satisfaction and temporary use of power. Yes, man. Anything, position that we find ourselves in and without God is just a temporary thing. But God is permanent, you know. And there are some people that think they're going to live forever, man. And I tell you, the book of Ecclesiastes chapter 7 said, a fool, wise people think about death. Fools don't think about death, man. A wise man prepare for death, because we know after death there goes the resurrection. And it's also said in Ecclesiastes chapter 7, it's better to go to funeral than go to wedding or banquet or any of those places. Because sad moment have a defined way in our life. It define us. Sad moment. Sad moment bring out the best out of us. And sad moment bring the best out of me. Cause I was told by some people that I wouldn't be nothing. And those were sad moments at a tender age. Knowing, and at one point I believed them, you know. I believed them. But I heard my grandfather said, some boys, he was a tailor and I was on the veranda. I'm always by my grandfather's side, you know. He always have me by his side. I don't know why. And even when I want to go out on the street and play marble at time, he have me there. And when he's making the pants, and I would say, Master Body, oh, you cut that. Look. I said, Master Body, show me if you do that. Now, look. And I never learned tailoring. Cause I look, I just couldn't catch it. But there are times when I'm there and it's hot and I have to be fanning him with a piece of cardboard, I have to fan my grandfather while he's sewing. And if the mosquitoes they are out in the Christmas time, I have to be fanning away the mosquitoes. But I thought it was torturing. But you know what? It was a character building. I was building character. And I was learning patient. And patient, you know, is faith, you know. So even though he wasn't a Christian, I was developing the fundamental, you know, aspect of life. You know, how to have faith. How to want to go down the road and see the boys and
1: ladies and gentlemen.

0: 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But prize for the best dressed male and female. Me, I get that. You think I lie, me, I tell? Call that number here 718-674-5712. Again, 718-6.
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5: Cousin, so me not tease him. All the boys then tease him, And I tell you, because my grandfather was a tailor, and he said me go buy coal. And wherever I go, a whole bunch of boys used to follow me, man. I used to be a leader, and I didn't know that. Because in my community, whatever I do, people just follow me. People just drawn to me. I don't know why. There was a time when I have to stop Steve Keaton. Because it start with two of us to three of us. Till all 10 of us start Steve Keaton. Over this place named Paul Peace. Everybody follow me. And then I realize, you know, my name is gonna call, you know. So much people, too much rat can dig a good hole. I'ma stop thief keying with people. When my one keying for thief, I go thief by myself. And the only good decision, the best decision I ever make, there was a boy in the district named Bentley. And when in thief people keying, my name no call. Because I stop thief people keying in the crowd. I tell you, man, didn't even know I would reach America. You know, boys would be gambling, you know, and we have nothing to do in the community. And when the man then gamble and lose, certain individual try to take it out of me, you know. I remember one night I was in a shop. And they were playing domino. That's when me decide say, me? Nah, taking no more. At the age of 10, 11, 12, I make a decision.

that if you're big like a papa tree and you cross my border, a war. And they have the man them five love, and they were paying for beer. And when you get six love, it double, and technical double. So when they have the man them five love, and the man then come and win six straight, and the young man decide to throw a blow up on me, and he was older than me, you know. At that time, that boy was about 5 years older than me. 5-6 years older than me. And I was about 14 years old. I remember me tell you, say, when him threw the blow up on me, you know, and me start throw back blowing at the shop on me, and him call up, you know. The lady name is Rita, come out of the shop with the fight. And I tell him, man, him have the nerves to go come outside before me and say, come, Lord of mercy. And I was young and fit, you know. And when I jump up and him attack me, I just throw the foot in my chest, boop, and him stagger. And him come again, man. Them time, those were Karachi days, you know. And I swear, nobody couldn't tell me, say, me and Jim Kelly from Black Belt Jones. And when he attacked me, I just boop, boop. And I was fast with the foot too, you know, because we used to practice karate, man, on our own. And let me tell you something, man. We were there and all the people were watching me kicking him up. They would have said, watch Courtney, I kick up a big man. And you know, I just threw some kick on him, you know, until the foot get tired. One time, he hold the foot and me and him wrestle up and with him on the ground. And because he's a bigger man for me, he's stronger than me, and he try to go to my face and me and him me on the ground. And one man named Ginger Toe said, yo, part the fight. So Ginger Toe just pull him off of me. So when Ginger Toe pull him off of me, the crowd start shout. I was like David again. And Saul, Courtney kick you up. I would tell him if he said that. Oh Lord, he attacked me. I said, boy, go your yard. Go your yard. And a Friday night, you know. And when you have to go home 7 o'clock Friday night, you know. And that's the only little thing in the district. My God, my yard, you know. That boy never have no filter upon him out, you know. And about in at the 10 o'clock, he come at my gate, you know. And he caught some bad word. And say, time to catch you, I'm going to block you up. Because I get to understand when I got home, they were teasing him. Because he was a boy that full of mouth. And they say, you're full of mouth, so I'm going to kick you up. Then, him kind of little intimidate me because I wasn't afraid of him. But in the back of my mind, my mother go send for me one day foreign. I mean, I want getting in a trouble. Even though I believe that my sister would have made it and I would not, but I said, me can't afford to mess up. If I know, say, me get myself in a trouble, that's the reason. Make them not send for me because of who I am. And I tell him, man, that boy, me kinda walk far from him, and if me know, say, I'm out by the shop, you know. Sometimes me one evening me tired, you know, man. I me make the trip of water. I me see the boy. I me just cut through this bush. When I go home, I empty down the water. I peer green leaf and banana trash in the water. I me walk through the bush again. Go for the next trip. I me say, you know, me I walk the road. Me I walk the road, you know. But guess what I did? The shop was around the corner. My machete tied in at the bush, you know. Yes. So, when I pass the shop, if him attack me, me not have too far for run for my machete. Cause guess what? Something just chick off in my head and me just get mad and say, me not run for him no more, you know. And I remember him so. The boy walk up to me and point up in my face. And me did a serious like a judge, you know. Cause me say me I go just, cause the bucket was a metal bucket. Me I go duck him with the water and mash him up and make sure say me come down hard with the bucket. And him start laugh and say, Courtney,
You know, say, me and you know for fight. Me and you should fight, you know. You're so cool and innocent. I'm here to fight. I'm a laugh. I'm a say, no, man. Sorry about that, man. Say, don't worry yourself, me and your brethren. I'm a tell you, say, me and that man are brethren. I'm a go on my yard. But I'm the kind of person growing up, I would avoid trouble. But there comes a time when me say, enough is enough. And you know, coming to America, didn't know I would have reached this place. When me reach America, I said to myself, say, boy, one thing me nah do, me nah let down my grandparents. Me nah let down my mother. And them family member were predicting me I got on drug seller, me nah go turn out to be no good. Or no I got heat food no road. And I had so much opportunity to get involved in drugs. I remember when I was working at McDonald's, and this boy just come up from Jamaica, and there was a park in White Plains, Fisher Park. That's the park where all of us used to hang out. And this brethren walk up to me and say, well, me you don't want some money. Me say, how? I'm interested. Because, and him say, why? We are going to Texas. Me pee on a fear and everything. Cause the Spanish man them down the south, man. And you know, they control the territory, but we are going to control the territory. So we just want some more man down there. Cause we are run them off of the territory down there. Caller, please hold. And I said, we are going to run them off of the territory, you know. That's what the boy say, want to run them off it. And I said to myself, say, what we are going down there go do? The man said, boy, him have some connection, man. Now when the good ganja come down there, them head for. I said to myself, say, ganja? So I turned to the brethren beside me and I said, after I'm gone, the man said, think about it, man. Me actually give the man my mother number first when me I talk to him. Now, can he take all my number? I never know. But once he said that, no, me start say, no. No. So me turn to the brethren and I say, brethren, I hope you don't get involved. He said, no, man, me not get. And about 6 weeks later, I heard the friend die in Texas. The same man was saying, nah, go down there, no. Follow up the youth and take up the half and go down there. And not only that, me here say him have a gun and afraid to fire it, and the Spanish man use a knife and stab him and kill him. And you see, I did not go to Texas. If I had gone to Texas, that could have been me. I rather work, man. I remember when I was working at McDonald's, when I do 40 hours, it was $109, $107, $113, somewhere there. And there were times when I am working from 4 until 12 at McDonald's. And when I got in at 4 o'clock, after me work at the rush over, then send me home at 5 o'clock so I can come back 7. That's 2 hours. That was like torturing, man. That was like torturing. And I stick, and you know, so when them do that, when a week done, my paycheck all $77. And when it drop, and early me dep on my one, you know. And when it drop on a rent week for me, you know, me have to borrow money from my mother. Go through some struggles. And I tell you, it never pretty. If I know what I know now, and you know how many people come behind that I look out for, show them. It's like I paved the way for a lot of my friends. All my friends that drop in my hand, they did better than me. And I'm proud of them.
lot of my friends, man, they're doing way better than I do, and I'm so proud of them because I paved the way for them. I never look out for myself alone. Always look out for others. But if I know what I know now, I would have gone back to school. But, you know, as Adia say, you only have one chance to make a first impression. But God is good, man. I never know when I was going through those struggles, man. Never know that I would be here telling several testimonies of all those rough times that I have gone through. Yes, man, I can tell about rough time upon top of rough time in America, not Jamaica. And you know, one of the things, I was so ashamed to let people know. I remember I wanted to cry, but I never have no cellar to cry. My friend and I, there was a friend that died in the community. She died in the, from our community, and we go to Long Island at the funeral. And all I have in my name was $20. And that time they, you know, you could have paid the cash at the White Stone Bridge. I remember my friend gave me $10, cause the toll was about $3 at the time. And when me paid the toll and gave him back a $7, and him said, "No man, control that man." He don't know how happy I was. And me say, "You sure? I'm good enough, because I remember you pay one way, me pay one way." He said, "No man." And I put the $7 in the cigarette. What you call it there again, man? You know the card there. In the ashtray. Yes, I pushed it in the ashtray. And when me go over the funeral, and on the funeral over, the girl's sister was coming around, and a bunch of us men from our community, boys and girls, were there, and we were just talking outside. And when the girl come up, me see a man going to pack it and take out an envelope and give her. A next brethren going to pack it and take out about $100 and give her. My brethren who made it go with going to pack it, me don't know how much in give her. Me see a brethren have a check where him say, "Look here," him did sign a check and everything. All him have to do is put in the number, and he just write in the number and tell something, man. Me want to give the $120, but me so shame, because I was out of everybody that was there, I was the first one to be in America. And I felt so shame. I felt like a loser. Never have the money. And me say, when I was coming home, I don't remember if I said one word to my friend. I just feel like a loser. I felt bad. When me drop him off, me cry, "Come home." But 3 years ago, then I started walking around with $100 in my wallet. And me say, anytime I see that young lady there, and the time is right, me I go tell her. And there are times when I see her at function, at funerals and wedding and occasion that, you know, people from my community would have, and the timing wasn't right. But I realized the timing never right yet. So last year, 3 years ago, when I decided to put on the free gospel concert in my community, and I was playing the music, you know, I'm going to say, "Ivy, go and play the music." And I call her to a quiet spot, and I explained the situation, and she started crying. And I said, "But here is the $100 we may see everyone for about 7-8 years. About 7 years I walk around with that $100. She didn't want to take it. I said, "Please,
please, I want you to take that $100. You know how good it make me feel? She was crying. And I would have to face the crowd. So I choke back the tears. If you know me, I don't like to cry in front of people. I don't like to cry on the radio. I don't like to cry in public. That's why I used to go underneath my cellar and cry as a little boy when adversity come. But to know, to me that was a great accomplishment, to know that I went to her sister's funeral and I didn't have no money to give her, and I could walk around with $100 in my wallet to give to her. I tell you, God is good. When I look at the little barefoot boy, the boy who just want to reach Kingston, see if he can get a job, see if he can come home on the weekend and change a couple of shoes and can buy a little bun and cheese. God is good. Let me get back into the music.

0: serio. Yes, man, I tell you, the best decision you could ever make is to make Jesus your choice. I tell her, Sister Loretta, Sister Maxine Lyons, Sister Elaine, I don't know if Pastor Tanisha is still locked. I don't know if Sister Chantal, Sister is still locked. Blessing.
1: Blessing, Brother CJ. I love that song very much. Could you rewind and come again with it for me, please?
0: No problem, Sister Olive the Dancer.
1: Thank you very much.
0: God bless you.
1: Make heaven my home.
0: Yes, man. God bless Sister Olive. I tell you, man, I don't know if Sister Donna Robinson is still locked. I don't know if Sister Marlene Cross is still locked. I don't know. I know Sister Olive the Dancer is locked. And I know Sister Loretta and Sister Maxine Lyons is locked. I don't know if anyone else is locked. I know Lady Martinez is locked. Tom Junk, but Tom the Fool is locked. But I tell you, God is great. One more time.

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I'm telling you, Sister Loretta. I'm telling you, man. I'm telling you, my tall sister Yvonne, my short tall sister. I tell you, Sister Maxine Lyons, mercy rewrote my life. One more time, Sister Joan Peterson. I tell you, man, I'm telling you.

0: Blessing, blessing.
1: Blessings, Minister.
0: How are you doing, my sister?
1: Thank God I'm alive. I was calling you a little earlier. I tell you that I'm listening from you started.
0: Yes, man.
1: And I love to hear your sermons.
0: Yes, man.
1: I listen attentively. I don't worry. Thank you.
0: God bless you.
1: Blessing the gospel family, all right?
0: Yes, man.
1: Okay, bye-bye.
0: Bye-bye. No, I'm telling you, we're going to take it from the top one more time for Sister Joan Peterson, Sister Gloria. I tell you, and all the silent listeners that are listening at this time, I just want to take it from the top for you, man. God is great. And, of course, Lady Martinez, it's like an hour and 21 minutes to go. An hour and 21 minutes to go, Lady Martinez. I'm telling you, man, God is great. One more time. I don't think Sister Marlene Cross is luck. I don't think Donna Robinson is luck. I don't think Patricia Gilliam Davis is luck. I don't think Rose from the Bronx is luck.

0: it all the time. Thank you so much, Sister Joyce. We're going to take it from the top one more time. Had it not been for the old rugged cross, had it not been for the place called Mount Calvary, my soul would have been lost. But that was an opportunity given to mankind, where every man is at liberty. When I say liberty, we are free to accept this man, Christ Jesus, as our personal Savior. We are free to accept him, and his arms is open wide. And I tell you, he's saying, as soon as you just hold on to his arms, you just say, welcome. I tell you, man, who don't want to be in the bosom of Abraham? I tell you, man, the God of Abraham, the God of Isaac, the God of Jacob. I tell you, I want to be in his bosom, because Lazarus was comforted in his bosom. I tell you, the Bible said the rich man died and he was buried, and the poor man died and he was carried, and he was comforted in the bosom of Abraham. And the rich man, you know, that have everything going on for him while he was on earth. And the poor man has nothing. The poor man has sore all over him. And the Bible said the sore man would get the crumbs off the table. And guess what happened? The rich man died and was buried. And the poor man died and he was carried. But guess what? The rich man was at a place where he was tormented. And he look up and say, Father Abraham, send Lazarus with a tip of water to tip of my tongue. So I just imagine how that place is, where he is. How tormenting is that place. That's a man who, you know, full of sore. You want him to dip a finger of water. What a little tip of water on your tongue can do. So I'm telling you, man, we're living dangerously without Jesus. We're living dangerously without Christ Jesus. Because if a man is tormented and he's looking for a little tip of water on his tongue, and sometimes when I'm thirsty, I drink 3-4 bottles of water. Just imagine how tormenting is that place. And if you were going to go to that place for a night, it's forever and ever and ever. And ever since this world has been in existence, man, time is gonna come and surpass it forever. Some of you know your great grandmother. Some of you are blessed to know your great great grandmother. Some know your grandmother. Like me, I know my grandmother and I know my mother. And my mother is in her 80s. And I would say, God bless her with long life. Bless my grandmother with a long life. She was 101 going to 102. She died, I think it was in March, April. And July would have made her 102. And can you imagine where the man was and where he is? He's tormenting for the rest of his life. I mean, that's a terrible thing. And to know that somebody owe you some money.
1: Ladies and gentlemen.

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0: Saints featuring Jabez, also Golda McFarlane. Music by Glamour Wayne himself, starting 8 p.m. to 1 a.m. Where it a keep you? The Compound Hall, 190 Linden Boulevard, St. Albans, New York. 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Wally for something. 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You think I lie, me, I tell. 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Again, 718-6.
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telling you, I'm telling you, hold on, because Jesus cares for you. Yes, man, I know he cares for you. He cares for me. I tell you, man, what an assurance to know that Jesus cares for you and he cares for me. I'm telling you, man, what a mighty God we serve. What a mighty God we serve. I tell you, you know, it feels good when you know your landlord knocking at your door and you have his rent prepared for him or her, or you have the rent prepared for she. You just feel secure. You know, when they open the door, you're not when they knock, you're not afraid to open. Well, it's the same feelings when you have Christ. You feel secure. You feel secure. But the only thing that the money to pay the landlord, that's just a little earthly security. A rently security that. But to know that Jesus cares for you, the man that part the Red Sea. Yes, man, the man that said, peace be still, and the wind and the sea obey him. That's the man who care for me. And you know the thing about it, he loved me more than I love him. And even when I messed up, he still say, yes, there's a second chance. But I pray to God that I will never be presumptuous about my sin. Sometimes we see

0: when we don't know, and sometimes we realize that we sin, and some people plan to go sin, you know, and plan to beg forgiveness, like they say, I'm going to curse out pastor and ask God to forgive me. You're living dangerously. There is a song, I think it was Barrington Levy, say you're living dangerously. A lot of people are living dangerously. Dangerously. But Jesus cares. And I know he cares for you. And the thing about it is, none of us have to jealous of each other, you know. But there are people that are jealous of you because of your relationship with Christ. Because of the anointing that, you know, the anointing is the Holy Spirit, and the Holy Spirit give you conscience. And some people don't have no conscience. So they will go around and say all manner of things against people. And they will say all kind of bad things about people. And then when
1: yes,
0: they
1: brother
0: get,
1: CJ,
0: yes, my sister.
1: You know, just here listening to, just listen to you and listening to some of the song.
0: Yes, man.
1: I know that, you know what, nothing in this life lost forever, brother CJ.
0: Amen.
1: Not even our suffering.
0: Amen.
1: Not even our suffering lasts forever, brother CJ.
0: You're so right.
1: I don't care what we have, brother CJ. Nothing at the end of life, it means nothing.
0: Mean
1: you hear what
0: nothing.
1: I say, brother CJ? Nothing that we have is going to mean anything at the end of the way. It's only the life where you live, pleasing unto Jesus Christ, going to matter. No PhD, brother CJ, no master degree, no jobs, nothing.
0: Nothing.
1: And you know what, brother CJ? None of us going to live forever.
0: No.
1: And everybody time. Some people, boy, may I wait till judgment come. Tomorrow, somebody, you can go to a road, brother CJ, in a car, hit you down accidentally, and that's your last day.
0: Yes.
1: Enough of, we don't have to be so we are wait till the trumpet call. Enough of us trumpet are going to call suddenly, and we don't realize. So each day we live, brother CJ, we just have to live for Jesus Christ.
0: Amen.
1: And you know what I realize, brother CJ? What the world lacking? We don't have no compassion anymore, brother CJ.
0: Yeah, love.
1: We lack empathy.
0: Yes.
1: We lack empathy, brother CJ. Don't care what, brother
0: yes.
1: CJ. Sometimes I'm talking to some people who supposed to be Christian. Boy, sister Jai said, you know what? Me no business, you know, because I feel them business that it's all our business when
0: yes.
1: we see what's going on, when we see the suffering, when we see hardship.
0: Yes.
1: If we had lived to Christ, when Christ was on earth, it was Christ's business what he
0: yes.
1: was doing. So we can't just, so we're in a comfort zone, and we can't give a helping unto somebody who need. And I see the people who call themselves Christian, brother CJ, from my experience, are the most mean. They're mean, brother CJ. They're mean. Not even collection, them not sure. Some of them. I mean, I know how them bless and still bless, you know, brother CJ. But as I said, nothing lasts forever. We just have to make with election, sure.
0: Yes,
1: and make with like right and do what we do unto others as Christ has have done.
0: Yes, man.
1: But, you
0: I,
1: know,
0: I forget
1: the world is in a mess, brother CJ.
0: Yes,
1: and it's not the world. It's the people that live into it.
0: Amen.
1: As what the song says. Nothing wrong with the world. It's the people that live with it. So we are the world, and
0: yes,
1: we are
0: ma'am.
1: The people. So, you know, life is a journey. Let's run it with love and
0: Amen.
1: Give a helping hand if you can.
0: Yeah,
1: and
0: ma'am.
1: Be compassionate as Christ. Is
0: Amen.
1: So these are my two little brother CJ blessings.
0: Thank you so much, blessing sister. I'm telling you sister Joyce, bless your heart. And I think, I don't know if it's Psalm 57 or Psalm 53, when the psalmist says, sister Joyce, I was hungry at the wicked when I see how the wicked was prospering and everything look right, but until when he went into the temple. And when he saw what was happening to the wicked, he felt sorry for them. And I tell you, man, it's been like this, you know. It's been like this. their parents that beat them kid hard. I know this boy, him not stop peepee bed until today, because him father give him bad lick somewhere in his back or somewhere, but they say it mess up his bladder, and the boy not stop peepee bed. Mercy God, you don't have mercy for your own kids, I tell you, man. But what happened, you know, what the world need is love. And when people need love, you know, people act out, you know. You'll have a best friend and her husband a treat her bad, and you're not nice, you know. And if you see her, she does change by you. She's not the same person at the workplace anymore. She's not the same. And tell her what happened. Because she didn't put all her trust in God. She put all her trust in her husband. And when him start to treat her bad, she don't know how to handle it. The enemy set it up that he blind her eyes. That's even the friends them that can put her up, if him even throw them out. She makes sure, says she, the enemy makes sure, says she, mash up their relationship there. So when the husband decide to put her out, she ain't got nowhere to go. And that's the way the devil set us up, you know. He set us up and make us do some weird things. There are some ladies that would go to their best friend's house and sleep with their husband. And they don't know nobody in this country, you know. That friend who put them up. You believe, say, when they put you out, the man don't care. As long as him keep in marriage. Very few man will run off with you, but 95% a man, if they have a choice to stick, run off with you and stick with their wife, they're gonna stick with their wife. Bad decision. Some people on the job and quit and don't have no other job. Bad decision. Some kids decide to move out and curse out them parents. Bad decision. You have your best friend who never do anything else, and you and them have a little argument and you curse them out and cut them off. Bad decision. There is a song that says, what the world need now is love, sweet love. And there is a man that name of Lou Rawls. He said, nothing is wrong with the world, it's the people that in it. And sometimes people say, boy, may miss the olden days. You know the Bible say, I think it's in Ecclesiastes, say you mustn't long for the good old days. You mustn't long for it. These days are better than the days when we were growing up. Nobody can tell me that the days when people are sick and 4 or 5 men have to go get them and put them on a cot and walk with them and sit on the street and wait until 2, 3 hours with them. Sometimes they die right there on the cot. Now, you can call 911. I remember Ivy passed out in the kitchen. She and I had an argument, and I don't know what happened, but she fell down on the floor, and I frightened. And I said, you alright? And I called 911. And then I said, Ivy, may I take you up? Ivy, wake up, wake up. And by the time Ivy wake up and me lift her up, the doorbell ring. I tell him, man, those people were, the ambulance were there, was there. And then they talk to her and everything, and they bring in the cot, and Ivy sit in it, and then Ivy decide that she not going to the emergency room. But the people, they get there so fast. I tell her, within 5-10 minutes, I don't know, close, if they were just passing by when they get the call? Are you going to tell me? I know one place in a Jamaica named Farm. Farm is like 3 miles from the main. No car can, a car can drive up to about a mile, but for 2 miles, no cars. And there were plenty of kids that live over there. People live over there. And those people sick. And have to go to the doctor. And you tell me that those days are better than today? The people had more love. People have, and people fear God more. But after all, few years ago, well, they decided to take out the Bible out of the school. So when they take the Bible out of the school, it never happened one time, you know, when you throw the leaf in the water, you know, it's not the same day the leaf go to the bottom. And I tell you what, it triggered down and triggered down and triggered down. So till you have kids today, and if you ask them, who is Jesus? And they say, who you talk? Jesus? What Jesus can do for me? They know nothing. When we were growing up, we used to have a jackfruit tree. I remember the first time I heard the story of the prodigal son. Miss Portia started underneath the jackfruit tree about the prodigal son. I remember the first golden text that I learned in Sunday school. I must have been 5. St. Luke 6 and verse 31. And as he would that men should do to you, do ye also to them likewise. And I remember when Brother Moore, and before, you know, I couldn't learn the golden text because there was a man named Palmer and him beat me at Sunday school. And I did afraid of Palmer so much. That's when I go to Sunday school, I couldn't learn. And I remember Brother Moore was teaching us Sunday school that day. Because Palmer started teaching the older kids them now. And Brother Moore started teaching us. And I remember Brother Moore was teaching and he was talking about Jesus' crucifixion. And I know in the Bible now, I know he was in Luke. And I remember Brother Moore said, Jesus could have disappeared, but he chose not to. And then he said the golden text for next week, St. Luke 6 and verse 31. And you know I didn't have no Bible at my house. I grew up without a Bible in my house, you know. And I get a piece of book leaf and say, Brother Moore, may I beg you write it upon this seminar. And Brother Moore write it off. And I go home with a piece of paper and study it. You know how good I feel when they say, what was the golden text? And they say, Courtney Edwards, stand and repeat the golden text. And I said, St. Luke 6 and verse 31. And as he would that men should do to you, do he also to them likewise. I tell you, Palmer was not a nice man. Palmer was a tough. There was an older boy that him and him fight and the boy fall him. He used to beat all the big man them. And Uncle Buddy used to conquer in our head too. When you don't know your golden text, Uncle Buddy conquer in your head. But then Uncle Buddy leave that over to Palmer. And Palmer them, and somehow he come down to Brother Moore. And God bless the day when Brother, them time they start love Sunday school with Brother Moore. Cause Brother Moore was more gentle, man. Tender. And nurturing to us. And you see, there are people out there that are nurturing, you know. The CJ Gospel Hour is nurturing to people. We don't discriminate. If you're Catholic, you can tune in. If you're not saved, you can tune in. If you're Pentecostal, you can tune in. If you're an Adventist, you can tune in. Whatever name you're baptized in, you can tune in. We don't discriminate. And I tell you, I come up the hard way. And I come to the realization, even in my marriage, I come to my realization that a kind word will turn away anger, and evilest words will stir up wrath. I come to the realization, knowing not because somebody is wrong, I have to put them down. I come to the realization, not because you come to my house for dinner, I'm entitled to disrespect you. I come to the realization that if you beg me $20 to go to the laundry, that don't give me the authority to disrespect you. I come to the realization that if I have to give you a ride in my car, I'm not better than you. I come to the realization that if somebody more educated than you, the education don't give you the title to look down upon them. I come to that realization. I come to the realization that the pastor don't better than the congregation. Matter of fact, if the pastor left the church, we run. But if the whole congregation left the church, I go locked down. I come to the realization. I talked to a pastor once, you know. He had an event. And all he was talking about was the policemen and the politician and all the dignitaries. And the event did suck. And I went in the office and I said, "Pastor, you know I love you. I'm telling you the truth. You see this banquet? You had a great turnout. You have over 250 people. And you have between politician and dignitary, you had 25. And if those 25 people didn't show up, that banquet would have been successful. But if the 225 didn't show up and those 25 dignitaries show up, it would have flopped. So you went overboard to make everybody else feel like they were nobody and only those people." And he said, "Brother Edwards, this banquet wasn't that kind of banquet. This banquet was to acknowledge those people." I say, "Yes, but you can walk and chew gum at the same time. You can whistle and ride." And he never listened to me. He never listened to me. What I said didn't make sense. But all I know, he doesn't have that banquet anymore going on where he can draw so much people. When you in a position and you don't listen, you know what the Bible say? It's easier for a fool than to argue with somebody that think they know and they don't know it. I forget what we're in Proverbs, it said, it is better for a fool than to argue with somebody who think they know it and don't know it. My God, and you know when you say about fools, it's easier to approach a bear robber for a cub than to argue with a fool. And it is easier to deal with a fool than deal with somebody who think they know it and don't know it. And that's what the world is today. There are people that think they know more than everybody else. And because they know so much, they don't have to depend on nobody. Only when they're in trouble, they realize that they need people. So therefore, people has no heart, because I have a house now, and if a tenant come and a bulb blow and the tenant complain to me about the bulb, instead of me try work out something or we can change the bulb, this is my house, leave. You know you're not going to have that house for long. You know you're not going to have that house for long. And if you're a supervisor and a job, and whenever the workers mess up, you fire them. You're going through the door next because you're giving away certain for uncertain. Because I learned one thing, bird in hand is better than bird in the bushes. And that's why I tried to make my marriage last, you know. Because I know who I have now. I don't trust the unknown. You know, and the same thing for me. I'm sure there are younger guys, cuter guys, guys with more money. My wife, could I get them? But she chose to stick with me. She said she had to keep me. She decided to keep me. So thank God that she decided to keep me. So guess what? Both of us decide to keep each other. I'm telling you, man. Let me play this song. Jesus care. Jesus care.

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And speaking of care, Miss Gramatan, I haven't heard from you in a long time. Sister Patsy, 3rd Avenue, I haven't heard from you. Sister Joan Peterson, if you're still locked, I tell you, you and Sister Patsy share something in common.

You bless me. Still. I'm telling you, this one is for all the people that I haven't heard from in a long time. I tell you, Sister Juliet Gunnell Road, I don't know if you're still, if you're listening, but you always have the thing locked, man. Always have the thing locked. Sister Joan Peterson, you're the one that has to just hold this one for everybody. Everybody that I haven't heard from in a long time, especially Sister Patsy. Sister Joan, you have to just hold this for her, because she is, I don't know, I haven't heard from her in about 7 months, going on 8 months. No, I don't think 8 months, about 6 months. You know, and Sister, I really love Sister Patsy, man, and I'm hoping Sister Patsy's alright. Yes, man. Hope Miss Gramatan is alright. I hope they don't find themselves in a situation and they just feel like they'll stay by themselves. No, we are here for you all, man. We are here. We need each other. We need each other. God is great. One more time from the top for you, Sister Joan Peterson. And I tell her, Miss Gramatan Avenue, if you're listening, man, just give us a call. Sister Patsy, give us a call. One more time, pocketbook, give us a call if you're listening, man. I tell you, I don't know what happened. Because you never know. Because I don't know Sister Patsy family. I don't know pocketbook family. And I don't know Miss Gramatan family. So I can't wait to hear from them, man, to know that they are all right. You know, I just want to know that you're all right. You know, just shoot me a text or call my cell phone and say, Brother CJ, I'm all right. And I will feel good. I'm telling you.

0: you bless me. Still.
1: God is great. God is great. This is a song to hold for me, caller. I'll be right there. I'll be right with you, caller. Blessing, blessing, blessing.
2: Blessings, Brother CJ. Blessings to you, Sister Irene, all the CJ Gospel family. Brother CJ, I'm telling you, man, I was just trying to be a silent listener. I was listening to you from morning from my God. But Brother CJ, you're blessing me. You're blessing my soul, Brother CJ. Brother CJ, you know the reason why I love this song so much, Brother CJ?
1: Yes.
2: Because I have a lot, Brother CJ, I have a lot of testimony to this song, trust me. God is so good. God is so good to me, Brother CJ. God is good. Brother CJ, I shouldn't have been here, you know, Brother CJ.
1: Yes.
2: I shouldn't have been here 26 years ago, Brother CJ. But God, Brother CJ.
1: But God.
2: God is awesome. He's wonderful. He's worthy to be praised, Brother CJ.
1: Yes, ma'am.
2: And I see where he have come through for me and for my daughter, the one that in Canada.
1: Yes.
2: Brother CJ, I could lose her the other day, Brother CJ.
1: Wow.
2: Because she had a baby. She was pregnant. She was supposed to have the baby the 27th of January. She had a first child. She got C-section, Brother CJ. With our first child,
1: yeah,
2: and the second one, it was going to be a C-section too, and they gave her the date for the 27th of January, and the baby didn't come on the 27th of January; it came on the 29th of December.
1: Wow.
2: They had to take the baby from her, but the CJ, her blood pressure was 275.
1: Wow.
2: Yes, so it was risky for her and the baby, so they had to take the baby from her, Brother CJ. She was stolen, Brother CJ. Our whole body was stolen, Brother CJ. I'm just saying, God is so good, Brother CJ.
1: God is good.
2: And you're playing this song, Brother CJ. Oh my God. God is so good. He's awesome. God is wonderful.
1: Yes, man.
2: He brought us over so many times. He never leave us, Brother CJ, never forsake us. Some matter, you know, what we, you know, do, and, you know, we fail the songs that even though we fail sometime, Brother CJ. He never failed us yet.
1: Never.
2: Never failed us yet, Brother CJ. God is good. He is so good, Brother CJ. And the baby was into the incubator.
1: Yes.
2: That's what they call it.
1: Yeah. Yes.
2: And he was there for like a month. He's out now. He's doing good, but
1: great.
2: He's doing good. God is
1: to God
2: good.
1: Be
2: and
1: the
2: my
1: glory.
2: Daughter, she's good as well too.
1: To God be the
2: God
1: glory.
2: Is good. To God be the glory, Brother CJ.
1: Great things, yes.
2: Brother CJ, I think I was hearing you talking about Sister Patsy, and I think Sister Patsy is just, you know, just being a silent listener for a while. Or sometimes that's how we're feeling about it.
1: Yes.
2: CJ.
1: I know.
2: I think she's good. I think she's okay.
1: All right. Well, I take your word from it. We're going to be all right. Yes, man. I'm concerned.
2: Okay.
1: Yeah. Yes, man.
2: Yeah, Brother CJ, thank you for those beautiful songs, man, Brother CJ. I lift my spirit today.
1: To God be the glory.
2: You know that, to God be the glory, Brother CJ. You know that, normally I talk to my daughter because she's not going to church because she's after baby.
1: Yeah.
2: And, you know, she's at home. So I normally talk to her on a Sunday. She always we talk on video. And you know, for morning, because I've been listening, I said, I don't want to break this. I'm going to listen to the Brother CJ until he come off, then I call her.
1: Wow. God is doing something
2: Thank
1: special.
2: Thank you, Brother CJ.
1: God bless you, Sister.
2: Continue to do the wonderful work that you're doing. God bless you, and I love you, Brother CJ.
1: Love you too, Sister.
2: God bless you, Brother CJ.
1: God bless you. God bless.
2: Thank you, Brother CJ.
1: Yes, man, I'm telling you, God is great. I don't know if Sister Carol Williams is listening, but I'm going to dedicate this song because I remember she's the one who I get to know this song. She was singing it one day, and I said, yeah, there is I like that song. And I track it down and find it. And I'm going to play this song for everybody that is listening, man, everybody that is listening.

telling you, I'm telling you, I'm telling you. It's a short song, you know, just 2 minutes and 54 seconds. But it is powerful. Don't put off today for tomorrow. What you can do today. One more time.

Maybe too late. I tell you, I'm telling you, Sister Loretta. I tell you, Sister Sherene Robinson. And I'm gonna play this song, you know. This song might be my closing out song, because there was a man that went to jail. Yes, man, he went to jail for 50 years, and he was innocent. I gotta play this song.

And it go sound sweeter on Friday, October 30th, 2026, when services for the people in need, along with Sherry Scott, present the first annual Gospel Dinner Gala. Well, again, Friday the 30th, 2026, featuring Jabez, also Golda McFarlane, music by Glamour Wayne himself, starting 8 p.m. to 1 a.m. Where to keep you? The Compound Hall, 190 Linden Boulevard, St. Albans, New York. 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Also remember, they'll be having a cash bar with premium mocktail, and seal. And look here, just to impress, because there'll be a grand prize. Of course, grand raffle bar, holy for ticket and something. 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Me, I get that. You think I lie, me, I tell? Call that number here. 718-674-5712. Again, 718-674-5712.

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off the way. I just want to say, man, on the behalf of Sister Ivy and myself and the rest of the CJ Gospel Hour family, we just want to thank you all for tuning in, man. I want to let you know life is about hellos and goodbye. 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So God bless you, love you. 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

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I tell her my Chantal sister. Sister Sherry and Robinson, sister Baller. Sister Jenny Bliss. Brother Goody, sister Goody. Sister Marcia Bennett. Each and everyone that is locked and listening to the sound of my voice. I want a sister Cecile Powell lock. I wonder if the roaches in Florida, they're locked with us. I wonder if sister Clark is locked with us. I tell you, catch the mix, catch the mix, catch the mix, catch the mix.

0: Blessing, blessing.
1: Blessing to Brother CJ, Sister Ivy, and CJ. God's for all with happiness. Brother CJ, I'm here listening.
0: All right, to God be the glory.
1: I'm listening. It's cold inside, but it's hot inside. God, yeah. I thank you, Jesus, for that. Because a lot of people bawling out that they're not getting no heat where they live. But yes. I can give God special thanks that I'm comfortable inside.
0: Amen. You know?
1: God is good, Brother CJ. All you have to do is put our trust in Him.
0: Yes, ma'am.
1: And once you have faith in God, everything is all right. The problem is when you don't have faith in Him.
0: That's
1: but
0: true.
1: As long as you have faith, you're all right. Okay?
0: Yes,
1: God
0: ma'am.
1: Bless. Continue to do what you're doing. And work hard to keep focus, all right?
0: Thank you so much, Sister Alan. God bless. God bless. God bless. I'm telling you, God is a great God. God is great all the time and all the time. And who don't see that blind? Who don't see that blind, I tell you. So remember to come and check out the big, big dinner banquet. The big dinner banquet at Eastwood Manor. It's a fundraiser this coming Sunday. It's a fundraiser dinner banquet, people. And it's in aid of the CJ Gospel Hour Ministry. And it will help to go a far way. It helped to go a far way to keep the ministry going. I'm telling you, man, I just love my family. Love my family. I wonder if Sister Carol Williams still listen. I wonder if Sister Carol Williams still listen to the CJ Gospel Hour. I tell you, a whole lot of people. I don't think Sister Carol Gordon Peterson wake up yet. I don't think Carol Baychester. I don't think Sister Carol over by Baychester Avenue listen anymore. I don't think she listens anymore. I tell you, I wonder if Debbie Pittman still listen. I tell you, I wonder if Rose from the Bronx still listen. I tell you, I wonder if the comeback kids still listen. I wonder if Valerie Mount Vernon still listen. I wonder if Sister Rachel still listen. I'm telling you, man, I'm telling you, what a mighty God we serve. What a mighty God. I wonder if anybody up there in Mount Vernon, I wonder if Sharon Fifth Avenue still listen. I'm telling you, I wonder if Marcia Sixth Avenue still listen. I wonder if Brother Wallace still listen. I wonder if Mr. 222nd still listen. I wonder if Brother Tapas and his wife still listen. I wonder if Brother Donovan still listen. I'm telling you. I wonder if the people in from Lands Auto Mechanic Shop still listen. I'm telling you, man, I just wanna say, just big up to everyone out there, man. Everyone out there. I wonder if my daughter, Pastor Tanisha, up there in Connecticut, I wonder if they're listening. I wonder if Mama Maxine is listening. I wonder if the whole family up there is listening. I don't think so. I don't even think Sister Sonia Love is listening. I don't think Sister Roach is listening. Nope, I don't think she's listening. I don't think Pocket Book is listening. I tell you, I don't think Elaine Johnson is listening. I don't think Salmon Fish is listening. I don't think Sister Juliet Gunnell Road is listening. I'm telling you, I hope for my family, they're not listening. I don't think Sister Susan Mitchell is listening. I don't think my vice president up there in Canada is listening. I don't think Sister Kalina Alberta is listening. I don't think Sister Marcel Jenkins is listening. I don't think Donna Marie is listening. I don't think Sister Sonia B listening anymore. I'm telling you, man. I'm telling you. So guess what? We're gonna roll. It's like we're riding solo. Me and Sister Olive the Dancer. I'm telling you, man. I want to say big up to Sister Kim up there in New Rochelle and all the crew. I want to big up to Kim, Sister Kim, and the New Rochelle family. And big up to Sister Brown, all the Bronx Boulevard family. Big up to everyone, man. Carla, please hold. Carla, talk to me.
1: Blessing, Minister CJ. I'm listening.
0: All right. How is this?
1: Ruthie,
0: Lord have mercy. A long time I not eat you. But I tell you, me going to make some one day. All right?
1: All right, Mr. CJ, I'm locked in.
0: God bless.
1: Go on, play music.
0: Yes, man. Blessing.
2: Blessings, Minister CJ.
0: How you do, Sister Sonia Love?
2: It just a come.
0: All right.
2: Minister CJ, I want me to tell you my life story.
0: Yeah, man.
2: This morning, I got up four, about 4:45, and I said, I'm going to do some laundry.
0: Yes, man.
2: But they have this new cart that you pull.
0: Yeah.
2: Everybody have it now. So I packed it up, and going down, you see, I have, you know, the hill, you know, the beginning of my street,
0: yes.
2: Is like a hill. So yeah. I'm going down. When I went down to the corner, a school bus was turning, so I gave the school bus way, and I crossed the street. Minister CJ, when I almost near to the laundry mat, you know, Minister CJ, one of my bag no drop off. Minister CJ, I had to walk all the way back.
0: Can you never miss the bag? Did you find the bag?
2: Yes, thank God it never drop in the middle of the road. It drop at the side. Because the sidewalk, the cart couldn't pull on the sidewalk. Because you know how they just, the ice is still there.
0: Yeah,
2: so they walk in the street.
0: Yeah, man.
2: Minister CJ, I got double work.
0: I know.
2: So just come in and I hear you calling out my name.
0: Oh, boy. I'm telling you, life not easy, you know.
2: So when the come Sunday, me have muscles. Extra muscles.
0: Yeah,
2: so
0: man.
2: So you see me look like Hulk.
0: Yes, man. Nobody think you're going on the other side of town.
2: Minister CJ, I'm here. God bless you. Blessings to you, blessings to the doctor, and blessings to each and everyone. My gospel family, Minister CJ, I love you. God bless you.
0: Love you too, Sister Sonia. Love the First Lady, everyone. God bless you. God bless you. I'm telling you, man, poor Sister Sonia, love. Lord of mercy. I look at thing, no hot dog, there ain't because she don't have to dash your hot dog. I tell you. I wonder if she carry the snack. I wonder if she got a laundromat with the snack and just munch on a piece of hot dog. Because I remember at that point, me that thinks that she drink her porridge yet. But God is great. God is great all the time, all the time, all the time. I just want to big up to all my family members. I tell you, I don't think salmon fish is listening. I tell you, a lot of my families, they're not listening. Sister Elaine Johnson don't listen no more. But I'm telling you, man, we're going to have a good time, you know. I tell you, I'm looking forward for this Sunday. Looking forward for this Sunday, the red and white affair. I tell you, I don't know what I'm going to wear yet, you know. I don't know what I'm going to wear yet. But I'm looking forward to see all my neighbors, stranger, everyone come out and celebrate with us. Because we are gonna have a catawampus time, and the tickets they are reasonable, man. I mean, I tell you, say, y'all go get some, potato pudding, carrot cake, fruit punch, Sister DK fruit punch, not carrot cake. Y'all go get potato pudding, y'all get fruit punch, y'all go get fruit cake. I tell you, man, say, y'all get the whole works, and you know, y'all go get some good music. Yeah, go get some good music. Yeah, go get the poof. I tell you. Oh, now go get the poof. I tell you. It's the CJ Gospel Hour family movement. I'm telling you. I say we're going to be moving all up. As going to Sister Betty Milk. So we're going higher than the Jeffersons. I want the Sister Anita of it luck. I don't think Sister Lambert listen anymore. I don't think Mr. Crossy Bridge listen anymore. I tell you, we know Sister Patsy not listen anymore. We know Miss Grammaton Avenue don't listen anymore. We know Pocketbook don't listen anymore. I tell you, man, I wonder if Chris the Lechershan still listen. I don't think he still listen. I saw some people last night at the banquet and they said, Brother CJ, nobody we've been listening to you every day. Some of them say, boy, I'll see you Sunday. And I said, that's good news. Although the ticket seal now reflect it. But you know, I'm going by faith. Me now go with the art get no heartache. And remember, people of God, we still have some discount tickets sitting down, and later on we are going to open up and give you an opportunity for call. Nobody call for the discount ticket right now, call for regular tickets. But I'm telling you, man, I just thank a lot of my family members, you know, because they know about the discount ticket and they just still pay them 120. And I love them because I know say the discount ticket will break even. And that $20, they make a difference between a profit, you know, and breaking even. I tell you. Because when you check out everything where you pay for and all that, so basically that extra $20 there, I hit make a difference between whether we're going to make a profit or not. I tell you. But God is in control. He's in control. And I'm looking forward to see everyone to come out to their one night vacation. I'm looking forward for my one night vacation, man, because I tell you, when I get to the banquet, man, it's like there's a sweet spirit. There's a song that said there is a sweet

Spirit, I think I saw the song going on. I think me have that song there. I might find, remember, me play it before me get off. But I'm telling you, man, I'm just looking forward to see you, man. Looking forward to see. It's such a good feelings. The Bible say how good it is for brethren and brethren to get together. It's like the precious ointment that flows from the beard of Aaron down to his garment. I tell you, it's good when we interact with each other, you know. That's why when we went during COVID and a lot of people never did a work and still I get paid, and then with a trade it off we go back to work, because you know we couldn't get to mingle with each other. And there is something about the human being where we need to mingle with each other. Animal, you can't tie up a wild dog and bad dog and him did it by himself, and but I tell you, man, when you let out the puppy them and then can rub up on one another and play, even animal love to mingle with each other. You know, so just imagine more the human. So it's a good thing when we come together and rub shoulder to shoulder together inside of Eastwood Manor, because we are telling us, you know, it just feels good, man. Make you feel like you're in America. Cause when you come to America, you know, and you're living in some building, sometimes the same people them not talk to you. And some your next door neighbor, you tell them man in them billions, you know, everybody is for themselves. But when you come to the banquet, everybody does love each other. It's about love, hug and kiss and smiling. And I tell you, beautiful people just feel good about themselves. I'm looking forward to see you there, man. Looking forward to see you come out and have a great, great time in the Lord, because it promises to be great. Promises to be great. I'm telling you, so let me get back into the music. I tell you. I say it's all about the red and white of here. This coming Sunday, I want to big up to the comrade and the pumpkin man, you know. And big up to brother Goody and all the family. Just big up some man. I want to big up brother Glenn and him beautiful wife.

come again. Me I tell you, say, I want nice little music, you know, man. I want nice, nice little music, this. I tell you. I'm telling the man, say, music sweet, you know, not tell you and truth. The way the music sweet, not even food you want to eat, you know. Nighttime come, you can't sleep. I tell you, the way music sweet. I tell you. So what a mighty God we serve. I tell you, but do remember the big dinner banquet coming your way this coming Sunday at Eastwood Manor, 3371 East Chester Road. It's a fundraiser in aid of the CJ Gospel, our ministries. So we are asking all our friends and our families and our neighbors and our strangers to come out, man. And you see, if you cannot make it and you can afford it, you could sponsor a ticket, you know. Yeah, man, you could sponsor a ticket. Some of you might be saying, boy, how am I gonna get a sponsor? Because I don't know them. Look here, my number is 914-830-7989. A lot of you have sell, and you could just sell it to the number. Yeah, man, the last name is Edwards. Or you could sell it to Sister Ivy at 914-912-8649 and just give us a little comment, sponsor for the ticket. Yes, man, sponsor a ticket. Make it, nuff it up, man, nuff it up. Make we can just breathe easy and relax, you know, so when we have to replace this equipment, because right now we need one computer too. I need a computer, but you know, because what happened is like the one, you know, sometimes, you know, the station have a way to just delay for a long, long delay. And I was talking to the engineer and him said, what happened? I said, you see, some of those older computer is like the internet. It's like every so often you have to restart them because the internet, after a while, the internet not stay with it. So after a while, you see, it start delay until it does drop off, you know. So but with the newer computer now, the internet, it doesn't take that much internet to really keep it going. And once it running, all 2 months before you have to reboot it. But like, you know, this one that we have, man, every week, or sometimes, if you don't mind, sharp, every 5 days, you have to restart the computer. When you don't get a chance to restart it, and I'm telling the man, and any little thing, you see, that's why you see sometimes the radio now play so often, you know. So we want to get a newer computer. So a lot of things, man, where we don't really say, but you know, we need that. So when you support the ministry, man, you help to keep it going and make it flow more efficient. And you know, let because sometimes some people are listening, you know, and then the radio gone down for all a good 3 hours. Them not bother tune in back again, but there are some loyal people that just keep it on. So we are gonna need the computer, and you know, and of course I'm gonna be using my backup mixer probably this evening when Sister Ivy come. We're gonna change around, and then you know, say a new mixer gonna needed soon. So when you come out to this event and support this event, not that you have a good time and all of that, it goes for a worthy cause, man. It goes for a worthy cause. It helped to maintain the station, because remember, no, we have to pay 2 internet bill, you know. 2 internet. When I started out the second one, the backup one, it was like, $68 a month. So I said, that's good now. Now that gone to like $100 and something a month, it gone to now, you know. So me, I tell you, say everything gone up. And I know it gone up on a have it rough out there. I'm not telling people to do what they can't do. But if you can't afford to do it, because sometimes, you know, I find myself in a position where somebody might say something in Jamaica, the basic school might say, boy, you know what happened? Them shot something and they need a 2 pence penny. Sometimes I send to them. Sometimes some people tell me about some family we're in a situation where boy, them have certain sickness and the medication is so high. Brother CJ, what you and Sister Ivy can do? Trust me, all them things that we do help out and do a lot of things behind the scene.
So people, when you support the ministry, Menase, if overflow come and we can put some in my pocket, more than happy. I would be more than happy. But you know, I'm quite fine as long as you all take me, hire me to those airport. And when you know nobody moving, you tell them about me. And when you go, when you having an event, a fish fry and all those things, and you hire Brother CJ to play, I'm fine with that, you know. And whatever profit we make, just go towards the ministry, go towards giving, because giving is a big thing in ministry, you know, because you have some people sometimes, their family member pass away, and you know what, just go at the funeral with the too long answer, you know. You know, you want to give them a sympathy card and put one little something in it. Sometimes I know nothing much, you know, but the thought of you just giving them something, and if 30 people, you know, somebody pass away and 30 people give them $100, you know that go far away. Because let me tell you something, man. I tell you, when my sister pass away and when me see the food budget, because I was the one, you know, my sister-in-law and I was the one that responsible for the food. And let me tell you something, man. The amount of money where we spend on food, I never know say so much money for look about food. I me upon we keep banquet and rent all and keep food, and me tell us the prices gone up. So we do look out for each other, man. So when you give to the CJ Gospel Hour Ministry, it does not go in vain, and it doesn't go into me and Sister Ivy pocket. Even if you send out a boy, you sell me $200 and the cable bill have to pay through the account. You see where it go now? You help a cause, we pay the cable bill through the account. So I saw the thing set up, man. So we just don't like to come on the air every day and stress these things. We like to flow and have fun, but there's a time for everything. So, you know, and there's a time for, you know, to emphasize and your support, let you know how important your support is. And I tell you, your support is very important to us, man. So come support the CJ Gospel Hour Ministry. We mean well. And you know, right now I know Sister Juliet is in the nursing home, and Sister Juliet have two phones. She said, Brother CJ, when one I go low, may hook up the next one. You know, and I love that, because she take her mind off it. Even when music is playing and nobody's on the ear, there are some people that are listening to the songs. I'm telling you, man, it sometimes I feel so good to know that I am a part of this, to know that, you know, we can bring comfort to somebody. You know, I saw this lady last night at the banquet, and you know, she said her daughter just go to bed and don't wake up. So she was saying that, you know, she buried her daughter like maybe a few days ago, and she was saying Brother Paul was there at the funeral and he sing for her. And I'm saying to myself, wow, that's not easy. And I'm sure her daughter probably don't even reach 30. You know, so you see how life go? Life not easy. Life not easy. So she was saying, Brother CJ, I was at your banquet the last time, man. And you know, it was just so good to know that somebody like her can be listening, and it just take her mind off that. And even if her mind reflects on it, she know that somebody care, somebody help to feel her pain. And it help, you know, when you know that somebody feel your pain. You know, sometimes when you're going through and somebody call you, you don't even have to mention and go into detail, and you can just say, Brother CJ, how you doing? You know, I'm just called to check up on you, make sure you're doing good, you know. Just stay strong, man. God is good, man.
And even if you're not go eat, and even if you're not go even stay long, you say, me I go run, man, but me just a check up on you, make you know, say, well, me have you in my prayer, you know. Because when people are hurting, you don't know what to say to them, you know. You might say something to them and it heal them right away. They can hang on to that word. And that word that they hang on to, it just help them to take them through what they're going through. And you can say one word and it just damp them spirit. So sometimes I just don't know what to say to people. I'll call them and talk to them normally. And I even try to run jokes with them too. And some people might say, yeah, run joke with me another time, yeah, please. And some people will say, Brother CJ, you don't know. You know, I haven't smiled in a long time, but you know, you really put a smile on my face. And I'm telling you, man, so we are to be our brothers and sisters keeper. We are to be our brothers and sisters keeper. And the CJ Gospel of White is at liberty, man. Everyone is allowed to participate in it. Anybody can take up the phone line and call 718-715-4668. 718-715-4668 and the ear and talk to me. And you know, each one, you know, we feed off each other, you know. We feed off each other. When one somebody say something, man, and you know, you can relate to them. It makes a difference. It makes a difference. Cause sometimes you think you're alone, I got you, you know. Sometimes you feel like you see other kids, you go to church and you see some kids, and they just walk behind the parents, or they walk with the parents, and you're pitting now home, and you're pitting even, you're pitting a cuss you off, now no manners to you, and you say, boy, I wish my kid was like those kids. And when you take a stack of your ear, say, boy, the kid them are doing some more terrible thing, 10 times worse than what your kids are doing. So when you hear that, it make you do appreciate your kid that is not so perfect, and it help you to work better with them, because true we bring them come here, you know, when then this, you know, and when you talk to them and them not listening, you know, and you know what you can, well, you can't stop these kids from talk, from get their point out. So might as well, you know, better go to them like say, yeah, no dapper. You go to them and you talk to them and tell them what you don't like, but prepare to listen to them. Like, me never have a chance to talk back to my grandfather. Cause I box down that. When him talk, no dog bark. But me could have talked back to my grandmother. And not in a derogatory way now. In a decent way, me can say, Miss Nelly, you know, say, I know me trouble, boy, you know. Him play marble and lose a whole heap and everybody a laugh.

0: half time. 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If me laugh one more time, my mouth thump in my mouth. And Miss Nelly, me not tell a lie. Me feel bad, so me laugh same way. And him attempt to thump in for my mouth, and me thump him in a fame instead. Cause me not want him bust up my mouth. And my granny would say, Courtney, you couldn't find one way if you avoid the fight. You know me understand what I say. But if he say no laugh, that means to say, eh, have you walk away and stay far from him. That means to you know, say, there is something there for you. So what you do now, you keep him wide. When you see him, you call to him same way, and if you show your love, you show him love. But when you see him get serious, you walk wide. You make excuse, go play with some other set of kids. Or if a marble game when I play, you stop after that and go play one other game somewhere else. You know, my grandmother advised me well, if me follow she through life. But she was my roadmap through life when I come to this country young. She was my roadmap. And I tell her, so me not tell no one truth, you know. One of the time me did come off a truck, you know. Me did come off a truck, man, because when people poke me, I couldn't take the poking no more. Me just get hungry. So somebody even a caller me and start a war with me. Me and him go war publicly. And I tell him, man, and I have people that would call me and say, brother CJ, you know, say so and so. I said this. And me feed into it and me get hungry. And let me tell you something, man. I was just acting out of character. And knowing the humble person that I am, man, I don't know what it get in my head. Why me please say me have to respond to people. Me have to respond to Satan's demonic ways where him designed to pull me out. I said to myself, boy, why was I doing all of that? Why, brother CJ? But I know sin blind your eyes. And you know, when you do something, sometimes we in church and we not fornicate, we not steal, we not gamble, but we do some sinful act and we endure some sinful things and it able to manifest itself in your life and you start get miserable and angry. You have to shun the very appearance of evil, man. And I tell you, thank God, you know, I'm a person that you can relate to, man. You can talk to me. No matter what, you can hear me say something wrong on the radio where you don't like. And you can call me on one away. And even if you have to correct me on the airways in a decent way, as long as you mean well, it doesn't matter to me. Whichever way I get correction, me know it will go work at the end of the day. It will go work out for me. So I'm not afraid of people taking correction because that's the beginning of wisdom, you know. Because no matter how you think you know it all, somebody know more than you know. I was a good cricketer, but there were a lot of cricketer that was better than I. You know, I could run track and field, but there were a lot of people that could run faster than me. And, you know, sometimes I'm going to Florida. I'm moving people to Florida. And they have some highway that is 70 miles per hour. And when me I follow the speed limit now, you know, and I do all 70, 75, you know. Some people are fly past me, you know. And normally when me there in New York, me I drive like 60, the most 65. I'm not a fast driver. And me find myself I do 75 and people are fly past me. So no matter how fast you're driving, somebody out there driving faster than you. No matter how the man bad, somebody out there badder than him. So, mankind have to just humble. So I tell her, I realize that, and the CJ Gospel Hour Ministry, it is in good hands. And don't be afraid to watch other people shine amongst you. Don't be afraid of when other people get the applaud. You might bring somebody to a workplace and that person get a promotion left you. That's destiny for them. They just need a vehicle to just bring them to the workplace. And you was that vehicle. you thank God for them and work with them, because you know, say, them are going to look out for you. Some of them will work you harder still, you know, and some of them will be torn in your flesh, but there's a way to handle that. Instead of you curse them off and go round and talk behind them back, I may bring her come, you know, I may get her jabbing up, because when she in my ear, ear back, you know, he may go hungry. That's what I practice. Me not say me a saint, and me not say nothing bad about people, you know. But I practice myself not to tear down people, because when them hear back, they might go be hungry. There are just some truth, you know. There are just some truth where me just start behind them back, front of them, and me not care. And me just say, you want no, so and so is wrong about their approach. Yes, I'll do it. But me not go tear down nobody and say, why? Me I go tell, you have all some woman, you know, we see all me now on the street now, and then see me and Sister Sunny love buck up each other and we hug each other, and then tell Sister Ivy, say, boy, if a motel ever there within 10 minutes, the motel Sister Ivy, say, then see we are come out of the motel. And even if you see us coming out of there, that wouldn't be your business, because you know, say, you're going to destroy something. Why destroy something? I wouldn't try to destroy somebody's marriage. You think, say, me see Dashin man wife with somebody, me I go tell the Dashin man, no. Me I go to him wife and tell him wife, say, no man, you know say, I that thing that, oh man, work really better than that, man. And sometimes, you know, you talk to her and she listen, you know, and she just go home and do the right thing, and she get rid of the man there. And the people ain't quite happy, and them don't know, because a lot of us as men out there, you know, some of our wife cheat upon we, you know, and some of our man cheat upon we wife, and them never find out, and we still have a relationship. What if some nosy person did go talk? The relationship would have been dead years ago. So I'm telling you, man, the CJ Gospel Home Ministry is about love and building relationship to catch people from falling, not to tear down people, not to make somebody feel less of a person. Let somebody feel important. You know, even, you know, there are some people, you know, man, I tell you, last night I was at the banquet, man, and remember, I'm in radio 18 years, going on 19 now, and I know some ladies, them did in them probably was about 38, you know, them probably was about 38, then we had the 36, 30s from where I go concert, and guess what, them in them 50s now. I mean, they know some people in their 40s, 45, 46, and them in their 60s now. I mean, they know some people in their 50s used to come a concert and banquet, and now they in their 70s. And I've seen people come in wheelchair. I see people walking with cane now. And I tell them, man, we don't know what tomorrow brings, you know. We don't know what tomorrow bring. People that used to be vibrant. Now, people that used to hold the dance floor, now if you sit down at them chair and rock. You see, first time when you go banquet and concert, man, the dance floor full, you know. Nowadays when people go to sing, man, you gotta realize and make adjustment, because everybody now go come on the dance floor, because even some young people have migraine headache. Some young people have high blood pressure. Some young people have cholesterol problem. And I'm talking about you're in your 50s and come down. Because I consider somebody 55 come down young. And I consider somebody 65 come down. Yeah, get up there in age. But when you get up there in 65, 70, you get prime now. And when you reach 70, you whole. No matter how you look good or not, until you reach 70, you whole. And I tell people this, anytime you reach 70, you whole. And you know, the first The first mark of getting old, when you reach 50, you are a young old person. And when you reach 60, you're kind of young and old. Like me now, me young and old. But you know, anytime I reach 70, man, and about 7 years from now, me go consider old. But you know, me have to cure myself, and that's why me try to cure myself and don't try to do too much one time, because we get old. And when we in our 70s, but because we more wiser and take care of ourselves, because so many 70-year-old going around, I mean, I tell you, you wouldn't believe that them are 70. You wouldn't believe that them are 70, man. 70 now young. Yeah, man, there are a lot of 70-year-old out there that are single, and them looking a man. And there are a lot of 70-year-old man, then looking a woman. Especially the 70-year-old woman them. 70-year-old woman then younger than a 70-year-old man. I'm telling you. God is great. Let me get in the music. Cause I know some man up there 70 though, and one thing with man, you know. Them not like admit say boy, them a get old, you know. When you tell them that you drive them crazy. A woman not like you, you know, but she, as long as no wrinkle in her face, she alright. If you tell a woman say she old and a wrinkle in her face, but if you tell her say she old and she look in the mirror and see wrinkles, she go fret. I tell her, ladies are fragile, man. You look pon a lady and say, yeah, I get old now, you know. And she looking at the mirror and she see like a wart pon her face. Cause sometimes, you know, when we get old, some warts start grow up on our face. Freckles start grow up on your face. You know, but you have to just enjoy life, man. That's why I'm telling you, man. Hold on to the man where God give you now. Hold on to the woman where God give you, because we're not going to get old together. And when other people, when they know you, they're not going to look by you and say, so you're old. Now the friends them that are around you, they're not make you feel like you're old, because we know if you make people feel good. But deep down inside, we're old. You know, like I look by my hair now. Me just imagine somebody when I listen to his CJ Gospel in a long time. I'll say 10 years ago they used to watch and then tune in now. My God, brother CJ get old. I tune, me used to have that young, fresh, fluffy face there. Hair used to black. No, me old. And I'm not afraid, you know. I'm not afraid to own up to who I am, because reality is reality. Sister Cecile Powell, bless your heart, man. Reality is reality. And no matter how some of the ladies then put on all the makeup so till then look like the Barbie doll look, hey, we whole. One lady did tell her daughter, say, hey, look here. Me a 68 and you are 50. Nobody think you no whole. Anytime you reach 50, me whole are you, but you're still whole. I'm telling you, blessing, blessing.
1: Blessing. Brother CJ.
0: Yes, man.
1: Me a dip in upon the age world business, you know. Brother CJ, you want me to be honest to you?
0: Yes.
1: Me can't tell anybody my age to me a 85 this year.
0: Yes,
1: because
0: man.
1: Because you can't. Knowing that God still give me life.
0: Yes.
1: And me can't move up and down. Me thank God, man. Every day me thank God.
0: Yes,
1: that's
0: man.
1: That's me. Me proud of my age. Proud.
0: And you alone,
1: you
0: know.
1: The world that.
0: Sister, alone.
1: You know, watch my age. All of the star, the brighter it shine.
0: All
1: brother
0: right.
1: CJ, as old as you is, sometimes some young people out there, you're strong on them, you know.
0: I've seen it all the time. And you know what, Sister,
1: yeah.
0: Alan? You don't.
1: So you see the whitehead, we are here, we are sitting, man. Gotta make everybody know, so you must get full honor.
0: Yeah, man, in Ecclesiastes, it's a gray year, is a, how we say? But gray year is a good thing.
1: Remember what
0: you
1: say, but
0: yes.
1: Honor.
0: People yes, it is
1: honor,
0: honor
1: you when
0: yes.
1: You hear white. Honor.
0: Yes, man.
1: As long as I know stress making gray and all of those things. But CJ, it's a holy prayer for you to talk. If you check with the doctor will tell you when you reach at least 40, everything starts changing in your body. So everybody starts get old for the time, they believe me. You ever think about it, Brother CJ?
0: Yes, man.
1: All right. So, we have to go on. All you have to do, when you return, you'll be wise, just as how you were saying it. As for me, Brother CJ, you ever think about it, Brother CJ?
0: Yes, man.
1: All right. So, we have to go on. All you have to do, when you return, you'll be wise, just as how you were saying it. As for me, Brother CJ, be thankful to God. Sometimes I look at the mirror and I say, girl, you know you look good.

0: You know what I'm saying? Anyway, me's here listening, man. Me have to pick another one. Because, well, CJ, when you get old, from I was in Jamaica coming up, I heard anytime you reach certain age, nobody in this country, nobody don't rate you anymore like that.
1: You're right.
0: And I notice it, brother CJ. I notice it, but I don't care.
1: Sister Olive, when I was in my 40s and 50s and 30s coming up, when we go to the bank, the bank teller, they always look for me. When I go to the supermarket, cashier always a flirt with me. No, when me go, they pay me no attention. If you don't mind shop, then they even put a change in my hand. Then they put a change in my hand. They drop a change, give me somebody change up all the ground.
0: All right. They don't respect you anymore. Yeah. People just gone as if everything are about, but if you should check the heart, they're not ready anymore.
1: No.
0: But better CJ, I don't care.
1: But your friends, who them that
0: me?
1: Know you.
0: Brother CJ, who see me? We see them. And who not see me? Me not see them.
1: All right. Big up yourself, Sister Olive.
0: So you have to put it on. But me not see no longer with you.
1: God
0: me
1: bless.
0: Listen. All because, right. Brother CJ, this is where I get my happiness from, right on this one.
1: Amen.
0: This station, okay?
1: All
0: so
1: right.
0: I'm here locked. And you be strong. Don't watch the white hair on your head.
1: No,
0: don't
1: man.
0: Don't watch it. Everybody knows that if they not take your hands up, no, yours always hands up, so it don't make no difference.
1: All right. Thank you, sister.
0: All right.
1: Good answer. God bless.
0: And you thank God for the white hair. Every time you look on your head, you go look up to God more because you go pay more attention. Say, boy, I get old. When God ready for me, me ready. And that's why you feel look.
1: Yes, man.
0: All right. God bless you.
1: God bless. All right. I'm telling you, man. I'm telling you, God is great. God is great. You see, I remember the days when me was a slim and trim and good looking. Yes, me remember those days. So you know what? Ladies and gentlemen.

0: never sounds sweeter on Friday, October 30th, 2026, when Services for the People in Need, along with Sherry Scott, present the first annual Gospel Dinner Gala. Well, again, Friday the 30th, 2026, featuring Jabez, also Golda McFarlane, music by Glamour Wayne himself, starting 8 p.m. to 1 a.m. Where to keep you? The Compound Hall, 190 Linden Boulevard, St. Albans, New York. And look here, the ticket is for $125. Wally for something. Also remember, they'll be having a cash bar with premium mocktail, not cocktail, mocktail, and seal. And look here, just to impress, because there'll be a grand prize. Of course, grand raffle, but Wally for ticket and something. But prize for the best dressed male and female. Me, I get that. You think I like me, I tell, call that number here. 718-674-5712. Again, 718-6.
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1: Of course they got number. 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Yes, 646-538-2734. 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Your head are going to look distant, then gone.
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6: And I'm from the olden days, man. Me not afraid of fat. But me still me no want to get too fat and sluggish. Can't remember when a man, some little man, you know, leave and go town and come back, you know, and then go shine up. Because the little food that them in the eater country couldn't hold them. And them at work now and can go all a garden house, go eat them an ice cream at evening time. Lord of mercy. And all a night time after they eat them dinner, you know. At night time, then can snack pan little bun and cheese and all then something there. What you call supper. Some people supper, a family and your dinner. And some people breakfast, you know. Some people wake up in the morning, you know. And them we eat all a pound of bacon and cheese, all three egg and some big slice of bread. And then them drink porridge and then drink tea. And when they finish, then drink a cup of orange juice. Some people, that's too much food, man. That's too much food. Nah, tell the untruth, that's too much food, that. As much as we love food, that's too much food. Me know, hey, me get back in at the music class. Me know me don't have a lot of friends. I know I don't have a lot of friends. I said big up to Purple Lady grandson. Yeah. Yes, me love you, young man. Brother CJ, love you. I wonder if I Domino. Brother CJ, love you, Domino. I love everybody inside of the Ains family. I love Grandma Sheila. Grandma Puppy Girl. Grandma Puppy Teal. Grandma Puppy Lady. And we love Ranald. We love Ranald. We love Abigail. And we love Mehalmos.

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I know everybody like me, you know, Sister Olive, like me, you know, we're proud of me age, me, I'm 63. July the 25th, me, I'm gonna be 64. And July 25th, 27, Brother CJ, I'm gonna be 65. I said 2027, me, I'm gonna be 65. Can you imagine?

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Sometimes when I'm looking back at some people age, and when me look and them tell me them mother, they die young. Some people are them father die when them all 42. But back in them days, the people, nah, go a doctor, you know. One of the things why we live longer, you know, I medicine, you know. In medicine, I keep we going. Because sometimes, you know, you got some people house and then look, but me not like see it, you know. Me not like when all my medication dip on the table. No, it look too much like pharmacy. And the next thing, what me not like when people table full of envelope. Full of paper. Where you eat? You go, your house, your table full of paper and full of medicine. You gotta find somewhere else to put them paper them on. Some of them paper, then some of them letter, they don't even want, no need to get rid of them, man. I know somebody of them said, nah, invite Brother CJ to be yard. But hey, I truth, me a talk. Nobody now to invite me at their yard. Me a talk the truth. When me talk the truth like that, me now worry myself at the truth. The first 5 envelope company table you keep it. Then 10 more, then 5 more come that are 10. And the envelope, then nothing, you know, all kind of people are promote all kind of sale and coupon. And some people say they must save a coupon and then they take a stock, the expiration date.

0: telling them. And the next thing, you know, he has some people, you know, because them buy the car and then spend money upon it. And because of them first car, they no fee say them for dash away. He park up in a den yard. And when you take a start, the next car get old, he park up in a den yard. You see, sometimes somebody pass and say, what happened? Sell me that car, you know? No, sir. Me I go fix it, man, because all we need, you know, all we need is just a starter and battery, you know. And then the next one. So warm to the one there. Oh, the one there, front axle pop off, you know. So all we need is an axle. And then the one way I drive, don't know, and the three car park up in the yard. And the car that you're driving now, you park and I get ticket to the street. And you have your parking lot and all kind of insect and old rat and all in sitting there. Dead rat in it and all in something there. And it a rotten down in your yard. Make the environment bad. And crowd it up your place. Make your place look like a ghetto. And you have the old car them and no one get rid of them. Why some people come so? Get rid of the old car when I drive. You see any car where you have, man, are you not drive it for a year? Get rid of it. Call charity and give it to them. And since the car is so good, you must have a family member where you look one car. Call him and give it to them. Here are some people again too. Them have them nice garage where you press your button and open it. And then can't move in it. All kind of old junk where they don't want. You know, the garage, big old garage full of junk. You can't walk around the night full of junk. That don't make no sense. And if you ever, if I some of them in there, if a kid ever come in and decide, say, boy, me a throw the old bicycle. Me a throw the old baby stroller. Me a throw the old baby car seat. A hell, you know. Lord have mercy. Hey, what happened? When your daughter have baby next way, mother, they don't want them to sit there. Them don't want them to sit there, because me don't want nobody hold broke like that to put me in there. If you have a baby seat and you grow it out, and it's still active, and say me have a family member and they have a baby, me take you now. But you have it park up in the place when you take it dirt, the roni and all them. How much you think for one stroller? For one little, you can't get one little car seat for $45. And the whole car seat for me, if you put for me young baby, you know? All them more roni. And we are destroyed with family, you know? And we say we are penny wise and pound foolish. Can't do that, man. Can't do that. You know, I can understand if your place pack up like mine. But pack up and nastiness are two different something. And I've seen a lot of people, them place pack up and it tight. Sometimes them have to put one closet in at the walkway area. Yes. You have to improvise until you can do better. But here some people just outright no junk. Then get rid of, then keep every junk. All kind of junk. And not even for them junk alone, you know. Them go somewhere and then see somebody buy a new set of couch. And them have all brown couch in their house. And then somebody have a red couch. And because the one piece of couch is clean, then take it, not as to rip up. Then take it and put it in their house and crowd up their house. So, one next person have a white couch and a gateway and then take it. And when you're looking at the house now, guess what? You have a brown couch, you have a piece of red couch, you have a piece of white couch, and you can't move in your place. Eh? You take up people junk when you don't want, when you don't need it because you want it. No, that don't make no sense to me. Me no say, Dada Reed, and I listen to me, you know, because if Dada Reed, I listen, he must say, boy, brother, CJ can chat, sir. Thank God, say, Dada Reed, and I listen. I I truth, man, we can't just breed better, man. Some people not dash for nothing. Me wall and pants all things, you know. But at least it good. And sometimes you have to let go. You have to get rid of good things. Because that is the next thing too. Your house can overcrowded with all good things. But me see some people change out them flat screen TV. Change out the big face TV to flat screen. I have a big face TV in a garage. And sometimes they have a big face TV right there in my living room, see where. Why a good TV and it a work, you know. You know, I want to find somebody for get. Nobody no want it. I'm sorry, nobody no want it. And sometimes when people offer you some things that you don't want it, then vex and then say you think you're better than them. But I know that. You have some old stereo with some old speaker box, big like a, you know, them component set with wall heap of speaker. You can get one little something, you know, one little Alexa play better and more powerful than a whole speaker the way I fill up your house, you know. You know, modern days, move with the times. You have some people too backward. You have some church, you know, from Wapikil, Philip, they have some keyboard in there, big like from Yasa to England. A good board, you know, because it a play, you know, good no more, the sound. Get rid of it. Get rid of it. Blessing.
1: Blessing, Minister Stegen. I don't know what's going on with my Google player this morning at all. When you talk to it, it don't come on. And then you hear it come on. It takes long to come on. I don't know what's going on.
0: Well, you know what happened? You know why it takes so long? You know why it takes so long to come on? Because I know young and brown.
1: Huh?
0: Because it's no young and brown, that's why it takes so long to come on.
1: That's all right. That's what we're going to go buy it up a while ago.
0: No, but what happened, you see, when you want, if it plays, sometimes I find, say, if you just say, Google play CJ Gospel Hour, sometimes you have to tell it to play CJ Gospel Hour and tune in. Say, hey, Google, man, play CJ. No, man, sometimes you talk to it too fast because your mind up on young and brown. Go play CJ Gospel over there. Sometimes we do it, but you have to do it in a decent, because you see, what happened, a lot more people are listening to it right now, because you notice I get well for advertisement, spend it. So you gotta say, you gotta talk nice. Good morning, Google. I'm just kidding. But you have to say, hey, Google, play CJ Gospel Hour and tune in. And you go hear it, I say, scream CJ Gospel Hour and tune in. And sometimes you have to tell it too. Sometimes you have to tell it to scream CJ Gospel Hour and tune in.
1: Oh.
0: Yes, okay. Man.
1: It'll be a blessing to Minister Ivy, Michael, and Malachi, and the whole family, and CJ Gospel Hour. Movement. Mr. Figure, you know, some other ticket to come to the event last night, and guess what? At this morning, I talk to our sister. Bishop McKinney's got, give me a ticket, and I'll give you a real ticket. And I never knew the ticket was paid for.
0: Wow.
1: So I try to reach out to Bishop. Yeah, I try to reach out to Bishop to find out if the ticket will give me pay for before we come. Come be like everybody, you know?
0: No, once somebody give you a ticket, hold on. Listen this. Huh? If somebody give you a ticket, you can show up at the door. Because that's not the person at the door don't respond to find out if you pay for it or not. Their job is to take the ticket. So in the future, somebody give you a ticket and you want to go to the event, they'll show up at the door. It is an entry to the door. It is an entry for going. We are worried about the PFR. You're blessed. Take your blessing.
1: Yeah, tell you, man, I missed my blessing last night. And this mother, me talk to what your neighbor said, tell me, say, but Evangelist Martin met me in the me one, me and another lady, and it paid for it.
0: Of course it is paid for.
1: I'm going to look at God and I'm just properly go to church and I'm going to say anything I'm here for him. I'm going to come and eat him the same as I'm going to church. You see, I'm just, you know, I'm just appropriate, you know?
0: Yeah,
1: I'm going to say, my God, I'm going to but I wonder if he come. But when I'm going to say, but it's a ticket to enter in. It's a flyer. It's different from a ticket.
0: Yeah, one day if you come, you should have come.
1: Yeah, tell you, man. I've been so blessed in last night. Oh, my God. I mean, they have searched me all night last night on Facebook. I can't find no event. I don't see nothing. Nobody not post it up.
0: That's what it happened. That's what it happened. Cause yeah, some people sit down and watch out for Facebook, you know. Sometimes, yeah. You know, sometimes people
1: feel like, Minister Speaker, me, the one night, you know.
0: Yes.
1: They all this man, me pick up my kind of fish and see event. I've been asking, nobody not post it up. Nobody not post nothing about the event.
0: I tell you, man. I saw the thing set up, man.
1: But me, my blessing. I mean, no same thing for you, no, man. It hurt me this man in my ears, man. I said, oh, my God, how that could have happened to me?
0: You dash your man money. Hey, man, should I say you have a paper now?
1: Oh, my God. And then, you know, Minister CJ play, no, man. I mean, no. You know, I'm going to enjoy myself.
0: Yes, yeah, man.
1: Can you tell me I go through my energy? I go through, you know, my life. Come sit down on that music, you know, gospel music, where we minister to me. You understand?
0: Yes,
1: I go ride out my storm.
0: So, may I have a question? Yes. You get your ticket for Sunday, for this Sunday, come already?
1: No, Minister Ivy called me and tell me that my ticket is paid for, yes.
0: Okay,
1: but
0: that's
1: I don't
0: good.
1: Get it in my hand yet. But I know when I come, it will be okay.
0: All right, then. Why, you know, why you get the opportunity to come, why you never come?
1: We come last night, I know, Daddy. Can you watch me this CJ?
0: All right, so anyway.
1: Every time I don't come, I can't afford it. But, yes. I mean, I was paid. I was blessed to be at Eastwood Manor last night and next week Sunday. But guess what? Me know so next week Sunday, now miss me. And this Sunday coming up here, not missing me in the name of Jesus. You know, me take chance to be a Minister Ivy, but me don't take chance to nobody else because me don't know. You understand?
0: When
1: Minister Ivy come and tell me some ticket purchase, me know it's a sure.
0: Yes,
1: but remember, I say it's a different. It's not Minister Ivy at the door last night, so you know me. I say me wonder. Me they have wonder to myself. You know, me text Bishop, but me not getting at all. You don't know. But the sister said to me this morning, said, but Evangelist Martin, he gave everyone a week to get should have come.
0: There you go.
1: But anyway, me learn.
0: All right. Go and big up yourself then.
1: All right, Minister CJ, me ear lock. I'm never going to hear nothing from the radio now. So I'm going to listen to you from my phone.
0: All
1: me
0: right, then.
1: I'm going to Google. My Google app for funny with me. I don't know when it's going to do.
0: Just plug you out and plug it in back. And when everything light up and ready, you just tell him to play a CJ gospel.
1: Come on, man.
0: It
1: affects you sometime.
0: All right.
1: Sometime he mad with me.
0: All right. Go and big up yourself, missionary.
1: All right, Minister CJ. Bless up. Let me hear a lock on my phone here now.
0: All right. I'm telling you, God is great all the time. 718-715-4668. I think our uncle missionary Martin and sister Olive the dancer have a thing locked, and sister Sonia Love and her family. Me not think nobody else have a thing locked. So let me pray that you know one more time.

0: Blessing, blessing. Blessing, blessing.
1: Blessing, Minister CJ. May I listen?
0: Oh, Brother Goody, I listen. All right, Brother Goody.
1: Yes, sir, may I listen? I mean, hear you talk about the car with people up in the driveway.
0: Yes.
1: Right beside me, one is there. Before I bought this house, long years ago, and it's still there, and there's a whole lot of big rat.
0: Aye.
1: Yeah, right beside me. And the man won't give it to anyone, won't sell it, and won't do nothing to it.
0: Yeah.
1: And he tell me, say, good. But me say, good for many years.
0: And I feel driveway there. I feel driveway there now.
1: No, no, oh no.
0: Okay.
1: It's nearby to me, joining on to mine.
0: And I will put a rat there in the harbor, and it have sent rat over by you too, you know?
1: Yeah. A lot of rat was in there, one big rat. What am I tell you? And he won't give it away.
0: You see what me I tell us? I know what me I say now.
1: He have another one. It was two of them. And a truck come and take one. Maybe he give it to them, donate it or what? Long time ago. And the other house beside it is his. So he drive his car in that one. Park it in that one. But
0: yeah.
1: I'm telling you, brother, this man, I don't know what he's doing with it.
0: Yeah, some people now get rid of that junk. How would I call them? Huda? Then now get rid of that junk, brother Goody. Me don't know why people afraid to let go. Some people quick to let go and for their wife because I want disagreement. Quick to stop God at church there. Me not going to see GIV banquet. But you know, having a whole junk. One of whole lamp on. At that you know, if you let go of her, he will up a envelope up them and sitting on your table. And all the medication buckle empty. 3/4 of them empty. And you still have it there on the table. For what?
1: him say good and he never move over 10 years in one place.
0: Good man.
1: More than 10 years.
0: Good man, all we want is just one engine mount. Good enough. And it's then a rat down and I bring all rat. Me know what me I say.
1: When you look in there, up in the jail, they're looking the rat eat up all the wires, them and everything in there.
0: There you go. That thing say, that will never start.
1: No.
0: Let me tell you something, that will never start again.
1: Good.
0: You should tell him, say, look here. I'm telling you, Brother Goody. that man, I send rat by you. That man, I send rat.
1: the people next door, that's where they're coming from.
0: Yeah, they said a couple, and I talk about good. And we might talk about good. And Brother Goody and Sister Goody should have good. Sister Claudette Gooder. And we might talk about good.
1: Buddha.
0: Yeah. But and we might talk about good. I'm telling you.
1: Yes, sir. So Sunday.
0: Yeah, man.
1: I'll see you Sunday.
0: Definitely, Brother Goody. Looking forward to see you, man.
1: I'll be there. I'm the one gonna open the door. I'll be there.
0: All right. We'll be there. Got to be there. And you see that thing, the Brother Goody, if you happen to be in the area, you can just grab that ticket there, because I never did know what it was for. You know what I mean? That thing there.
1: Oh, yeah.
0: Me never know.
1: I'll pick it up. Okay.
0: All right, then. Thank you, man.
1: Yeah, I'll pick it up and drop it off.
0: All right, Brother Goody.
1: Yes, sir.
0: God bless
1: you. All right, okay?
0: All right, God bless you, man.
1: All right.
0: Bye-bye now. I'm telling you, God is great. Sister Joan Peterson, bless your heart. I'm telling you, man. So, as I said, you know, people, you have a lot of people have some nice houses and they're full of junk. All the nice garage, no car can park in it. It's full of junk. How am I deal with, man? Me want to breathe. Me a dash away junk, you know. Me never wait till it get old. If it dash away. All the board there, sometime it hacked up a lot, you know. The other day, it's like, it is just a crack, crack. So what me have to do? Me have to eliminate something. So it have some extra channel. So it depend on the last channel now. So you know what happened? I don't want to be stuck on the hair like this, and it just drop dead for me. So that's why I'm gonna replace it as soon as me have Sister Ivy here, because I want Sister Ivy for hold the wire. Well, me hold it, me say Ivy, me hold the wire, push the wire, so Sister Ivy, and then me take out the other one and me say push the wire, so Sister Ivy, take out the other one and say push the wire and make sure you're looking at Ivy, because if one day me might, you know, I might be say out of town and you have to change it yourself, you know what to do. Yes, man. So me I go do it when Sister Ivy is here. Me I go change off, you know, because it's been a long time now, and it has to go, because it'll get trouble. It would get trouble. And even my mic, on the mic I hear me clear out there, you know, but in my ears, first time me used to get ones poofing in some of me now here. I'm not getting that poof. When I listen to the flashback, but me I say, but my voice did I go good. But my voice now get the, and then time I put on my headphone, it give me some little noise in it. So me I tell you, me can't wait for change over. Man, me love things. Me love nice things. But all some people, you know, them now come my banquet, you know. And the reason why they now come my banquet, them have to dress up. Yeah, some people now dress up going away, you know. They now dress up. When we used to work with the cable company, the boss have to stop keep event outside and keep in our warehouse. When in keep in our warehouse, the place full. Because yeah, some man don't like to come home and put on them good clothes. They don't like to put on good clothes. You know, and you have some people, you know, when funeral, the reason why them guy graveside go work, because they don't want to dress up. Yes, man. Yeah, some people work at the graveyard because they don't want to dress up. And yeah, some woman were dead and jump out in the kitchen car. Yeah, some people, me don't know if I clothes them not have, but clothes cheap. It's when me grow up, me never have clothes because we never have it. But yeah, people out there have clothes and refuse to go iron out, you know. Refuse. One day me go in a JC Penney and me hold the door for him, man, and me have the same shirt, you know, same polo shirt. One white man, and he look at me and say, wow, your shirt and mine is the difference between night and day. He said, wow, you know we have the same shirt on, but him say it himself, but it certainly don't look the same. Because the man's shirt crushed from head to toe. Me now say, if me clothes now, I go have a little crush tonight. But when me talk about them crush up, Kalalu, then me now go on street with me clothes, crush up. One time me talk to this girl, and the girl say she a got a street, but she never had time for brush her teeth. Me say, time for brush your teeth and your woman and you got a street? Oh my God. Ooh. I tell you, humble doctor, bless your heart, Evangelist Martin. There are just some things, man, that we brother CJ say. A lot of people now say it, but me say it. You know, about wooly pa old car in your yard, car your about rat, roach, and all them something. If you not take a stack, you start of what you call it, the bed bugs, because they are biting all them something. They are about them things, and it take time finding way by your veranda, and one just one finding way in your house, and your house fest up with it. You have to make your environment clean, and all that breeding, that old car we are rotting down and you have breed that. It's no good for the environment. It's no good. Dash away. If government not force people to do things, them not do it. Certain neighborhood in a Scarsdale and couldn't have no old car in night park up. You have no car park up and not drive after a while, people call the city by you. You have to get rid of that. I'm telling you, man. You know, there are just some people. When I used to work at IBM cafeteria, them several times, all 3-4 meeting for the year, we have to watch video. I tell people to wash their hand. Wash their hand. When we get with lunch break, you know, man, instead of we get to eat and talk with each other and laugh, we have to watch video. Or for wash your hand. How you teach me to wash my hand? Me see sometimes, you know, man, you got some public bathroom with some man, and some man just go in and you see them pee pee and come out and just gone. And when they done, they actually rub up their hand mingle together. What that do? And the water did they wash your hand? One time one lady tell me say no. She in her bathroom, but she say, boy, she no sit down on it, she stand up on the seat. And she say, when she do what she have to do, and this lady come, and when the lady flush the toilet and come out now, and when she looks, she see lady just take her finger and just push in her ear and brush back and gone. Man, let me tell you something. Number one, you see that something that you flush the toilet, me have a whole piece of toilet paper. Me now hold it with my hand. The only time me hold it with my hand is when me there my yard. Or if I go to a friend house and me know say the friend clean, me hold it with my hand and wash it. But you think say me I go hold the knob of a toilet and flush it in a public bathroom? A matter of fact, if you're not on a toilet paper, it come like a pee-pee gone. It come like a number two gone. That's why I have to travel with anything I see me in my back pocket full of napkin. Because when I used to do cable work, I've gone to so much people house and they don't have toilet paper. I want to know how they manage when they do number two. Some people say they just go beard and wash off. You still have to have toilet paper, man. One man tell me, said there was a bit of a certain set of people at Jamaica, them not use toilet paper, then just wash. Then just get some water and wash off. And wash them butt. You know, sometimes when you use the toilet paper, your finger, me not know about nobody, but once in a while, like an accident go on, my hand, when that happened, mama wash my hand. Me have to wash it. I me never use a towel in the bathroom and dry my hand. Me have to get piece of napkin and dry my hand properly. And then me go wash my hand after again. It take me a while to hold some food. Blessing.
2: Blessing, minister.
0: Blessing to you, my sister.
2: Blessing to the gospel family. We are listening quietly all the while, but as we reach out, they wash hand. One of the time, he said, Doc, you think me wash my hand too much? My regular doctor, not Sister Evie. He said, Doc, if you think me touch me, wash my hand. You think me wash my hand too much? He said, no, sir. And that's a good habit.
0: Yeah.
2: I don't know. I think if my light should have cut off me, they prefer it more than the water. Everything me touch me, go ahead, go wash me hand, you know.
0: Me and you are one,
2: Lord
0: sister.
2: Jesus, I don't know, sometimes me say, boy, you good, you know me head. Me love me water, the man, me love me water. Me manage without the light, if it have me go.
0: Yes.
2: But me don't know me that do without the water.
0: Yeah, man, me hand have a wash, man.
2: Yeah, man, you come out a place, and a place like that, you know, me used to work with two little boys. Take care of two little boys. And me say, you come out of the bathroom, and you don't wash your hand, and you just go in the fridge, go take up the milk.
0: Ooh.
2: And drink it. And me say, that's why me not drink nothing from them, when me down them place, you know, me waiting, no care me want it. Yeah, come on, Gloria, I didn't poo. It's something when you practice, you know, hygiene. Take care of yourself.
0: Me have one friend.
2: Brush your teeth.
0: Me have one friend and take a leak and just rub up your hand. I say, go wash your hand, man. And you hear the man say, a fiend business and he can't even eat and wally. Me, let me tell you something, man. Me do number, you think me could have do number two and go whole food? No, number two. You think me could have go take a leak? Hold on to that thing. You think me could have hold on to Willy Boy and go eat and wash me hand? You must be mad.
2: Minister, they not practice it. You have to practice it. For you practice it all like when you me reach my age, you know. Me still not forget me do it.
0: Yeah, man, I feel me Willy Boy, but me sorry, me not eat. Me not eat with my whole Willy Boy with. No way.
2: No, you need to wash your hands.
0: Yes.
2: Sometimes me think that me me, everything me touch me love for go wash me hand.
0: Yep, me too.
2: Everything me touch me go, I may go eat my food, I may in the fridge, I open the door, me have a
0: You see, me go downstairs, right? Me go downstairs, go pick up Amazon package and come up back. I may a broadcast, me have to wash my hand.
2: Of course, it's something in you, and you have to practice it. Some people not practice it, so it come hard.
0: And when but me left now?
2: It's like it's a part of you.
0: Yeah, so man, no there you know. And me a broadcast, and me say, I want some casual. Me wash my hand.
2: Yeah,
0: I
2: because maybe you got touch in your hand for eat it.
0: Yeah, me I got touch in my hand. Me wash my hand before me do that. And when me come back, I remember me wash my hand before me
2: go to my. To myself, say boy, if I him that me I go dead with. Me wash my hand. Me wash my hand. Wash my hand. I love to wash my hand. All right.
0: All right. God bless. God bless, sister Gloria. God bless. I'm telling you, some people don't wash their hand, man. Hi. I'm in him. Hi. Some people stomach strong. That's all we can say. Some people stomach strong. I'm telling you. Blessing.
3: Listen, Brother CJ.
0: Yes,
3: you want
0: ma'am.
3: Me telling me here too? We had people coming from outside and washing hands in the sink, in the kitchen.
0: No, me not like that. Let me grab another call. Yes, it's that.
3: And they coming in at the house with shoes. Me
0: no,
3: me
0: not do that.
3: Fashion.
0: Yeah, man.
3: Okay.
0: Thank you so much. Blessing.
4: Blessing.
0: Blessing to you, Governor. How you do?
4: Me do without you.
0: I tell you, true man, you do well without me, for true.
4: Eh?
0: You do well without me, but me miss you still. Me miss that voice.
4: Me miss all of you too, man. Miss all of you too, but you know, not so of things go sometimes. And say, sense and cry for that, you know, and cry for life. So while there is life, there is hope.
0: So when the food, right? When the fed are gone from the sense of falling, now cry. But when life gone in cry.
4: Yep, that's it. That's it. So, I just got to say hello to you, Sister Ivy. I'm going to sit down here and listening your topic with the hand washing, dear man. You know, I mean, that's it, Jerry. I tell you the truth, man. That's why I mean, all these people, you know.
0: Yeah, man. And I don't offer people food because some people don't offer people food. No, sir.
4: First time when we used to sometimes working, and then I will go into a restaurant and sit down to have a cup of tea and something. And sometimes the workers come in and put on them bag and them God strip me just get up and come out.
0: Yeah, me not like that too. And you know one of the things too, you see?
4: No, me not see them. Very comical, man. Very
0: you know what me not like, you see? Some people at work, right? And they have on one hand of gloves. Like they me no know a gloves case or what they have on one hand of gloves, sister.
4: Yeah.
0: And then take up the phone with it.
4: Mm-hmm.
0: And when they don't know a survey with it, and they angle money with it, might as well, you're better off just using your hand and no gloves and wash your hand. Because you're not washing gloves.
4: That's it.
0: Yeah man, that's gloves it. Do everything. Remember when I used to work in the cafeteria and there some people put on one gloves in the morning, you know.
4: Yes.
0: In my area, yes. With me there, my boss come and look. We have everybody have a pack of gloves somewhere in a film here.
4: Right.
0: And when they look in my garbage and see how much time I use my gloves. Me never get in a trouble for them something there now.
4: My God.
0: You can't force me to wash me and me can go take a leak and wash me and you must be mad. Me feel
4: come
0: like
4: on,
0: man.
4: Let me see you do that. You never get me no kill me love you. You never get me eat from you.
0: Then one time in a missionary. One time, AKA governor. My grandmother come home the morning from shopping. Yes. Cause once in a while we late for go to school, my granny we run go to shop. And my auntie come round and my auntie say, Courtney. Mm. And she didn't go out there for cause a bread was for like 15 cents for half a bread and 30 cents for whole bread. And me remember my granny get more than 50 cents paper. You remember them 50 cents paper the paper 50 cents red money there?
4: Yes.
0: So my granny said, Courtney, take this. Go, they go buy one bread. and do not take none where cut. Tell him say you want one bread. Come, Miss Nelly say she go out there now. And Miss Nelly say the man take out in Willy Boy and Pee-Pee in the back. And come back and rub up in hand and take the bread and cut it. And Miss Nelly say, me have to lie. Me tell him say me left the money. So what I know now? Say yeah, no. Then Miss Nelly take the bread and come back and pay me. Miss Nelly say, no, me a check save me drop the money. And Miss Nelly have to go and like say, I show you three money. And when she come round, she said, God, me big woman have to lie. But the man.
3: Yeah.
0: But when my granny name tell me I want to take place, my granny just come round and say, why you go buy one bread.
3: Right.
0: And do not take no cut bread. So when me go out there now, and me say me want the bread, the man want give me 2 half. Me say no, me no want that one.
3: No,
0: I'm a willing sister now, say me no want that one. Me want the one in the paper bag. And him take it and give me. So when me come round now,
3: that's
0: me
3: it.
0: Granny, hold on a second here, hold on. Carla, please hold. So when I come home now, my granny said, Jesus, the man go take out in Willy Boy and pee a rub up in hand and a wash in hand and come cut the bread.
3: Mr. CJ, sometimes if you ever see where you buy heat out there, you know, even all them restaurant food, man, because sometimes you see them show something and the television will happen in a restaurant. You don't want to eat them food, man.
0: No
3: you
0: way.
3: Know? You don't want to eat them. People too nasty, man.
0: I know, but you it's see what happened, you see? Bad. You see, like with the Jamaican food now,
3: mm-hmm.
0: You know, all nasty this we get, you know, in the plate mm-hmm. or the fork. But with the heat, you know, when you cook up all the pot of curry goat, even if you name wash your hand and cut up your food, you know, I'll do me wouldn't want none for eat, you know, and cut and rub up your hand in the meat. You know, so it cook out all the germs, you know. But when you rub up your hand in the wall, Willy Boy, and rub up your pizza,
3: mm-hmm.
0: and take your hand and sprinkle the cheese and give me for eat. No way.
3: No way, man. No, you know, one time I was young in Jamaica and I was in Kingston, so I was working in a restaurant, you know, and Minister CJ, every food that people eat and left on that table, that restaurant owner, you have to care about putting back in the pot then. Put them back in the pot. But leave on the table. You can't throw them away.
0: Uh-oh.
3: You hear me, I tell you. So it's a lot of things. And that's why you see, I don't put nothing on my mouth unless me pray right.
0: Yes, man. That's true. I need to.
3: You have to ask God, man, to bless you. Take out where the... Oh, Christ Jesus. Oh, sir, look at all the men and all your boys, sister Ivy and the families.
0: They're doing great, Governor. They're doing great, man.
3: Blessing to you and the families. And Auntie Bev sent her love, and she said she tell you to tell Sister Olive hello for her.
0: Yes, man. Olive the dancer.
3: Yes, I did that. Well, I'm going to Sister Olive, blessing to you, my dear, and all the CJ got through our families. Missionary, she's still here. You know, I'm not at the best. Getting whole and wrinkled, as Minister CJ said.
0: if you tell a woman, say she old and she looking in a mirror and she
3: man
0: wrinkled.
3: Man, tell me old because age is honor.
0: Yes, man.
3: I'm not young no more.
0: Governor, where you at? Where is it? You're 84, Governor.
3: 84.
0: All right, you see what you say.
3: So,
0: but you could have been my mother, you know. You could have had me when you're 21.
3: Come on, man. Then me have I have my first son when I was 16, 18.
0: Wow.
3: My first son. Yeah, man.
0: So your first son will have done me then.
3: Big old man, no.
0: Yeah, man, he will have me.
3: Oh, yes. You didn't see him at the banquet, right?
0: Yeah, man, I saw him when he came to your birthday.
3: Yes.
0: All right,
3: yes.
0: Governor, God bless you. You may get
3: the
0: next
3: not
0: car.
3: Not the banquet, my birthday.
0: Yeah, man. All right, Governor.
3: So, blessing, darling. Keep up a good work. And you know, you may call up and me listen when we can get the radio station. And sometimes I don't get them, you know.
0: All right.
3: Whenever I get the chance, I give a buzz. Brother Fergie, blessing, man. I'll call you later.
0: Brother Fergie now listen. Brother Fergie now listen no more.
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4: Hour. Brother Fergie listen, man. He listen, man.
0: Lord of mercy. Missionary let out the puss out of the bag cabin. Ain't no saying listen no more.
4: Yes, yes, man. He listen, man.
0: Alright, God bless you. Yeah, God bless you, Governor.
4: Alright, darling, blessing you here. All right. Have a blessed week, okay?
0: You too, God bless.
4: And to everyone, God bless you all. Bye.
0: Bye-bye now. I'm telling you, you know, say somebody said to me, say, Brother CJ, everybody listen to you. Everybody listen to you, CJ Gospel. Me say, no, man. Say, you and Sister Ivy? Ah, the CJ Gospel, everybody listen over the stage. I'm say, wow. Wow. Well, I didn't know Hello Fergie listen. All right. So may I big up upon that one, yeah.

0: similar rewind. Come on, home. Come to me, yo. Blessing, blessing, blessing.
1: Good morning, my brother. How you do?
0: Me excellent, you know. How you do?
1: Yeah, man. One love, man. Good morning to your sister, Ivy.
0: But yeah, so easy, George.
1: My day, man. Good morning to Missionary Ashley. I love that lady.
0: Yeah, man. Nice lady, man.
1: Yeah, man. May I listen to you, man? May I listen to you? Because I remember say when he Paris out and when he sees him, time, you don't know if he thought.
0: That's true, man.
1: But when you get the price, you say sweet and the sauce. So yes. You know, no way figure.
0: You have to dash away.
1: See the way they talk about the cooking and the everything, man.
0: Yeah, man.
1: Yeah, they wait, something you still make, what you name? Chili?
0: Chili, yeah, man. I used to make chili.
1: Yeah, man. Yeah.
0: You not listen yesterday, yeah, then?
1: Yeah?
0: You not listen yesterday? Cause I think I yesterday me not talk about
1: you
0: the listen,
1: chili. Man, yesterday you did not do it, man.
0: Yeah, man. So look here. What the hell you listening?
1: Yeah?
0: What dial you listening on?
1: I know you what you say.
0: What dial? What station you listening?
1: Me listen pan the CJ Gasplower, man.
0: Oh, pan the CJ Gasplower.
1: You know, when me out every day pan the FM, man, yeah.
0: Okay. Yeah, man.
1: Depends on where you pick up.
0: Right. So look here. So audio. How it come out? It's coming out crispy and clear?
1: Yeah, man. It clear and nice, man.
0: All right.
1: Clear and nice.
2: Ladies and gentlemen.

0: never sounds sweeter. And Friday, October 30th, 2026, when Services for the People in Need, along with Sherry Scott, present the first annual Gospel Dinner Gala. 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Again, 718-6.
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0: it's going to sound sweeter on Friday, October 30th, 2026, when Services for the People in Need, along with Sherry Scott, present the first annual Gospel Dinner Gala. Well, again, Friday the 30th, 2026, featuring Jabez, also Golda McFarlane, music by Glamour Wayne himself, starting 8 p.m. to 1 a.m. Where to keep you? The Compound Hall, 190 Linden Boulevard, St. Albans, New York. And look here, the ticket is for $125. Whole heap or something. Also remember, they'll be having a cash bar with premium mocktail, not cocktail, mocktail, and seal. And look here, just to impress, because there'll be a grand prize. Of course, grand raffle, but whole heap ticket and something. But prize for the best dressed male and female. Me, I get that. You think I lie, me, I tell, call that number here. 718-674-5712. Again, 718-6.
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1: 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I just wanted to say big up to Pastor Martin. 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
3: Hey, hey, I'm Grace Ann Johnson, the author of Chosen, Never Forsaken. I wrote Chosen, Never Forsaken for the person who loves God, but quietly wonders if they have disappointed him. For the woman who keeps showing up strong, but feels unseen. For the believer who knows scripture, but struggles with shame. I wrote it for you. I want to continue today with 1 Peter chapter 2, verses 9. But ye are a chosen generation, a royal priesthood, a holy nation, a peculiar people, that he should shew forth the praises of him who hath called you out of darkness and into his marvelous light. That entire scripture is a scripture that I absolutely love. In fact, the entire devotional is based on this scripture, right? It's what ignited this devotional. It helps me in so many ways. But today I just want to touch on this brief portion. Ye are a chosen generation. Being chosen is not about comfort, it's about calling. You are a chosen generation, not just saved for something, but you are being sent to something. There is impact attached to your identity. I wonder if you realize that. The enemy would love for you to stop at survival. He would love for you to stop at just saying yes to God and thinking that that is all to it. You start to strive, you start to push, you start to try to make perfect. God is not looking for perfect. He's not looking for you to just stand in your position of being saved. There is so much more. He loves that you have accepted the gift of salvation and that you are now considered a chosen one. There is so much more, though. He desires to give and to show you more. God is inviting you into purpose. Chosen people build. Chosen people restore. Chosen people speak. Chosen people lead. Chosen people carry light into dark spaces. So I want you to pause for a second and think about the spaces and the places that God has placed you in, whether it be work or school or home or on the street or on the train, wherever you are set there. You are placed here to be light that shines into the dark place. That is a purpose. That is part of God's purpose, right? You may be coming out of college or getting ready to go into your career. You may be raising children, being in business, building a business, or being a top dog, a chief executive in your business. Serving in ministry, going back to school, or starting over. None of that is small. God has called you for that position, and that's why you have been chosen, right? When you understand you are chosen, you stop shrinking. You stop apologizing for taking up space. You stop waiting for permission to obey God, because chosen people walk differently. Not arrogantly, confidently, not loudly, securely, not striving, but surrendered. But then there is the other voice. I know. There's that other voice that comes and he whispers, you should be further. You know better, right? God is probably disappointed with you for that mistake, for those mistakes. And that's why the second truth matters, right? Your past does not qualify you. There is no condemnation for those who are in Christ Jesus. None. Absolutely none. Not reduced condemnation, not delayed condemnation, not even occasional condemnation. None. Some of you listen and have allowed old seasons to define your present identity. A failed marriage, financial mistakes, a private struggle, a season where you walked away from God. But failure is an event. It is not your name. Your name here is chosen. God does not relate to you based on your worst moments. He relates to you based on your on Christ's finished work in you. And when you understand that, you will realize that you are chosen.
0: When you are given, not compared to you.

And that's about giving him all the praise and all the honor and all the thanks this morning.

No one else who knows our hearts and understand our thoughts like he does. No one else who ever cares like he does. God is truly amazing, great, and greatly to be praised. I'm thankful this morning. Want to say good morning, pleasant morning, New York. Good morning, New Jersey. Good morning, Connecticut. Good morning. Morning time to you, everyone up there, and all the way up there in Boston, Massachusetts. Good morning. A pleasant morning. And thanks be unto God who gives to us victory through our Lord and through our Savior Jesus Christ. An amazing God who continues to do amazing things in our lives. Pastor Owen Z. Martin here with you. And a wonderful pleasure, great privilege, my friends, to be here another day. Another day the Lord has made, and I've made up my mind to rejoice and to be glad in Him. Today, I choose to see the beauty of my life in Christ. I will walk in His peace. I will rest in His grace. I will rejoice in His love and trust Him with my future. My circumstances do not define my life. Christ does. I am His, and He is mine. And in Him, I have abundant life. I want to thank God today, my friends, as we take the journey. All week long, we have been enjoying God's presence and God's power and God's grace. And here we are. Wow. The days are going by so fast, and but we take time today to say, Lord, of course you're great. Greatly to be praised in the city of our God and in the mountains of His holiness. Good morning and welcome.

Great morning to celebrate the goodness of the Lord in the land of the living. On the way out in Philadelphia, good morning. Good morning, Atlanta. Good morning. Good morning. Out in Florida, good morning, guys. Morning, Canada. Good morning.

This morning we pause to say thank you, God, for this brand new day, ladies and gentlemen, as when we set ourselves to pray and to give God honor and seek His directions, of course, for today. God will do great things.

I have made the choice today to see the beauty of my life in Christ. How about you this morning? How about you?

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Excellent. 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

0: Lift up your heads, O ye gates, and be he lifted up, ye everlasting doors, and the King of glory shall come in. Who is this King of glory?
1: Lift up your voice and worship him.
0: He is the Lord, strong and mighty in battle.

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Great is the Lord. Join me in prayer this morning. Good morning, my brother. Good morning to your family. Good morning.

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We exalt him, King of Kings, and of course, Lord of Lords, a mighty conquering lion of the tribe of Judah. Jehovah is his name. Welcome, ladies and gentlemen. It's Friday.

And the airwaves, of course, breaks out in a crescendo of praise and honor and glory to the King of Kings and and to the Lord of Lords, and He is Jehovah. Father, we pray this morning, we pray together, we stand together, we believe together, O God. We, of course, celebrate victories together this morning, that we are awake. We have come, O God, to You, into Thy presence we have come. Not because we have done anything so good, O God, but because of Your mercies for us this morning, new mercies You have released over us. And I want to thank You. Hallelujah. And I want to praise You, O God. I just want to lift up Your name so that the world may hear Your name resounding, O God, in every corner of the earth, from the east to the west, and from the north end to the south, that the world may hear Your name, O God, resounding. Amen. I thank You this morning that for we have a privilege to come to You, an assurance that You hear us when we call. We thank You, God. Amen. For this moment, what a privilege it is. What a friend we have in You. You called us friends, Lord. What a friend we have in Jesus. All our sins and our griefs to bear. What a privilege to carry everything to God in prayer. We honor You this morning. Oh, what peace we often forfeit, and oh, what needless pains we bear, all because we do not carry everything to You, O God, in prayer. And so here we are this morning. We have come to honor You, King of Kings, Lord of Lords, a great God, Jehovah, our healer. Thank You for being our strength. Thank You for being our hope, O God. Thank You for dispensing grace over our lives, that we can come, O God, to Your gates with thanksgiving and to Your courts with praise. We are thankful, and we continue to bless Your name this morning, O God. All honor and glory and power be unto You, the Ancient of Days, King of Kings You are, the mighty God and the everlasting Father, the one who saves us, the one who healed our broken hearts. We honor You this day, Lord God, and thank You, amen, for new mercies. Your compassion does not fail, and they are new every morning. And we thank You for Your faithfulness, O God. Today we continue to give You thanks, Lord, as we approach the throne of mercy this morning. Yes, Lord, we surrender ourselves. We present our bodies as living sacrifices, so holy, acceptable to You, O God, which is our reasonable service. And this morning we empty ourselves, O God. This morning we yield ourselves. This morning, O God, yes, Lord, we lay ourselves, our all, on the altar of sacrifice, and praying that our hearts, the Holy Spirit will control. This morning we stand believing, O God, knowing within our hearts that You woke us up this morning, and You have not given to us a spirit of fear, but of power, of love, and soundness of mind. We praise Your holy name this morning, O God, because You continue to be our refuge, a present help in trouble, and we will not be afraid. Amen. Because You are with us, and You promise to comfort our hearts. You promise to protect us. You promised, O God, that You will never leave us, nor would You forsake us. And so, as we stand on Your words today, God, we cancel every spirit of fear and doubt. Oh God, we cancel negative words spoken, Lord, by the adversaries. We today, oh God, believe that there is power, amen, in Your words, power in You, the Almighty God, who has released that into our lives. We pray together.
We pray for each other. We pray for our communities. Oh God, we pray over our homes this morning. My God, we pray and you delivered. We prayed and you stopped the war. We prayed, oh God, and you gave to us one more chance. And so this morning we give of ourselves completely, Lord, into thine hands. And we ask of you to wrap your arms around about us. Today, Lord God, we trust and we entrust ourselves and our families into your hands. We are asking that you will remember us. So many this morning, so many needs, oh God, but we lay them down at your feet and ask of you that you will help us, oh God, because you promise that you will do so. Lord, you have been our help, and we rejoice this morning in the shadows of thy wings. We praise your wonderful name. Those who are up and out and those who are heading home, we ask that you will protect them, O God, and bless them from accidents, from mishaps, from dangers, from plots designed by an adversary whose intention is to steal, to kill, and to destroy. We pray over your people. We pray over our homes. We pray over our relationships, O God, that you will keep your people in perfect peace this morning. I declare peace in the homes, O God. I declare your name, O God, being exalted in the homes and communities. Today we thank you. Heal us, Lord. We cry this morning. Heal us and we shall be healed. Save us, O God, and we shall be saved. And so we stand on your word. Your kingdom come, your will be done, O God. Thank you for all that you have done throughout the past week, the days, O God, that have passed and gone. We thank you for your divine intervention and praise you, O God. Amen. For your power, and thank you for life, the gift of life that you have given unto us. We want to thank you from the bottom of our hearts and amen to the depths of our souls. We want to thank you for healing us, O God, throughout this week, physically, spiritually, mentally, O God. You healed our hearts, and I want to thank you for that this morning, O God, as we approach this new day with all of its challenges. We want to thank you, God, because you made us overcomers. You transformed us, O God, into becoming overcomers by the blood of the Lamb and by the word of our testimonies. Today we are grateful, O God, for what you have done, and so we yield completely into thy care. Father God, we stretch our hands to you. Hallelujah. No other help we know. If you should ever withdraw yourself from us, we have nowhere to go. And so, God, we are coming, Lord. We are standing in your presence, O God, for there is healing in your presence. There is peace in your presence. There is amazing love in your presence, O God. And so we stand there this morning. Greater love, you said, hath no man than this. Hallelujah, than a man should lay down his life for his friends. We thank you, God, for fathers and mothers. We thank you today in the name of Jesus Christ. Walk with your children, those who are heading out, going for different interviews, my God, and different appointments. I'm asking that you will bless them. I ask that you will, oh God, let there be victory. We thank you for them this morning, that as they go forth, Lord, the results will be good. We thank you, Father God, in the name of Jesus Christ, the name above every name, the name at which every knee shall bow and every tongue confess that you are Lord. Walk with us, O God. We desire your presence. Talk with us, O God. We desire to hear your voice, because your voice makes a difference. Lord, when you speak, it relieves our troubled mind. Walk up and down, Lord, in this community, we pray, as we submit ourselves into thy care. O God, we thank you
Thank you for being merciful, O God. Thank you for your loving kindness. It's better than life. Our lips shall praise you, and we will bless you, O God, while we live, because we recognize that the grave cannot praise you. And so, Lord, we thank you. Comfort the hearts of those who are mourning today, grieving the loss, O Lord, of loved ones. I pray over them. I ask for strength renewed. O God, I ask for grace this morning, for comfort from your divine presence over their lives. My God, we praise your name in Jesus' name. So many afflictions, so many burdens, so many this morning disappointments, O God, but I pray in Jesus' name for your divine intervention. Come, Lord, let your mercy this morning, yes, flow into our hearts, into our homes, and into our communities. We are asking it, these mercies and blessings, in the name of Jesus Christ. Thank you, Lord. Hallelujah.

Really, that's our mercy, on me. Good morning. What a pretty song. Beautiful. Sending this out for you, Sherry Perry. Good morning. The adorable Sherry Perry. Good morning to you.

You know, the beauty of life, ladies and gentlemen, in Christ, it's not that we will never experience storms, right? But the truth is that we will never have to face those storms alone. Beautiful. That's how mercy saw me. I was broken, beaten, and you know, given up. But I'm giving praise for thanks to God this morning that life in Christ is beautiful. If you ask me, someone need to ask me this morning, right? Life in Christ is beautiful because He gives us something that this world cannot manufacture. True? Yeah. Peace in the times of trouble, hope in sorrow, strength in times of weakness, yes? Forgiveness after failure, purpose in times of uncertainties, and the promise of eternal life. Good morning.

You know, when we are in Christ, our past no longer has the final word. Who has the final say? Jehovah has the final say. When we are in Christ, our past, ladies and gentlemen, no longer has the final say. The word tells us that Jesus Christ is the same yesterday, today, and forever. He has already been through our past. He has walked through them. He has helped us to walk there. He's walking with us today in our present, right? And future, it's guaranteed that we are already victorious because the Lord walks with us. And our past does not have the final word or the final say. The scriptures declare, 2 Corinthians 5:17, tells us strongly that if any man be in Christ, he is a new creature, a new creation. Old things are passed away, and behold, all things are become new. So what happens here, ladies and gentlemen, is that Christ gives us a new identity. Yeah, new directions and a new season for living. That's what it does. A new identity. The past is behind us. Yes, and the new directions, meaning that he's going to take us places that will be unfamiliar to us, and we will have to trust him in every way. We've got to depend upon him because we have never passed this way before. So he's going to give us a new identity. He's going to lead us into a new direction, ladies and gentlemen, and that means change will take place within our lives. Change does not follow the same path every single day. Change, it's timely. It goes around the corner. It goes over the mountains. It tunnels through the mountains and so on. Change, ladies and gentlemen, yes, it is promised. The new direction involves change for all of us. But God, yes, in the midst of the uncertain moments, he will be there for us. And he will give us a new reason for living. I've got a reason for living this morning. How about you out there? I can state boldly here that because he lives, I can face all of my tomorrows, right? Because he lives, my fears are gone. Because I know that he holds my future. Life is worthwhile living because he lives. Christ lives within me. He lives within us, and he gives us a new reason to live. You may be feeling down and feeling out this morning, feeling tired and weary, because we get there sometimes, you know, where the journey, my friends, becomes so it seems so long and it's burdensome. But you have come this far by faith, and if you keep holding on, then life is ahead of you. Live it now, right? Live it now, because Christ has given you a new reason for living. The beauty of life in Christ this morning is waking up. Yeah, he woke me up this morning, and he started me on my way. The beauty of living for Christ and in Christ is that I am loved. How about you? Yeah, I've been forgiven. I've been set free. I'm not walking alone. No, neither are you. My life has purpose. Your life this morning is packed with purpose. Your future is in God's hands. And I want to encourage you on this morning that you will continue to hold on. Live on, my brother. Live on, my sister. Don't you give up on God, because God, yes, has not given up on you. Even when your circumstances are difficult, when there is still beauty, because Christ is present with you. He walks with me. He walks with you. And he tells us that we belong
to him. Yes, he does. So there may be tears, but there is hope. And I cling to this word of hope, my brothers and sisters, and knowing that you and I have been born again. This, the scripture tells us, into what is called a lively hope, a living hope. So today we're not just sitting down, you know, with our hands on our heads or on our cheeks, and we are saying, oh, I hope God will just do something about this. No, my friends, we are walking in spite of the tears, in spite of the circumstances around about us, in spite of how difficult it may be, we are still walking because Christ is present with us. Hallelujah. And he will not let us go. There will be battles, of course, and more battles coming your way. But there is the grace of God that brought salvation to us, that teaches us how to deny ungodliness and worldly lust, and that we should live soberly, righteously, and godly in this present world, looking for that blessed hope and the glorious appearing of our great God and our Savior Jesus Christ. There may be valleys, and there will be valleys, right? But there is a shepherd walking with us this morning. I am grateful just to know and want to join with the old hymn that said, "None of the ransom ever knew how deep was the waters crossed, or how dark was the night when the Lord passed through, just to find that one sheep that was lost. But out in the desert, he heard his cries. He was sick and helpless and ready to die. He was willing to leave the 99 and to go find that one sheep lost in the dark valleys of life. There will be valleys, my friend, but just know that the shepherd keeps walking with you. He's walking with us. I choose to see the beauty of my life this morning in Christ. Yes, I will walk in his peace. How about you? That's my declaration this morning. I will walk in his peace. I will rest in his grace. I will rejoice in the love of God that he has poured out in my heart. I will trust him with my future. My circumstances does not define my life. Christ defines my life. Yes, I am his, he's mine, and in him I have abundant life. My prayers for you and for the family today, ladies and gentlemen, it's a choice, and I choose to embrace the beauty of my life today because Christ lives within me. Beautiful. Yeah, that's how mercy saw me. I was broken and battered and wanting to give up, but mercy came, hallelujah, and spoke into my heart that I'll fight for you today like I did yesterday and the day before. Mercy is God's readiness. God is ready right now to do battle just for you. I pray that you will make the choice today, right? Choose to live that life. Choose to live out the Christ in you. It's a hope of glory.

0: And it a go sound sweeter on Friday, October 30th, 2026, when services for the people in need, along with Sherry Scott, present the first annual Gospel Dinner Gala. Well, again, Friday the 30th, 2026, featuring Jabez, also Golda McFarlane, music by Glamour Wayne himself, starting 8 p.m. to 1 a.m. Where to keep you? The Compound Hall, 190 Linden Boulevard, St. Albans, New York. 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And look here, just to impress, because there'll be a grand prize. 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But prize for the best dressed male and female. 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You think I like me, I tell? Call that number here. 718-674-5712. Again, 718-6.
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5: I was about to be 25 years old, and bang, there he was. The following day, I was going to be 25 years old, and he was gone on the 25th day. So, you know, every time it gets to this day, there is remembrance of him, a great guy, a great father. Yeah. And wow, we look back at his journey, how he raised us, how he raised champions.

0: Champions, yeah man, champions he raised. His house was filled with champions, boys and girls, champions, yeah. And today we look back just to commemorate him a little bit, right, and say thanks for what, you know, your direction as a father, being present in the home. It's been beautiful, my friend, but mixed emotions this morning, what can I say? And then the next day would have been my birthday. It was my birthday, the 26th. So, you know, right there in the crux of the matter, how much years later, we still remember. All right. But here we go. If God is for me, let me play this song. And I'm coming right back, all right, to walk with you and so on. The phone lines are open. And you can catch up with me.
1: I've seen some valleys. I've walked through some darkness, waded through rivers.

0: So amazing it is, and so powerful this morning, and going out for so many of you out there on this Friday morning, bringing strength, my friends, into your life, right? And empowering you to go ahead and face the day that is ahead of all of us, with all its challenges, with everything that might be coming at you, right? I am releasing this just for you this morning, and hoping that before, you know, you get to 10 o'clock and 11 o'clock and 12 o'clock, your day will change, your day will be brighter, you will feel stronger, ready to climb a mountain. Not sure, ready to face any giants, just ready to walk through life circumstances. Pastor Owen Z. Martin here. On this Friday morning, it is to God be the glory. Great things he has done. So you're out there, you're heading home. You're out there, you're heading out. You are on the roadways, the parkway, the walkway, the driveway, at your gateway maybe, in the parking lot. And anywhere you are, and you're locked in, yes, with me, it is good to have you on board with me. I'd love to hear from you this morning. Yeah, I'd love to hear a voice or two saying, blessings, Pastor Martin. Thank you so very much. And that's the first phase. Second phase is that, you know, tomorrow I celebrate my birthday. I won't be on the radio tomorrow morning. No, I'll be there Sunday morning. Saturday is Sabbath, right? So, wow. But I won't be on tomorrow morning. So it's okay to call me and to say happy birthday, you know, because the birthday began from September 1st. But tomorrow, the 26th is really the day that I celebrate my birthday, right? And if you want to know how old I am, I'll tell you when you call me. I will answer and I will say, I'll tell you just how much how old I am. Good morning. Good morning. Blessings to you.
1: Good morning, Bishop Martin. Good morning,
0: Sister Hermine. How are you?
1: I am good, thank God. God woke me up and I beg him to let me, my eyes awake that I could call you this morning.
0: What happened yesterday morning? Your eyes were heavy?
1: My eyes is heavy all week.
0: All week?
1: I hear you, I sleep, I hear a little.
0: I know, that's how it is, you know. It happens to the best of us, you know. I don't know. The nights feel kind of short to me. I don't know why.
1: Yes, it is.
0: Yeah, as soon as I'll go to bed like 10 o'clock, 11 o'clock. I used to go 1 o'clock on all them times at one time. But, you know, body's saying, no, you got to go earlier now. But by the time I lay my head down and disturb me, then bang, morning. And I said, what? I can't believe it.
1: Yeah, I went to bed last night, this morning at 1 o'clock.
0: At 1 o'clock?
1: Yes, I'm a late. I can't go to bed early.
0: Oh.
1: My bedtime is like 11:30, 12.
0: What you do? Listen to radio? You watch TV? What you do?
1: I listen sometimes. I listen to CJ Gospel.
0: Mm-hmm.
1: But it makes me don't want to sleep. It will keep me up right through the night. So what I... What I've done, I watch a little TV, and I have a lot of prayer meeting. I have prayer meeting, prayer line.
0: Oh.
1: Monday night.
0: Mm-hmm.
1: Tuesday, I go in the temple Tuesday evening for Bible study.
0: Okay.
1: Wednesday night prayer line. Thursday night. Tonight I'm free, and tomorrow night. That's the only two nights I'm free.
0: Oh, Friday and Saturday.
1: So, yes. Ah. Yes, Bishop. And yes, Bishop.
0: And you have all the nights just packed out like that. You know, which night is prayer meeting, which night is on Zoom, which night you're going to watch this church and all that, right?
1: Yeah, no. Well, I don't watch churches, to be honest with you. I don't do churches on Zoom.
0: Okay.
1: I do the prayer line, you know, mm-hmm. Sunday night is the family, our family. We've been doing this since 2020.
0: Oh, really? That's beautiful. You mean the family, wherever they are, they... come
1: yes, wherever
0: together?
1: Boston, New York, Jamaica, you know, all of us. Because what happened, my cousin that passed, but his sister, she decided a thing when we couldn't get out to go to church. She built this, and I tell them, you know, I am one that stick out, because I'm the host on Sunday night. And I told them that, you know, this is our legacy that you leave for us.
0: Of course, I agree.
1: So we do that Sunday and Wednesday. That's for family prayer line. And then Sunday, and then Monday and Thursday is from our church. Our bishop, deacons form a group of us, you know, the same thing, from Jamaica. Most of them from Jamaica and most from here. And we have that prayer line, and it starts 8:30. It's 8:30 time. It could last until 10:30. It could last till 10:45, you know. And it's the same thing with the family prayer line. It's on Sundays we start at 7:30.
0: That's a good thing.
1: And then that's how it is. So my time is occupied with prayer. So I have that map out all week. So
0: that is beautiful. It's beautiful.
1: And then,
0: if all families could take some time, you know, like that, and pray together, we'll have less problems, you know. We'll have less family trouble and all those things. Not that it will erase it, but, you know, we will know that if most of us are praying against some negative something, then it will eliminate it one way or another, and faster than if nobody's praying about the situation and is there lingering, and it gets built up and built up, and then before you know it, people not talking to each other and all them family now, you know, not talking to each other and all those things, you know, it breeds a kind of a death into the family. That you know, people are not connected, but the prayers that you are doing, it connects, it connects, and it connects, and it's a good example for all families to just follow, you know, and to pattern that, because the family that prays together,
1: they stay together.
0: I love that, Sister Hermine. Everybody should. Every family out there this morning should just want to say, we're going to do just that.
1: Well, Bishop, my family, I tell you, my family is the best. I love my family. I love my family so bad because we stick together. I'm the only one with my kids, and that's why I did move to New York in 2018. But a lot of little things happened over here with the kids, and I have to move back. You know, it's a long story, but I tell you, I have one of the best family. God gave me the sibling, the head word. Almighty God, we Bishop, you would know, you would not understand, but our family just stick together.
0: That's beautiful.
1: We stick together. One hurt, we all hurt.
0: And you do family gatherings? You do family gatherings away from the prayer, right?
1: The family even go up to that happy place to pick up the family. Oh my God. We go do happy pick, but I haven't been there since I'm in Jersey because it's kind of difficult for me.
0: That's a lot of fun. Call me next time when I'm going up there. I want to be a part of your family, right?
1: We are there. And the good part of this family, most of us is a Christian. So it works.
0: Right.
1: It works.
0: Right, that's beautiful. And you're passing it on to the children, right? The children are involved?
1: Yeah, pass it on to them. But, you know, these kids, we are praying right now. We decided to pray for the uncles, and all the men.
0: Okay.
1: We did all the men for 3 weeks. Now we start on the ladies. You know, all aunties.
0: The younger ones.
1: So we have the younger ones.
0: Give

0: Give me an age range where you can say that this, that one, or those few, they are a part of this prayer group, and they are between what age? The youngest ones.
1: Well, the youngest one at times, like when we have anniversary, they will drop in. Like my kids will drop in, you know, 28.
0: Mm-hmm.
1: What about my 20, daughter? Actually,
0: what about 25 and below? You get them too?
1: 25. No, they are not. They don't want to be a part. Those are what we are praying for. We are praying for them.
0: Mm-hmm. Yeah, with time, you know. With time.
1: We are praying for them right now to join us and, you know, be with us and take a page out of our book.
0: Man. You continue to pray for them because, you know, well, it's a generation. It's happening everywhere where there is a generation that it's not so easy like our generation where we just get up and went to church with mother, you know. This generation, there's so many things that distract, so many things going on that the battle is a little bit more difficult, but you know, there's nothing too hard for God to do. So you continue to pray for them.
1: Yeah, and praying for them, you know, pray for other people out there, all the kids, all the youth, we're praying for them too. Not our family, we are praying for all the children, because I'm one of the moderators. Anytime I get on, all I tell them, we have to pray for all the children all around the world, because it's like something come down on these children.
0: We pray, I tell you. It's like the Pied Piper. You remember the story about the Pied Piper? Who came through town? We had that in Reader D at school, where the Pied Piper came through because this little community was overrun with a whole lot of rats, and the Pied Piper came through playing his pipe, and the rats followed him, and they followed him. All rats was running out of the homes, and they followed him all the way down to the river, and they all drowned in there. Yeah, it's like the Pied Piper.
1: We are, you know, Bishop, we have to pray for the young people, because there is so many things when we were growing up, all we play is jocks and skipping rope and hide and go seek. These kids have so many things.
0: Oh man, things have changed, you know, Sister Hermine. The trajectory of our lives have changed, right? In that these kids don't even know what a skipping rope looks like. They sit before or behind their computers and all their laptops and so on. Remember, you know, that we're the ones who put it in their hands from before they could say mama or dada. You know, they got these things in their hand from they were able to sit up, you know. Then they couldn't creep yet, you know, they just can't sit up. And those were little things that was placed in their hands. We put them before the television for them to watch these little cartoons. Not cartoon like our cartoon, but, you know, different cartoons. Mm-hmm. So we trained them that way. And when we trained their minds that way. So today it is difficult, you know, for them to have interaction like you and I talking so long, they not talking so long, them gone long time, or they could be talking with you and me, but they are on their phone at the same time and they are talking to 15 other people out there. We are the ones who trained them like that. So we really not nobody to blame, you know, Sister Hermine, because we gave them the gadgets from before they could sit up properly. Yeah. And then they are so excited about it. I was reading this story, I think I mentioned it yesterday, where this maybe an aunt watching over an 80-year-old, and she took the told the 80-year-old to put down the gadget and, you know, like go wash your hands and then come to dinner, and the child refused. So not putting it down, you know, the child refused. And so what the aunt did was to spank her. And then the aunt now began to feel, she began to feel like she should not have done that, you know, should not spank the child and what have you.
1: Yeah.
0: You know, so it's like giving the child this power to which they carry, and they know when they have the power, you know. They know when they have it. Even at 8 years old, they know when they can get away with some things, you know. Back in the days, our aunt, our mother, our father would take that 8-year-old to, you know where, take them out to like a place like where we come from, bang, bang, bang, spank them, and then bring them back right here. So, you know, straighten them out. But they know.
1: Yeah.
0: Mm-hmm. Yeah. And they know when they got the power. We train them. We have nobody to blame, but because we are the ones who train them, you know. So when they get up there and don't want to come to church, we say, Lord, forgive us, Jesus.
1: Mm-hmm. Yes, they don't want to come to church anymore.
0: Mm-hmm. Yeah,
1: because I have the same problem, you know. Mm-hmm. Don't believe them.
0: We have nobody to blame. We gave them the things. We trained them. We made them selfish. We made them sit in the room all by themselves, and they talking to 100 other people there on their cell phones, and they're right in the house, and they don't even get up and say good morning. We have nobody to blame.
1: No.
0: We train them.
1: Ourselves. And, you know, we have to break that, though. We have to break that with fasting and prayer, because this thing went on, and there is nothing too hard for our God to do.
0: That is so
1: true. You know,
0: such
1: our God do everything. So all of us been praying all over the world. Mm-hmm. We will break that chain, you know. We will break that chain, because.
0: But we have to do a little bit more than praying, you know, sister.
1: Fasting and even the fasting.
0: We have to put some works into it, because we can be praying and fasting, but we're still allowing them to do what they do with the little gadgets them that we give them, you know. And so some kind of works have to come into the faith prayers that we're praying for them to come and to come to church. You know, if we start to gear their minds from their younger, right, then there is some hope that they could align themselves to church or to where we are going as a family. If we begin to gear their minds before they turn 1 year old or two, we have to kind of create the path for them, because they don't know what to do. Them don't know how to handle life. So we are the ones who have to train their minds. And so when we pray and fast later on, we know it's a done deal. The Lord will turn their lives around. I thank you so much for your time, though, and talking with me.
1: You're not going to come off, you know, because tomorrow is your big day, and I'm not going to get to tell you. So you run away that fast. I mean, we've been on it a while, but tomorrow is your big day.
0: You want to sing me a birthday song?
1: Yes.

0: Fankist. Thank you so much, Sister Hermine. Thank you so very much.
1: Enjoy the day. Yes. And I hope your queen have something special for you.
0: Something so special, so special, so special.
1: So special. Enjoy your big, big day. I won't even ask you how old are you. But you enjoy your special day, my lovely bishop. God bless you. Enjoy the day.
0: And God bless you too. Great talking with you, all right? Always, always. God bless you.
1: Bye. Bye. Will you be
0: my life? She's amazing, I tell you.

0: all the wonderful folks this morning celebrating with me a birthday, right? Yeah, a day before the day. It's September 25th, and what can we say to these things? I am so excited about the goodness of the Lord. Sherry Perry, good morning again to you. I'm so excited about the goodness of the Lord, and I'm celebrating it in the land of the living. Ladies and gentlemen, from a God who is so good, so awesome, so amazing. What can I say, right?
1: I will take my right. There's a mansion in glory, and you're gonna meet me there. I shall not.

That's knowing when you know that you know that you know that he walks beside you, then wow, you know that he takes care of every need and he supplies them. The word said, according to his riches in glory by Christ Jesus. So that's what he does, ladies and gentlemen. And that's what he continues to do. A great God, doing great things, wonders in our lives. Beautiful day it is for you to celebrate God's goodness over what he has done for you and you, and with great expectancy for what he's about to do. Good morning over at Royal Caribbean Restaurant. Morning to Uno. Mr. Carl, good morning. Morning going out to Stephanie. Good morning. Hope all is well. Stephanie and Latoya over there. And Father Bailey to Uno. And to all the patrons over there, a pleasant morning to you guys. It's always wonderful, wonderful. Long time I don't pass through. So, who knows? When I will pass through, I will won't let you know. It's going to be a surprise when I come through. All right. What blessings on Uno over there? Wonderful. Good morning. Good morning. Good morning, Elder Needham. I want to say more about it later on in about Elder Needham is being celebrated at his church this week. Is it a celebration or is it an elevation, right? Please let me know, Lady Needham. Please let me know. Good morning to you, Lady Needham. I think it's an elevation, in ministry, a step up, right? And that's happening this week. I think it started last night, going tonight, going tomorrow night, and Sunday. Yeah, man, big times for Elder Needham. I'm sure I got it right. I'm going to look back at the flyer though. But Lady Needham, you got to let me know. Just send me a text and let me know that I'm on the right path with this, because I want to say more about it as we go up through the morning. So everybody could say a big super congratulations to Elder Needham, right? Blessings on you, sir. Blessings on the two of Uno and blessings on the church. Good morning, folks. Good morning. 718-374-5999. That's my number. That's 718-374-5999. Pastor Owen Z. Martin, pastor of Life Worship Center, Church of God of Prophecy, Bronx, New York. And we are working towards that October 4th date, ladies and gentlemen, where you can come and be a part of the grand celebration. Ta-ta, they are going to say to me, ta-ta, ta-ta, Pastor Martin, thank you so very much for your time and your years with us, celebrating 27 years of legacy, yeah? And folks, you want to come, then come. Call Minister Paulette at 917-653-6819. That's 917-653-6819. It's going to be happening at Eastern Manor, October 4th. That's 1-2 weeks away, I think it is. Yeah. And we look forward to having you there, October 4th. Also, going out to Apostle Bennett, a good morning to you, sir, and to your wonderful wife and to the church over which you pastor. Good morning to you. They too are going to be at the Eastwood Manor on October 4th, celebrating an evening. Yemen, celebrating their pastors. Every church need to just do something at some point or another. Make it big for the servant of the Lord. And so it's going to be happening, yeah, over at Eastwood Manor, same evening. One section of the building will be occupied by Apostle Bennett and his church. Another section of the building will be occupied with Pastor Owen Z. Yeah, and members of Life Worship Center, Church of God of Prophecy, and they'll be celebrating us. So, guys, please go and celebrate. Apostle Bennett, he has touched your life in any way. Go run over, man. Call up. I don't know the number to tell you
who to call. But of course, you can. That's easy to find out, but you need to check him out. Check him out and go and celebrate. And those who, Pastor Owen Z and his wonderful wife, Pastor Paula Lee Patricia, has touched your life in any way possible, and you want to come over and be a part of this celebration of 27 years, yeah, then come on over and celebrate with us too. 917-653-6819. Let's rock the Bronx like never before on Sunday, October 4th. It is going to be an extraordinary evening. Yes, we look forward to that kind of evening. We'll be talked about for a long, long, long, long, long, long time, right? So call me up at this morning and let's go with the journey, ladies and gentlemen. Cruising on a Friday morning, right? Mm-hmm. Good morning, Sister Virgilie. Good morning, Jasmine Montego Bay. Good morning, my brother Errol.

Good morning going out to you, Sister Den Den. Good morning, blessings on you. So, ladies and gentlemen, here it is, that Bronx Pentecostal Tabernacle Church Apostolic presenting this grand weekend for Elder Needham and Lady Needham 13th anniversary celebration and ordination service. So, wow, you cannot afford to miss that. So powerful guest speakers will be there, and I'm sure they had a great start last night. Looking forward to a great night tonight too. But take time out and go celebrate the evenings with them. It's 1444 Gun Hill Road, East Gun Hill Road, 1444. Yes, Gun Hill Road, and that's just up the road from where I am. So go check them out, write it down, and celebrate with the Bronx Pentecostal Tabernacle Church Apostolic and Elder and Lady Needham services. My friends are on this weekend.

powerful song, and it's going your way, it's coming my way too, and wow, I'm grateful for life, ladies and gentlemen. When I look back over my own life, you know, I really honor the Lord, for He is good and has been good to me, and has been good to my family, of course. 17 years old, everybody know the story. That's when I began this journey of serving Christ and giving my everything to Him. I was 17 years old, you know, still in school, and wow, in high school, that is, and surrendering my life to the Lord. What a challenge it was, right? What a challenge it still is today. How many years later? It's a long time. It has been a long, long journey, but I must say that God has been good. Yeah, man. I overcame the tempter by the blood of the Lamb and by the word of my testimonies, right? Yeah, been to lots of places, served in numerous places, from Jamaica into and through the entire islands of the Caribbean. Been there, ladies and gentlemen, you know, preaching the word from one island to the other, meeting some of the most wonderfulest people in the world, and wow, still maintaining a good friendship and relationships with a lot of them. It's been amazing. Settling, of course, in the British Virgin Islands of Tortola for 7 going 8 years, my family and I, and from there, wow, what an amazing journey that was in the BVI. If you're from the British Virgin Islands and you're listening to me, then wow, I must say it has been beautiful, right? It was a great journey. I served there, we served there, and touched many lives, and we can always go back, you know. Yeah, that's the beauty of it. We can always go right back, because we did, and we loved people. We did well, and we shared with them, right? So we left there, and we came here to these United States of America. It was a rough flight coming in here. American Airlines was bobbing and weaving all the way from Puerto Rico coming here to JFK. And what can we say? Maybe it was indicative of what was going to happen here. Journey like a roller coaster. You know, that's what it is. You know, pastoral work, not easy. Not everybody can sit in that place. Lots of people want to go into pastoral work, but if you don't, can't stand the heat, somebody say, please do not go in the kitchen, because it gets hot in there, ladies and gentlemen. Yeah, man, sometimes you want to throw in the towel. Sometimes you just want to just say, oh my God, but God is good. And if you know that you are made for it, then you're going to be there. 27 years later, that's where I am at this day, being in this in these United States of America and sharing the power of the gospel of Jesus Christ. Do I regret anything? 1,000 times, no. Sometimes up, sometimes down, sometimes feeling beaten, sometimes I overcome. But that's the battle, ladies and gentlemen. There are times when it's mountain on every side and it looks like the lions, as Paul said, you know, the bulls, rather, that Paul said the bulls of Bashan was having the better of the field play. But, you know, God... how I fight my battles, brothers and sisters, I learned not to fight back, you know, whether it's church, family, or my own family, or anybody in the streets. I don't, you know, fight back. I don't fight my battle. You cannot fight flesh, you know, so flesh will get out of control and say things that they will either apologize or they will have to live with it forever and forever, because some will not apologize. You cannot fight flesh, and people get angry, and people die angry, and people go to hell angry, and so on. You're not going to heaven with that kind of a spirit of anger that overtakes you, you know. No, not at all. And so, you know, that's a little summary of my journey, and what can I say? God has been good. I celebrate His goodness this morning. Pastor Owen Z. Martin here, reaching up to the 8 o'clock hour, and it has been wonderful. Good morning to all of UNU out there, and we
look to, hold on, why am I not getting that?

0: Good morning time.
1: I wonder. Happy birthday. Happy birthday. Are we happy to have you? Yes, we wonder. Happy birthday. Happy birthday.
0: Wow, what can we say?
1: Good morning, Pastor Martin.
0: Thank you very much. Good morning.
1: Good morning to all my family, to your beautiful wife and kids, everybody. And we give God thanks for your Heavenly Father.
0: Yes.
1: For you to be here, for us to know you, to love you and care and celebrate. And we look down the road and I wonder, Pastor Martin, Sister Ermi Blessing, oh, you never got dance, but you know a word, bibi bibi.
0: No, man, I went to dance, you know. You didn't know that? I never tell you that part of the story. I went to dance, yeah.
1: Oh,
0: yes, dibby dibby.
1: Pastor Martin,
0: no, man. Well, you know the tree, you know the dibby dibby tree.
1: Oh, that's where you come from.
0: Yes, I'm coming back from right there. So, we know the dibby dibby tree where, you know, I used to preach under the dibby dibby tree at Via Technical High School.
1: Oh, one tree named dibby dibby.
0: Yeah, there's a tree that name, so, you know, and that tree is still there today. Like, it still look young, like a newborn tree up there. You know, tree don't burn, but a newly planted tree. That's how it look. It's flourished over the years. If you go there, if you should happen to pass through there, anytime you'll see the dibby dibby tree stand up in the schoolyard. That's where we preach. So the dibby dibby tree, dibby dibby is a word I know from way back then. Lots of people don't know the dibby dibby tree. You could Google it and see what the Google
1: the dibby. Google it.
0: Yeah, man.
1: Dibby dibby, when you are customer said, why is it dibby dibby?
0: No, man. No.
1: That's how we know the dibby dibby in a dance.
0: If people know how flourishing a dibby dibby tree could be, they wouldn't use that to curse you. They would never use it to curse you. I don't know if there's other meanings behind it, but the dibby dibby tree and trees that I know in growing up, yeah, man, flourishing tree, man. They grow big and tall and strong. Yeah.
1: Well, before the news come on, well, I'm going to pretty up your scream. You know, anybody call us a pretty up your scream. Pretty scream because him handsome, messy scream look like him. Handsome scream to make him buy lobster. He and sister Paulie, right?
0: Paulie, Patricia.
1: Pretty scream. Happy birthday. How we call?
0: Thank you so much, One Donna Radio, ladies and gentlemen. Yeah, that's who she is. It's a good morning, of course, and I want to say a big thank you. Racing up to the news, I'm walking down the road, and yeah, man, wonder. God is indeed my keeper. The shade on my right hand, the sun shall not smite me by day nor the moon by night. The Lord shall preserve me. Preserving my soul this morning, preserving my going out and my coming in.

0: sweet. On Friday, October 30th, 2026, when Services for the People in Need, along with Sherry Scott, present the first annual Gospel Dinner Gala. Well, again, Friday the 30th, 2026, featuring Jabez, also Golda McFarlane, music by Glamour Wayne himself, starting 8 p.m. to 1 a.m. Where to keep you? The Compound Hall, 190 Linden Boulevard, St. Albans, New York. And look here, the ticket is for $125. Wally for something. Also remember, they'll be having a cash bar with premium mocktail, not cocktail, mocktail, and seal. And look here, just to impress, because there'll be a grand prize. Of course, grand raffle bar, Wally for ticket and something. But prize for the best dressed male and female. Me, I get that. You think I lie, me, I tell. Call that number here, 718-674-5712. Again, 718-6.
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5: So when me I said they not no number, give me a number, make me call them then now.
4: 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That's a Jerry. And then if you want to tailoring alteration or postering, you know, call Rolly. Yes, 646-538-2734. When we say Razor Express, them bad, then turn up. Your head are going to look beast and then gone.
6: Police see.

seized approximately 1,400 pounds of ganja in two separate incidents in Westmoreland on Wednesday night during a coordinated operation. The first seizure was made about 8 p.m. in Little London, where the police discovered 37 knitted bags containing vegetable matter resembling ganja under a shed. The substance weighed approximately 1,000 pounds. About 3 minutes later, at 8.03 p.m., another team conducted a search in the neighboring community of Bluefields, where they reportedly found a ganja field and a nearby shed. Approximately 400 pounds of ganja were discovered at that location. Two men were taken into custody in connection with the seizures. The matter is being investigated by the Firearms and Narcotics Investigation Division. A 32-year-old taxi operator remains in police custody after he was allegedly found with an illegal firearm during a targeted operation in Pier Hill District, Stony Hill, St. Andrew on Wednesday. He has been identified as Kevin Beckford, also known as Fago. According to the St. Andrew North Police, Beckford was being sought as a person of interest in a case of wounding with intent. The police say they conducted a targeted operation in the community early Wednesday morning in search of Beckford, who is also believed to be involved in various criminal activities in Stony Hill and surrounding communities. On arrival at the premises, the police say Beckford was seen and his house searched. A gray .38 revolver with its serial number erased was allegedly found and seized. Beckford was arrested and subsequently charged with possession of a prohibited weapon. The police say the seizure brings to 23 the number of firearms seized in the St. Andrew North Division since the start of the year. International news. All signs are pointing towards a record-breaking El Nino this year, which experts say may cause severe drought in Asia and other extreme weather across the world, threatening food security for millions of people. El Nino is part of a natural climate cycle of warming ocean temperatures, but this year is expected to reach new extremes of drought, heat waves, flooding, and other climate-related disruptions in South America, Africa, and Asia. Southeast Asia is one of the world's most climate vulnerable regions. It's already beset by an energy crisis triggered by the war in Iran. That was local and international news on GGFM. It's now time for sports.

0: In sports this morning, principal of Hydel Cumberland High School, Carlon Pitts, says plans are being developed to transform the institution's sporting facility into a center of excellence, not only for its athletes, but also for the wider community. Hydel, a two-time ISSA Grace Kennedy Boys and Girls Athletics Championships winner, was merged with Cumberland High by the Ministry of Education at the start of the new school year earlier this month. Pitt said the institution intends to upgrade facilities across several sporting disciplines for its student athletes. Having missed Waterhouse's opening Jamaica Premier League JPL match because of injury, former national under-20 player Alexander Bicknell says he is targeting a return to action next month. Bicknell, a 21-year-old central midfielder, is recovering from a minor knee injury suffered during a practice game last month. In his absence, Waterhouse thrashed Humber Lion 5-0 in their season opener on Monday evening at Stadium East. That's the complete news package on GGFM. I am Cindy Martin. Thanks for staying tuned.
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1: So thankful, so amazing, and appreciating what the Lord has done and what God is doing and what God will do and all those good stuff. My phone lines are open, 718-374-5999. That's the number in my studio. Ladies and gentlemen, hold for me, caller, hold for me, hold for me. Good morning. Morning time to you. Can you just hold one minute?
2: Blessing, Pastor Martin. Blessings.
1: Blessings.
2: You.
1: Blessings on you, Browning. Blessings on you.
2: How? Thank God you live to see another milestone.
1: Yes. Thanks.
2: And I give God thanks for it, too.
1: Mm-hmm.
2: I would love to have you.
1: Oh, Lord, I tell you. It's amazing. Yes. Yeah, man.
2: Yes. And I also want to wish you a happy, happy, happy birthday, and a very prosperous one.
1: Mm-hmm.
2: Yes.
1: I am thankful, my dear. I'm really, really thankful, you know.
2: Yes.
1: Mm-hmm. And, wow.
2: Yeah.
1: We look forward to the journey, right?
2: Yes, yes, yes. Happy birthday, and a very prosperous one. And I know you're going to live to see many, many, many more.
1: Mm-hmm.
2: With a lot of prosperity, yes, and man. Good things, all the good things God has to offer. I wish I could have seen all the things I wanted for you. You bless us.
1: Appreciate it, Browning.
2: Yes,
1: thank you so very much.
2: You
1: all right.
2: Us.
1: Thank
2: yes,
1: you very Father. Much.
2: Have a blessed day.
1: You too.
2: Hope you have a good time. Okay.
1: I plan to. God bless you. Thanks
2: yes,
1: so much.
2: Full joy. Bye.
1: Good morning. Good morning. Hello.
3: Hi.
1: Morning, Sister Verona. How are you?
3: Okay.
1: Sister Verona, man. Sound like you're wake up now. Okay. You're cold or what?
3: I don't call.
1: Good morning, Sister. Let's start over. Good morning, Sister Verona.
3: Good morning, Pastor Martin.
1: Ah,
3: good
1: there
3: morning.
1: We go. There we go. That sound better.
3: Happy birthday to you.
1: Thank you so very much. Thank you so very much. The wind is blowing my way, you know. Yeah, the birthday is really tomorrow, you know, but I have been celebrating it from, you know, from September 1st. All of September is mine. But right now, the wind of the birthday is really blowing in my face, and I'm enjoying every moment, you know. And it's just folks calling because tomorrow I won't be on the radio. So, you know, I'm so grateful for those who are calling in and praying and wishing me a happy birthday today, right? Yeah.
3: Yeah.
1: Yeah, man.
3: Yeah.
1: I appreciate you so very much, Sister Verona.
3: Yes, yes.
1: Mm-hmm.
3: That's very good, you know, pastor. Although I don't, you know, as I say, know you, please, but I hear you, and hear you is a good pastor.
1: Thank you so much. Say it again, Sister Verona. Say it again. Not sure.
3: I hear you, and it is a good pastor. And I appreciate all your talk. You know, mm-hmm. you talk things that is true.
1: Mm-hmm.
3: And I just like to hear you on the radio, you know.
1: Thank you so much for that, right? Thank you. I am embracing all that, those kind words that you're sharing with me this morning, right? Yeah. And we look forward to the journey, right? We look forward to the journey.
3: Okay.
1: We'll talk more about what you do Tuesday morning. We're going to say more on what you do so people could, you know, call you up and get some hats and get some scarf and the good things that you do in preparation for winter, right?
3: Yes, yes.
1: Mm-hmm.
3: So, I also made the cap. It's named Bonnet. I need that too.
1: Oh, for women? Or men could wear it too?
3: when we are maybe some baby men series.
1: Come on, Sister Verona. You know, I have a picture in my mind of those bonnet. I don't know if that's a bonnet, right? But for men, I'm talking now, right? It's like one of those old storybook where you see this Englishman in his white nightgown, and he has a little lamp in his hand for him to see the way. And on his head, I don't know if that's the bonnet, but he has this thing on his head, and with a little thing that hang down to his shoulder there, like a little lump. That's the bonnet? That's it?
3: That's it.
1: Oh, my God. I cannot imagine myself, though. I cannot imagine myself in no bonnet, you know, going to my bed in bonnet. But guys, there may be men out there who, you know, wear the bonnet. I wonder if if my brother Donald would wear a bonnet, you know, to his bed. And I wonder if Brother CJ is tall, you know. I wonder if a bonnet would fit him. You think so? I think a bonnet would fit Brother CJ. I really do. You know, for tall men. Bonnet for tall men. You have to add that onto it, you know. So you have to make bonnet for short men and bonnet for tall men, okay? Yeah, man. So, good fit, Brother CJ. And maybe Brother Maury, too, would take a shorter one than Brother CJ. You know, So, we're going to talk about it on Tuesday. What good, Sister Verona. Happy Friday. Stay warm up there, sir. Stay warm up there, all right?
3: Thank you.
1: And blessings. Take care. We'll talk.
3: Okay, thank you. Okay, then.
1: Bye-bye. I love to hear Sister Verona laugh, you know. Yeah. Wow. Good morning. Ladies and gentlemen, you know that you listen to the news and you hear the story about the man who bought the car. And then after purchasing the car, he's mean, he should go to jail. I really feel like that man should go spend a good time in jail because he bought the car, right? And by the time he bought the car, then he would call the car company and dispute the purchasing. And they would return the money to his card. So in really and truly, he stole that car. He got it free of cost because in disputing the card, right, then the card company would have returned, put back the money on his card because somebody did a fraudulent work. That's what the card company would believe. You know, this thing happened, you know, at the Jerk Fest. Yeah, it did happen at the Jerk Fest. A young lady came through and she paid for her ticket on the one of those cards, must be the Cash App card, and by the time she paid for a ticket and went through the gate, she cancelled the purchasing of the ticket, and that is robbery. You know, we should have gotten the police up on her and just lock her up for truth, really and truly, because that is so very wrong. Why am I talking like this about all those things? In August, right, we were in Jamaica, went to National supermarket out there in Maypen, and we bought a lot of things for the children. When we went to pay for it, the cashier said no, they're not accepting any card, and they explained why they're not accepting any card. The lady told me that when people, especially foreign people come in there and buy all these things, purchase a lot of things on their card, when they leave the supermarket, thousands of dollars, you know. Yeah. When they leave the supermarket, then they cancel, they dispute the payment, that they don't know nothing about it. And somebody use their card to do it and they don't know, when really and truly, they're the ones who used the card and then canceled it. So I had to find cash to pay the people because they said no card. You see, one bad apple spoiled the whole bunch, man. Anybody who does that must go to jail. Yeah, no question. Put them in bangles, right, or handcuffs and lock them up. Every generation blames the one before. Pastor Owen Z. Martin here with you on a Friday morning. Good morning, wonderful people. That's dishonesty, man. That's dishonesty. How could you pay to come into the church fest? Use your card and pay. A little $50? Are you kidding me? And by the time you go through the gate, you cancel the payment? That is fraud, and you need to go to jail. That young lady should have been sent straight to jail. If we had caught her up, jail, I say, straight to jail. Good morning. Yep.
0: Morning, blessed. Good morning.
1: Good morning, sir.
0: Happy pre-birthday to Pastor ONZ.
1: Thank you so very much. Thank you so very much. Thank you so very much.
0: Good Lord bless you and keep you for many, many, many, many, many more years. You know, you and your wife, you know, to celebrate and celebrate and celebrate until, you know.
1: Mm-hmm.
0: Out and even a rocking chair and celebrate.
1: You know, a rocking chair, Brother Murray.
0: Put it out on the porch and rock away. Watch the sunset.
1: on the porch in the rocking chairs. But first of all, somebody's gonna have to purchase 2 rocking chairs for us, cause we don't want the rocking chair right, you know. Okay. We don't. So 2 rocking chairs for the birthday would be excellent. Where are we gonna put it though? I don't know, you see, because that sounds like a country house, don't so. Maybe it would have worked up where Sister Verona live and where the mystery girl live also, all the way up our country. Those houses have back porch and front porch and fitted for a thing there, for a rocking chair out there. So, you know, maybe it work out there. But down here so in the Bronx, no, man. Nobody no use a rocking chair. Don't worry. Morning, Sister Virgilie. Good morning. Happy Friday.
0: You all out there. Good morning to you all out there.
1: You know.
0: Happy Friday to you all. Donna Rader, good morning. Sister Ivy, Brother CJ, all the Zeely and family this morning. You know, so give God thanks to everybody this morning.
1: You know, Brother Murray, it's a real thing I just talked about a while ago, you know. It's really, really real. And
0: that's a new scam, man.
1: A big scam, man. No, a long time scam, you know. Long time scamming that people, and the lady said it's a lot of foreigners, you know, come out there. That's the one in Maypin now at that national supermarket there, right there in Maypin. And the lady said a lot of people come out and they use a card to pay for what they buy, right? And then they go back and call the card company and dispute the payment on it.
0: Yeah.
1: You know, when I got back here, right, from out in Jamaica, then there was a number of calls from my card company. And the card company was asking me if I know about these purchases. Right?
0: Yes, man.
1: And some of them involved payment at the gas station, some at the supermarket, you know. When we were in Florida, we had a rental vehicle and the card company was asking, do you know about these purchases? And I said, yes, of course, you know, because we use the card to get those things. And you know what I mean? The convenience of having a rental vehicle, the convenience of going to the supermarket in Jamaica without any money, without any cash, and you use the card to get the to get the thing done, you know. And so when the card company calls and said, you know about these purchases, if you do it, yes, if you purchase things, man, yes, you purchase things, you cannot come back here, right? heaven don't like it, and God don't like ugly things like that. Those are ugly and evil things, people out there. If you do it, wow, you need to repent.
0: Yeah, that's,
1: you know,
0: true.
1: That's wrong.
0: That is wrong.
1: Yeah. So, you know, people just do things and make it bad for others.
0: Yeah, for other people, yeah.
1: Yes.
0: That's true.
1: You know, so when I heard the story this morning of that man out there who bought the car and then disputed the payment, right? then he should go to jail, Brother Maurice. Straight to jail.
0: But anyway, take it, you know, he's gonna get caught up in our car. And I like say a food you buy that's a motor car, and then them that's not where you know.
1: Yeah, but with the food thing, it would have been better if he would have gone and begged them about juice and cheese.
0: If he used it and buy like food and clothes, and so, you know, he could get away with that. But you buy a car, you can't get away with that, man. Got a more truck, you know. So, yes, man.
1: Exactly. So when the people caught up on him, when the law caught up on him, he's saying that he sold the car, right? He sold the car. Who cares if he sold the car? That's a double whammy there that he should go to. He should spend more.
0: Use the card, buy the car.
1: Cancel the payment.
0: Cancel the payment and then in take the car and sell it. And make another money.
1: And the card, you know. Believe you me, you know, ladies and gentlemen, you know, I'm very compassionate, you know, and I'm merciful too when things happen. But when you do things deliberately
0: you mess up other people.
1: That is it. Foreigners, them talking about, you know, we who live up here live outside in the diaspora. You know, we are the ones that I'm talking. That's what we do when we go out there. We buy all kind of things. Like, we have money, we spend. We go to the bar, we go to the jerk center, we go to the supermarket, we go all about, we go to the gas stations, and we purchase.
0: The card and do all that kind of things, and then now you disprove the card and say, you know, spend the card, all of these things.
1: Right, you know, you didn't do it. Is highway robbery.
0: Yeah,
1: man. And anybody who do that must go to jail. There's no compassion there. No compassion. I say, get them, bangle them, and put them into jail for quite a while, you know, because it's evil to do that, you know. I really didn't realize that things could go that way until 2 years ago. Was it the first year of Jerk Fest that we have over at Brush Park? A young lady came through and she purchased the thing using her Cash App. And by the time she went in, going on to enjoy the Jerk Fest, you know, she canceled. Yes. And so $50 measly, right? It tell you that people like those will do greater evil. You know? Yeah, people like those will do greater evil, man. $50 to go to the... You know, I went to the police station, but wasn't able. I followed the girl's address. She's a young lady. I followed her address. I know she works someplace over in Mount Vernon, you know. I could tell you where, but I'm not going to tell you. But she works over in Mount Vernon. Yes. And went up there, knocked the door, because I was determined that I was going to face her face to face and tell her that she is a thief, you know. But I went knock, pressed the buzzer, nobody responded, because, you know, they could see her from outside. And she know my white beard and know say that's Pastor Martin there, so do not open the door. But that is so wrong. $50 measly. When I hear it on the news, I said, oh, so, you know, it's people like those who give us all a bad name. We get bad raps because of people like those who do evil things out there. And if you are out there and you're doing it, ladies and gentlemen, whoever you are, then you are going to get caught. You're going to get caught.
0: Going to
1: go to jail. Yeah, man, and setting a bad example for your children.
0: Yes, I'm all of you, you know.
1: Yeah.
0: Good.
1: Yeah. Oh boy, I tell you, yeah. It's a good morning though.
0: Good morning, you know.
1: And I appreciate you, my brother. Yeah. I really do appreciate you for.
0: And it's a very wonderful day, you know. Give God thanks again one more time to be, you know, in the land of the living, you know.
1: Yes.
0: So that, you know, He give us another day again, you know, another chance to make it right with Him, you know. So we have to just live and live with love, you know, love and unity, peace, you know.
1: That's what it's
0: about. If we don't have any love amongst one another, you know, it won't work, you know.
1: Mm-hmm. That's true.
0: That's what we need. That's what we need. We need the love. We need the love.
1: Yes, yeah. Alrighty. Appreciate you this morning. You know, you catch me Sunday morning.
0: All the men them out there right now, you know, listening, you know, just give Brother Pastor Martin a call and wish him a happy pre-birthday this morning, because tomorrow is his big day, you know. Celebrate.
1: That's right. Yeah. All right, Brother Murray.
0: Yes.
1: Precious blessings to you, my friend and my brother. You know, we'll put it all together one day. We'll do so.
0: Yeah.
1: All right. What good.
0: Thank you.

0: Sean Mark Wigan on a morning like this. Hold for me, Pastor Paulette. Hold 1 second for me. Hello, good morning.
1: Pastor Martin, I gotta call you back.
0: Uh-huh.
1: I think I lose my manners a little bit this morning. You notice I didn't say good morning to you and your family?
0: You didn't say that? I thought you said
1: it. No, I didn't say that. I'm so happy. I don't want to miss the day to tell you happy birthday. I keep all of that. And I just want to say good morning to you and your family.
0: Thank you so very much.
1: For our family.
0: Thank you so
1: near
0: very
1: and
0: much.
1: Far. Each and every one.
0: Thank you so very much, Brownie.
1: Yes, yes. Have a blessed day and be safe.
0: Thank you.
1: Okay, and enjoy the rest of your day again, Pastor Martin.
0: All righty.
1: A wonderful man.
0: Yeah, man. Thank God.
1: A wonderful pastor.
0: Thank
1: okay?
0: you. God is
1: have
0: good.
1: Have a blessed day.
0: All righty. Walk good. I am asking a question. That's the Brownie, ladies and gentlemen. Yeah. Good morning, good morning, good morning, good morning.
2: Good morning, Bishop Martin. Good morning to the radio family. Pleasant, good morning.
0: Good morning, good morning. How are you? That's the point.
2: I am thankful for it. It's another day.
0: Another day that the Lord has made.
2: Yes. And we will be glad.
0: Mm-hmm.
2: Yes, sir.
0: What's the weather like out there?
2: Overcast. It is 61 degrees.
0: 51 degrees. Oh, my God. 51 degrees. You know, I could feel my joints, them. I could feel 6-1. Yeah, still very low, you know. What can I say? I could feel my joints, them, you know, aching me.
2: Yes,
0: joints, my finger joints, them right there, so hurting me. And I said, oh, my God. You know, the cold breeze start coming so early, and then it's going to be October, November, December, January, February, March. How much month that? For a whole half of the year. Jesus.
2: We're going to be cold.
0: My goodness. Now south. We're going south. We're moving.
2: Because I don't know about the we.
0: Not the we. All right. But we moving. Paul is the pastor, Paul Lee Patricia. Now. We're moving, man. We're going south, ladies and gentlemen.
2: Of course. 85 East. That is south.
0: We're going south, ladies and gentlemen. We're on call, Brother CJ. And my Brother CJ, pack we up. What is it?
2: Well, he has a moving company.
0: Mm-hmm. And just chop us down. So, south. It's south for true, you know. I wasn't even thinking that. What else did he do? John Mark Wigan on a Friday.
2: I am with Rondell positive.
0: Oh, my God. So... how are things going with you now?
2: not bad. I, you know, you have your days, your moments.
0: Mm-hmm.
2: But I still say God is a good God.
0: All the time.
2: And I can do all things through Him, Philippians says, mm-hmm. who gives me the strength. So mm-hmm. I rely heavily on Him and on the prayers of those who love me and who I love.
0: That's right. And praying your strength. My dear, praying your strength. Oh my God, you know, we continue to lift you up in prayer because you know, it's no easy road. You know, one day you should write a book, you know.
2: Yeah. Well, I'm giving you some thoughts here.
0: Yeah, man, one day you should write a book. I tell
2: I have
0: you.
2: A lot.
0: Yeah, there's a lot. I think it would be a bestseller, you know.
2: Well,
0: and a bestseller because it's not just a good book.
2: Uh-huh.
0: But it identifies with what a lot of folks out there have gone through, is going through, and will go through at some point in their life, you know. So I think you should give more thought to that book.
2: Yes, sir.
0: Yeah,
2: and while you're encouraging me, I do encourage you as well.
0: Oh,
2: Give a book some thoughts, because you have a whole lot.
0: I must say that I actually have like a couple pages, you know, at the book.
2: Yes.
0: Yeah, man. So I'm still writing
2: the same, double down.
0: Mm-hmm. I guess I have to go double down the show. But I'm writing the story. Writing the story. One day it shall be released.
2: Be revealed.
0: I shall be released. You know that sound, don't you?
2: Yeah,
0: man. One day it shall be released, like a bird. It's a good morning. I'm having a great time. You know, I love Fridays. Everybody know that, and I am celebrating this morning because you know the winds of the birthday is like blowing in my face. It's like right there. Mm-hmm.
2: I hear you're celebrating pre-birthday. And your people are being encouraged to call you and wish you a happy pre-birthday. Because you've been celebrating since the beginning of September.
0: Yeah, you know, that's what it is for me. I always do that for years now. You know, I used to celebrate my birthday on the 29th of September, you know. That's from when I was able to understand birthdays. From, until I got to... 11 years old. Yes, till I got to 11 years old when I was going to do the common entrance exams. And I had to submit my birth paper. And would you believe that there on my birth paper, it was the 26th. And I said, oh my God, you know.
2: You know, they have a saying that back then when we were younger, a lot of us didn't get our correct birth date and when they registered us.
0: Mm-hmm.
2: Because I find my sister and I were talking because we were looking at our father's date of birth because we're preparing to lay him to rest.
0: Right.
2: And we were talking about, and she gave me an example of her mother-in-law, her husband's mom. When they had a big celebration for her, you know, for her birthday. And
0: Hold on a second. Don't go nowhere. I'm coming right back to you. Don't go nowhere.
2: Sure.
0: Good morning. JMP. Sister JMP, how are you?
3: Good morning, Pastor Martin.
0: Lord, sound like you just wake up. I see Peterson and I said I got to put Minister Paulette Walker on hold and just say a big, it's been a long time, right?
3: That's why I don't like to call, Pastor, my voice.
0: You can't not want to call me. Oh, is that Sister J?
3: No, I don't. It's not
0: your
3: like I don't
0: father
3: want to
0: was
3: call
0: not,
3: you.
0: Your father would not agree with you, you know, in that. How are you?
3: Don't put it that way.
0: How are you?
3: I'm good. I'm blessed.
0: Happy Friday to you.
3: Happy Friday. I called to wish you a pretty happy birthday to you.
0: Thank you,
3: Pastor,
0: so very
3: Martin,
0: much. Thank you so very
3: and
0: much.
3: And may the good Lord continue to bless you and keep you, prosper you in abundantly.
0: Mm-hmm.
3: I wish you many, many, many more years to come and enjoy your day tomorrow.
0: Thank you, my dear.
3: Enjoy
0: will
3: your
0: do.
3: Special day.
0: Will do. And we definitely will catch up. Yes. Make sure you call me Tuesday morning, you know, so we could talk.
3: Okay.
0: Right?
3: All right. Pastor,
0: what good. JMP, ladies and gentlemen. And yes, we appreciate you. Have a wonderful Friday. God bless.
3: Happy Friday.
0: All righty. There you go. Ta-da. Bye-bye. Good morning to you. Wow. You know, Minister P, boy, all of a sudden, hold on a second, they don't go nowhere. Hello, good morning.
4: Good morning, Bishop.
0: Good morning.
4: How are you, sir?
0: I am so blessed, highly favored, full of flavors, too. Love, joy, peace, long-suffering, gentleness, meekness, faith, temperance. Those are the flavors. I'm good.
4: The whole nine yards, eh?
0: Mm-hmm. All nine yards. This is who? Sherry Perry?
4: Sherry Perry straight.
0: Sherry Perry. The I add on something to your name? The adorable Sherry Perry.
4: Oh, my goodness.
0: Hold on. Don't go nowhere. Stay right there. I got to add you to the call with Minister Pastor Paulette, you know. Good morning. Say hello to Minister Pastor Paulette.
4: Hello, Minister PP.
2: Good morning, Sister Doc.
0: No, that's not.
2: Oh, it's her. Oh, my goodness. That sounds just like her.
0: Not at all. That is the adorable Sherry Perry.
2: Sherry Perry. When you say that no, just sounded like Sister Doc. Sorry about that.
1: It's all good.
2: How are you? I am thanking the Lord.
1: Great.
2: Yes, how are you?
1: Well, a little bit tired because I got home from work. I did a double yesterday, so I just
2: got home this morning.
1: I'm doing some laundry right now, so tired.
2: Okay. You are, my word.
0: Thank you, Sherry Perry.
1: Okay. Bishop, I hear you. Well, I'm not going to tell you happy birthday until tomorrow. So.
0: That's okay, too. The wind is blowing in my face. The wind is blowing in my face. So tomorrow begins tonight, you know. So at midnight. Yeah, make sure.
1: So you may never know. Maybe it's midnight. We'll wait until midnight and or after.
2: <All right. laughs> We'll wait.
0: Yeah. No more words from me. No more words from me. Tata to the 12
2: No, have a good one. Bye.
0: Bye, Sherry Perry. Well, good.
2: Bye, Mr. Okay. So I'm not going to say goodbye until I say what I call.
0: Go ahead and talk your talk.
2: Let me finish the story about the birthday.
0: Yes, go ahead.
2: And so they're having this big old birthday celebration for the lady, and everybody, all the family members came, and they didn't know that, like, I don't remember the exact birth year, if it was 50 or what, but then they called out the birthday and wishing happy birthday. The brother got up and said, "How celebrating this birthday when it's my birthday and we're not twins?" The brother was rotted. That day, announcing, for example, it was September 26, 1980, and be celebrating the Annie's sister. He said, "Oh, in the party, you know, get upset, Irene. How could you be celebrating my sister's birthday, my birthday, and we are not twins?"
0: Somebody mixed up somewhere.
2: And then my sister said that this family, They had the baby, and then they didn't register. They went to register all three of them the same day.
0: Oh.
2: And they gave the three of them the same birthday.
0: The same birthday? That need to be put in a book.
2: So that happened. Mm. It happened to with names. We don't know our real names because we are called a pet name at home, and we know ourselves that that pet name and our right name is on the birth certificate, and we don't know that right name until it's common entrance time.
0: That is so true. So my 26, my 26 was turned into a 9. See that? Yeah. So I was told that it was 29 until common entrance, and then I said, "Oh,
2: wow.
0: No, man."
2: 26.
0: And 26 sound better, you know.
2: Well, that's a birthday. Why? October 5th sound better to me too, you know.
0: Mm-hmm. Did you know Sean from Future FM born the 29th? So he and I would have been twins if I was still celebrating that thing. Yeah.
2: All right, September people, enough. So people, if you want to celebrate with Bishop Martin, you can call him. I'll wait until tomorrow, but if you want to call him today to wish him happy pre-birthday, do so. But I am here to invite every one of his listeners who didn't have any plans. If you have a plan that can be rearranged, then come celebrate with Bishop Martin on October 4th at the Eastwood Manor, where we'll be celebrating 27 years of service to Life Worship Center and in an appreciation banquet. So please, if you can, all you men, if you can, come and celebrate with Life Worship Center as we celebrate Bishop Owen Z. Martin and Pastor Paula Lee Martin 27 solid years. We're moving into the 28th year soon. And we are celebrating with them. It will be October 4th at the Eastwood Manor. Please give me a call if you need a ticket. It's 917 917-653-6819. Again, 917-653-6819 to get your tickets to come and celebrate with Bishop Owen Z. Martin and Pastor Paula Lee Patricia Martin on October 4th at the Eastwood Manor. Looking forward to seeing you or to hearing from you to get your ticket to secure your spot. It's going to be a whole lot of fun, good fellowship. Thank you.
0: Thank you so much. Thank you so much. It's going to be a big day, right? Yeah.
2: Yes.
0: Minister Paulette, Pastor Paulette.
2: Yes, Pastor. Yes, Bishop Michael.
0: I have no words this morning.
2: All right. You have words. All right, everyone. Have a blessed day.
0: Thank you so very much. Thank you so very much.

0: Your man in sewer gone. It's sell off. It's slap away the bronze. It gone.
1: Good morning. Good morning. Good morning.
2: A pleasant good morning to you, Pastor Martin.
1: Thank you so much. You sound like Paulette K. Man to me.
2: And this is Nicolette. This is Jasmine.
1: Oh, my God. Good morning, Jasmine.
2: How are you?
1: I am doing excellent. Thank God. God is good.
2: I just called you to wish you a happy, extra happy birthday.
1: Thank you so, very
2: God
1: much.
2: God bless birthday. You're welcome.
1: I appreciate it. Happy Friday to you, Jasmine. Happy Friday. Yeah.
2: It's Friday. Happiest of Friday to me.
1: All right.
2: I hope I get my pay.
1: I'm sure they'll pay you, ma. You just have to go in and smile. You just have to smile.
2: They better do. You feel like my birthday already gone. Me know what to do with them.
1: Happy Friday, Jasmine. Happy Friday. What good.
2: But just want to bless you up.
1: Yeah, man.
2: You up. Nice you up. Because you deserve your birthday, your gift.
1: Then
2: like,
1: I must.
2: One more year. Happy birthday, my friend.
1: Oh, you mean. Thank God. Bye.
2: One more your blessing. Give thanks to life. Let's get redoing it again. I was listening to something you're talking about. It's about birthday. Mm-hmm. Birthday.
1: Yeah.
2: Birthday. You know, I didn't know my birth date.
1: You didn't know the date either, right?
2: I didn't know. I know. I heard my mother say it was September, but just on 1967. But she did not know the date, and I didn't pay it any mind.
1: Mm-hmm.
2: So I was not registered.
1: No.
2: And yes, I was not registered. And when I was in my 20s, I was trying to get myself registered, and I end up have to go to my mom's sister-in-law, which is her first brother's wife. And she didn't know, because her daughter didn't register either. For some reason, those olden days people, I have to call them olden days, they didn't care. They didn't do what they're supposed to do. And I get to understand when my grandmother was getting two of her kids registered, she ended up registering them for twins, because she writes something on a piece of paper saying it's their birth month and date. And
1: it changed on the way.
2: And give it to some person who was going into the registration place. So they registered my mom and one of the brother for twins.
1: Ah.
2: When there was such thing, there wasn't any twins. So she have a big problem too with her birth date.
1: Jasmine.
2: Yes, sir.
1: We almost there at 9 o'clock.
2: But
1: it's a good conversation to call me back someday and we just talk about the mix-up birthday thing, right?
2: I will.
1: Welcome, Jasmine. Happy Friday to you, right?
2: And
1: get your pay. Make sure you get your pay.
2: I'm getting it. I can't play with me. No, I don't play.
1: All right. Well, good.
2: Happy birthday to you.
1: Got to go, ladies and gentlemen. Gotta say ta-ta to all of UNU. Good morning. Have a great Friday. We're gonna catch you on Sunday morning at 5 a.m. Catch me at 5 a.m. Sunday morning, right? And take you up to 7 o'clock. And Leon the Lion Nash will come on at 7 o'clock Jamaica time Sunday morning. My brother CJ Queen B, Dr. Ivy, we say, walk good. Happy Friday to the two of UNU.

and it a go sound sweeter on Friday, October 30th, 2026, when services for the people in need, along with Sherry Scott, present the first annual gospel. And it a go sound sweeter on Friday, October 30th, 2026, when services for the people in need, along with Sherry Scott, present the first annual gospel dinner gala. Well, again, Friday.

0: Of course, Grand Raffle Bank, what if I take it and something? 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

I'm telling you. God is great. God is great all the time. All the time. And who don't see that blind? Who don't see that blind? Because I rather stick with Jesus than one night of really pleasure. To God be the glory, great things he has done. I want to say welcome to another CJ Gospel Hour. And of course, we just want to thank Bishop Martin for an excellent program. Keep up the great work. Keep up the great works, and big happy one when it come tomorrow. Yes, man. God is in control. He's in control. I'm telling you, what a mighty God we serve. What a mighty God we serve. Let us give thanks. Dear God and righteous Father, Lord, I just want to thank you for waking us up to see another day. I just want to thank you, Lord, for another great day, a day in which you didn't guarantee to us, but because of your loving kindness and your tender mercies towards us. Today, we just want to thank you for families. We just want to thank you for friends. Lord, I pray and ask you to shield us from all harm and danger, dear God. Cover us under your blood. Bless us in our going out and in our coming in. And as we are about to do this broadcast, have your way and take control. In Jesus' precious name we pray. Amen and amen and amen. Well, we can call the day now. You know, a Friday. A Friday where I say, free for all Friday. Sister Clark, would I say all purpose Friday? What? A free for all Friday. Yes, man. Original free for all Friday. I want to say free for all Friday, you know. You can just call and we talk about almost anything. And everything we are going to talk about. Because, you know. Yeah, man. But we talk about a wide variety of things. And again, I just want to big up Bishop Martin and thank him for passing the baton over to the CJ Gospel Hour. God is great all the time. I do remember on Sunday, November the 1st, Sister Ivy big dinner banquet. And we only have the end of this month for the discount ticket, them. The end of the month, yeah. Yeah, man. So, you know. So, God is great. God is great all the time. I wanna see that blind. And do remember on the 4th, Apostle Bennett, all white. Yes, man, Apostle Bennett, all white.

0: will be at Eastwood Manor, 3371 East Chester Road. And of course, Brother CJ, Sister Ivy, have you all tickets, so you can call us. And remember, we have it at a discount. We have the all white ticket at a discount, and we have a certain amount, and we don't want to give back Pastor Bennett none. So I would love for you all to just grab all of those tickets so we can deck out Eastwood Manor. The CJ Gospel family can have 2 table load over there and make nice. I tell you, God is great. And remember, also Bishop Martin will be having his celebration upstairs. And as I say, people, we have choice. This is not a time where I'm comfortable with 2 events, almost like out of the one family, see them all. But you know, what you gonna do? And you know me, I gotta tell you the truth, I would rather one Saturday and one Sunday, or one Friday and one Sunday. But hopefully next year, you know, it won't happen. But it do happen sometimes. So God is great. And I tell us, what happened? We wake up one day and it was COVID. And during COVID, we would have taken 6 banquets at Eastwood Manor at the same time. So we can't, you know, we have to just live with things. Sometimes things don't drop the way we want it to drop, but just live with it, because things have a way of just work out itself. God have a way of just working out things, you know, and things just work out good. A lot of things were fussy about, no, why? And at the end of the day, it just work out good for everybody. Everybody happy. Everybody come out smiling. I tell you, man. So God is a great God, man. God is great all the time. So we now watch the face. We only wash the face. And we no want a disgrace, because we all in the race. And you're going to listen to some music, listen to the drum, and listen to the bass. And we pull up a good taste. And them kind of lyrics can't go to waste. Aye. God is a great God. Mother Elaine, bless your heart. I know why I'm saying Mother Elaine. You know, I deliberately thought of Mother Elaine. Yes, when I'm coming on this morning, I thought of Mother Elaine. Yes, Father. I don't want to big up to Icon Caterers. Yes, Icon Caterers right there at 3048 Fenton Avenue. And when we say 3048 Fenton Avenue, it's like Gunnell Road, you know. They could have given the address Gunnell Road, because I don't know why they put it Fenton. But then they're right now the little corner street there, right front of Pastor Needham Church. So I can't miss Icon. Yes, man. And you also have Icon Barber and Hairdressing Salon next door. So we want big up Icon Restaurant. And of course, I'm telling you. Hello?
1: Hello?
0: Yeah? Saturday, September 26th, 12 p.m. I don't know about that. I don't know about that appointment. I don't know about that appointment. I'm telling you. I'm glad it's not disappointment, but I don't know about the appointment. I tell you. And you know, say when we used to appear and they used to heal, get one thing, the healing ointment. We call them ointment. Ointment, we used to call it. Are we named Berger? Something like that, ointment. And you know, and it come yellow, it come like a white creamy thing, you know, that's something there, eh? and it look like it look like, you know what it look like, Ivy? Sister Ivy, you remember what it look like? You go like, you don't know what it look like. It look like a shampoo. No, then I read your listen and I say, you see, Brother CJ. Yeah, man, it look like shampoo. God is good. God is good all the time. It's good to have a little laughter. I know Cousin Hermine, if she listen, she said, that's my cousin. Hey, Donna Marie. Hey, puppy lady. Yes, man. My cool and deadly friend, Blackie Mother. Hey. Yes, man. So God is great all the time. All the time. So remember Icon Caterers, and they cater for lunch. They have lunch, breakfast, and dinner, and they cater for every event, man, that you're having, banquet, concert, as long as you need food, Thanksgiving, wedding, funeral, you know. And sometimes it's sad when I say funeral, we just say repass. And you know, say things and time change. You know, say first time when you have dead, yeah, the family member, them never used to eat. The death, when you lost a loved one, they take it to heart, them no heat. Cause when me a family member die, me no want me, the food can't go down. But nowadays, family cost for food that they had. All in a funeral room they heat. But like me, I'm sorry. I love people, but I just can't heat at the funeral room. Me no want to know, say, the church upstairs, and I applaud the people who do it, one under one building. But if it dead in my house, me no want it. If I'm downstairs there and if repass upstairs, me no want a food. I'm telling you, man, God is great. If it's a memorial service, yes, me eat. But God is great all the time. And I want to big up to Golden Ring Jamaican Restaurant, 4342 White Plains Road, where the food is great. And I tell you, you have Pastor Needham special. Yes, man, I hear Brother CJ special. I think Sister Ivy should have go over the food and Brother CJ special today if she have a time. And just drop off the flyer. Yes, man. Anne-Marie, big up yourself. And of course, Sister Joy, Sister Velma, Sister, go and big up yourself, and Chef St. Mary. Everybody over Golden Ring, they have a lot of homemade juice over there. And them have some bakey sometimes. Them have all pudding, and Marie bad pan pudding too, you know. Yeah, man. But my favorite thing, you know, now is the toto. If you can bake the toto real good. And, you know, my sister that passed on, Lana, she did bad pan the toto. And you see, when it come to homemade juice, I tell her, man, she make all of them things there. She does. And you know, when my sister grew up, she never a kitchen person like that, you know. She did more like a person with love for party. But she never get a chance to go party, because them the days they dance. And party was when party keep at the few selected people then go. Some people who up there go a party in a Fowey district. So we never get a chance to go party. We only go dance. And my sister used to love to dance. I tell a man, and God is great. I'm going to play the song. I'm going to get into the song, and then me give them the joke with my sister. Lord have mercy. I got so much jokes on my sister, man. I tell you, God is great all the

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1: For a moment, just to watch the children play.
0: Aki and Salfish are national dish.
1: A boy was standing, and when I asked,
0: company radio and play music that a CJ wish.
1: With eyes that could not see.
0: And especially we have Michelle from Fish. And we have Salmon Fish.
1: Oh, God is child.
0: And we have Snapper Fish.
1: God is child.
0: And we now got this.
1: Like a flower.
0: And we now got talk and miss. And I don't know if the fish then love a kiss.
1: Says,
0: and them no maga like this.

Blessing to brother Goody, sister Goody. A blessing to my short tall sister. I'm blessing to Denden earlier. They always I don't think they have the thing locked now. And I am left behind. But I'm telling the man, we're going to have a good time. We are going to have a good time. Can't we have some tune for play? Me just love them tune there. I like may have one next tune they had to me list, you know. I love music, you know, but when it comes to certain song, and I would love to get a chance to play them. I'll do it's a long show with the CJ Gospel, Expect the Unexpected. I want the McCool and Deadly Friends still listen. I want the Sister Eunice and the Pumpkin Man still listen. I want the Epic Comrades still listen. I want the Sister Wright still listen. I wonder if my tall sister Janet still listen. I wonder if Blackie Mother still listen. I wonder if sister CGP still listen. And just like all, I wonder if audio of me out of dog house yet. The other day never feel good. Me not tell one truth. Dana Ray, they did have me in like open. Blackie Mother have me in I folk cub. No, Sister CGP have me in I pig pen.

And say when me and Danny eat the cellar, you know. And something now go away me a ball to, you know. And the other one here play, you know. Thank God I'm not the worst, man, I must come. All the part where say, oh, God bless no man curse, thank God I'm not the worst. Me never did a penetrate that part there, you know. Only thing me I say, yeah. Everything I try to do seems to go wrong. But I tell a man, me never know say better will come. No one to give me an empty hand. But better did come for me. Me not tell no one truth.

Hey, Bishop Martin, I listen with a remember the version there. 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I don't know if it's Prince Jasbo. And Mr. Later must come. He must come, he must come. You take a run, come, come. Before the night is done. And if Mr. Miller listen with a member too.

0: Could you possibly rewind and come again?
1: It must come one day. I want the sister Aita have the thing locked.

0: Blessing, blessing.
1: Merci, Dieu, your bud.
0: Why, Mister?
1: This time I answer you. This time it's on our back.
0: We know you didn't listen to your pull, you know.
1: Your bad. This time it's on our back. Now entertain you. Blessings to you and the family.
0: Blessings.
1: My sister so in love over there, green, you know.
0: Yes, man.
1: And then I let mommy know she alarm, but
0: no.
1: What's good to love? Blessings to you and the family. How are you?
0: Excellent and highly favored of the Lord.
1: Good to hear you, man. That song brings back a lot of memories, eh?
0: Yeah, man. Whole lot of memories.
1: But you know, we hear Pastor Martin earlier say, him not see that wear a bun, a bonnet. But me see, he would have fit, you know.
0: What that? Or a ballet?
1: Yeah, with the tail, with the long tail, like.
0: Well, on, the first time one day they used to wear a Jamaica, like the south one, they look like crepe, and the girl they have for them with the little pattern panny.
1: No, man, the bonnet are like the hat, but yeah, like, you know, like the nightcap, like where we wear power head, where the woman then put on their head. But they used to have one like it long at the back, like a tail. Like a tail, are you? And that I would have more like for the man. Me see if it just a little fierce.
0: Yeah, cowboy hat.
1: Yeah.
0: You know what? Yeah. Say, mother, we
1: but
0: wear
1: me,
0: cowboy
1: me think
0: hat.
1: If Pastor Martin wearing that look like Daddy Smurf. You know movie Smurf?
0: No, me don't know. But if Pastor Martin.
1: You don't know. You don't know Daddy Smurf.
0: No,
1: the
0: sir.
1: Movie. Papa Smurf. Me a white beard like Pastor Martin. Hey, wait a second.
0: Yeah, Pastor Martin, we are one of me see him come with us. But you know, well, you say walk with the swag, you know. So can you imagine if you mean that walk with the swag and you know, and in cowboy hat?
1: You know, Pastor Martin have a pose in both, you know.
0: Are you make me know about? Are you make me know about the swag? You know, me know about yeah, the swag.
1: Yeah, man. Well, you walk when you dress, man. You walk with a swag, man. You're confident.
0: So Pastor Martin walk with the swag when he dress.
1: Yeah, man. In bossy, man. Him have that bossy, man. Yes, man. So, I know I look good, you know.
0: Yeah, man. So his swag is like a distant. We are said somebody bossy.
1: Yes. Yes. When you put yourself together.
0: And you know, say, girls, you see, anytime you see some woman put on some high heels and dress up, them walk, they have a swag, you know, them boast, no matter how you see girls.
1: Yeah, we walk with attitude.
0: Yeah, man, it attitude and it's swag, and some of them walk fast.
1: I was confident.
0: Yeah, man, and them walk fast tonight, but me not tell her the truth. God bless you, somebody will make heels, because me not tell a lie. The girls, they look good in their heels.
1: And you know, 90%, 99% of the shoes them are gay. A gay make them, you know. And a them design them.
0: Well.
1: But they're nice.
0: But if we only know who make things.
1: I make you say,
0: If we only know who make things, well, we are weird.
1: That's what I'm saying. 90% of the design of them, they are that. I will love them, but I don't find people really bash them because they're human, you know, and some of them very talented and them very nice to work with. Me, I work with them. They're very nice.
0: I mean, by Michael always want me Jimmy Carlo or something like that. What that perfume and Jimmy Carlo or something, I say name?
1: Maybe Jimmy Choo.
0: Jimmy Choo or something like that. I don't remember.
1: Yeah, Jimmy Choo.
0: Yeah, so
1: yeah, all of them are it.
0: So
1: yeah,
0: so,
1: Michael Kors, all of them.
0: Yeah, what the guy that we are manager in Macy's department, you know. Are them lying them depan. Yeah, man. But give me one bag yesterday when my buy it.
1: Yeah. Them nice and them have good, them talented like that. Them talented in a beauty section.
0: Well,
1: we women, we learn from them, come and learn from them.
0: All right.
1: And then teach you how to walk in them too.
0: Wow.
1: Yeah, man, then teach you how to walk. Them have classes.
0: I hear what happened now. I hear this now, right? I couldn't say nothing, you know. I go down to the storage and I ask the virgin a question, right? I'm asking just a question, you know.
1: I heard you yesterday.
0: My guy there on the decks come. Why are you answering for? You're just a maintenance guy. Let him talk to one of us here in the office. But you know, say if I'm going to lose my job.
1: Yeah, that's just showing up like him higher than the person.
0: Yeah, one time, well, remember one night, Ivy forget her cell phone. So I drop off the cell phone, so one nurse
1: there. Oh, that's a laugh.
0: My laugh. One nurse was there. And I say, good evening. Is I don't know if she knows me, my husband. Is Ivy Edwards here? She said, hold on a second. And then she said, tell one nurse, could you call the head for me?
1: That's what she said,
0: man.
1: Sure. So what are you doing when I see you?
0: Well, me say, what a nice head. The better than first head, the better than band head, the better than cool head.
1: No, some of us, we too presumptuous sometimes. We don't know how to angle the little title and little position, you know.
0: Yeah, man, yeah, so.
1: Because you say, if I did me like you yesterday and the guy said that, wouldn't want no information from him, you know, I would have deal with the maintenance.
0: No, me never want information.
1: Deal with the maintenance.
0: I mean, walk out.
1: Or you never deal with him.
0: No, me just walk out of there and later on something take place, but me not go say it on the radio. And him try if he put on him powers for me, which when me look on it, I not fear company. I not fear business. But you know, me just say, all right, okay, go on.
1: Yeah. Yeah. Men are like people where put people down. Because if it's my time, bro, CJ, you put on a person and that person make more money than you, you know.
0: A true
1: yeah. They make more money than you.
0: All that the youth they him probably have all a building where I'm a super fine now. And him just come to the little hustle, him have a free apartment, him get paid and him working at the daytime. And you know, when you're super, you know, you have a couple little crackhead who you make clean up and take out the garbage. It's sad to say. One time, I take one super job, you know. But it wasn't a big building. It was like about 8 apartments. So the brother, things are kind of rough with me, you know. So the brother pay me. He may not pay me like, but a good little while ago, in about 2002. He may not pay me like $75 a week. And he must say, boy, you know, him may buy some more property and me I go deal with him. The youth they did plan for really have money still, you know. But you know what me used to do now? I used to just show up over there. I would just sweep up the hallway and just map up. Not the left though. Until me kinda have a little link with one crackhead. And no, it's sad to say, you know, God forgive me for calling them. I have a link with somebody and he would have take out the garbage and sweep up everything and give him 20.
1: Yeah.
0: So me that make $50 a week for nothing at all. Mm-hmm. And so it was good because, trust me, the $50, the $70 did come in because child support did have me up to my, you know, one of my grandfather that tell you we have him up to. Yeah, me don't know if you just imagine what my grandfather would have said. It's up to him, you know what? He's the judge, just say it's up to him testicles. So,
1: back then, the elder, then you first don't talk, then you have to laugh.
0: Oh, man. Me I tell you, say, me look back into it, you know, my grandmother ain't kind of little out and my grandfather did look out too. But the way them do it distant.
1: Right,
0: like
1: right,
0: when I'll, my little baby brother full, and Miss Nelly pass, and him just a laugh and quiet, him in the ball and quiet. Miss Nelly say, you know what, full now, so you keep quiet. Wait.
1: But man, CJ.
0: Yeah, man.
1: How would I put it? How would you tell a couple that cheated on the next one? How would you advise a couple if they're walking? All right, I don't know if you've seen this. It seems like he was a very popular broadcaster in Jamaica.
0: Uh-huh.
1: Dervon Malcolm.
0: Uh-huh.
1: They had a scandal, like, I think 2 weeks ago, or uh-huh. very sometime. So he was working on Power 106 hours, but he was famous.
0: Uh-huh.
1: And every time him leaving, people are telling him, say, the wife cheating.
0: Uh-huh.
1: But, you know, I'm putting my back on my head because him not really have proof.
0: Uh-huh.
1: So he has been saying it to a couple of friends, but don't have the proof. But then the last time Norma leave, one of the neighbor said, things are going when you're not here.
0: Uh-huh.
1: Him listen, but he still leave her because him tell the wife, say, my God, the station. But what he did, when he got to the station, he put in a flashback.
0: Uh-huh.
1: And then make a U-turn and went back home.
0: Uh-huh.
1: So when he went back home, the wife was there with three men in bed.
0: Uh-huh.
1: And that
0: so look
1: man,
0: here, enjoying them, I make four?
1: No. No, it's sad. He when he saw it, he just went back through the door. And you know, he starved himself to death.
0: Yeah?
1: Yeah, he never eat another bite. He starved himself to death. And he never talk. It's just sad overall.
0: You know, boy. The other day I watched a little thing, right? And
1: yeah.
0: This guy I come and say, him wife and one guy a kiss. So when the guy girl sing in the girl just push the guy. So the guy just walks straight past. So he said, so she's like, "Hun, you didn't see me?" The guy say, "Yes." So why you didn't say nothing? Love is blind.
1: In blind enough, no. Papa CJ, when I look listen to that, you know, what happened, I'm like, how you sit up without days, without eating? And then I was saying it to a family member, and she turned to me and said, he didn't know God, because if he did, God would appoint him, find a way how to get out of it.
0: Well, me can tell you something, you see. If me find out, say, I've a cheat, for me, I go get fat. At that time, I go eat.
1: Well, yeah, I go eat your sorrows away.
0: No, me not eat my sorrows away. Me make sure say me eat healthy and me eat good. And
1: so you know, make you say your pop down.
0: You must be mad. Make him. Me tell you something.
1: Job.
0: You think so?
1: Yeah, come in here, you know.
0: No, me can't. No, I'm sorry. Me can't afford for nobody broke me down. Me sorry.
1: But it easy said than done, you know, brother CJ. Because when
0: know
1: you
0: it
1: see
0: it,
1: you know, it's like a blow, you know. When you not see it bad, you know. But when you see it, you know, it's a blow, you know.
0: Well, him shouldn't do him though, because me not. That me tell you something. I don't even answer every phone. I don't
1: because
0: answer
1: phone.
0: Because
1: you trust her, you know, she not do that.
0: Well, me not search her pocketbook. Me not track nothing. Me not go look for trouble. Me not go left out and go on like say me dip on the road and whoppy back. Me not do it. Because you may whoppy back and something catch you. You know, like one time, you know. This me have a cousin and this for real. So this girl said to him, say, you know your husband is cheating on you. She said, lie. Because your husband was a police in Montego Bay. So him supposed to go on a work for the weekend in Montego Bay. So when him come back now, right?
1: Yeah.
0: So when him supposed to be gone to work, this girl come and say, look here, he might give up on all the way. You want prove it? So she follow the girl and go around there now. And when she go around there now and she look and she seen car outside. So she go up and knock on the door. And like she say, Ian there. And he say, hold on. And when they look at my man peep out and see her and look up shuffling and go on, and then the girl come, there is no Ian here. Say girl, say boy. Oh, you tell me, say you hold on, like you go call him, and I said you not go call him. But you know what? Me I go to prison because one car out here look just like the Ian did the license plate, so me I go throw two big stone in it. Ian run out in my underpants. No. Say, so, yeah, girl will carry him down, no? He's cheating on both of. And then wife says, I know. And she said, he's cheating on both of. So guess what happened now? You see, when, me can tell you something, you know. You see, the woman more jealous of him more than his wife himself, you know. Because. Yes.
1: So the one that went, it was his wife?
0: Him wife go, but the girl will line him up in there with the girl. But because she and her wife, she can't take nothing up front. But she track him down until she draw the wife in it now.
1: Yeah.
0: And then her mouth go slip and say, he's cheating on both of. Stop.
1: Oh, wow.
0: You know.
1: Wow.
0: Yeah, man.
1: Wow. So, yeah. But how would you advise? When you're in a marriage, Brother CJ, and if it reached to infidelity, you rather would advise somebody to separate than to be cheating? Because if you are cheat, sometimes it's because you're not happy. It's because, you know, who you cheat with make you feel like you're important. Not even important, that's not the word. You feel love.
0: Let me tell you something, you see. My experience, people say this, but my experiences in talking to people who cheat, and when me say, yeah, some woman just craving. I'm afraid of something, maybe them just at work and them have a crush on this guy, and them just want to taste it. And sometimes the guy have a crush on her, and he want to taste it. And by tasting it one time, I talk to girls who tell me, say, them do it one time. And because they do it one time, them feel like, say, boy, if the man want it and no get it, he might go tell her husband. So she finds, say, she prolong it. And eventually, him start blackmail her and say, him a go talk. And you know what mash up it? One day, him want her and say, look here, see my husband phone number. I call him and tell him, say, me and you there now, because we not do it no more. Is either my husband and me mash up, and me and him live good. What we are doing is enough. And my man no bother call your husband.
1: Well, we don't know about CJ, because people still do them something and them at the DNA time.
0: But I'm afraid that
1: because back then, you know, yeah, man ready that little money. No, them a man you broke down broke.
0: Then the radio gone. I went if I cut she cut off and she gone. I'm telling you, man, God is great. But you know what happened? I didn't get to answer something with Dana because I wanted to have a little humor. But you see, I would advise, give somebody advice for cheating, and I would take it for myself too. I would have to tell them the right thing. I would have to tell them, say, look here. I would have said to the man, say, look here. If she really make a mistake and show like a remorse, are you seeing which way she's sorry? And you can see it and you can reconcile. But for me, me not reconcile. Maybe me in my 30s and 40s more reconcile, but no. After we live all the my years together, go through thick and thin, you go out there give me bun. No, sir. And if you give me bone when me at 30, I may say yes, me can go out there, my ear black and me look me have my big chest and me can go get to a nice model. But no, you go give me bone when nobody no want me. me stay away. Me be happy by myself. So there's two ways, but I would advise a person to get the right advice. Sister Lily Brown, big up yourself, because you're living in the town, and you're not black, and you're not brown, and you're not act like no clown, and you are listen to the CJ Gospel over the number one sound. I'm telling the sister, also Sister Bernice Brown, who living in the town. I tell you, I don't know whether she from country or she from town, but she not on a frown, and she not just a stick around. She'll listen to his CJ Gospel on number one sound. I tell you, man, God is great all the time. I tell you, expect the unexpected when you listen to the CJ.

0: that you keep.
1: Blessing, blessing.
2: Blessing to you. How are you?
1: Excellent and highly favored of the Lord.
2: Yes, I was listening to you. Where did you say if the person died in the house, you would not eat anything there?
1: No, no, no. If I go to a funeral and and at a funeral homes, may not eat there.
2: And no, if, wouldn't do it neither.
1: And if you and if the dead is on the same building, me can't eat. It should can't pass me through it.
2: That's me too.
1: And when my when I was about 15, when my cousin joined, me couldn't eat. And nowadays, me see family a fight for food that they had. Me no know it. Things change.
2: It's crazy though. But anyway, when me call you, I said to you, the other day I had a scenario or something happened to me which I surprised. I normally hear people said that, but I never ever think like it would happen to me. All right, I pick up a lady. She called me and said if I could bring her somewhere. When I pick up the lady, I know it's just one person I pick up. When I reach about a mile or a mile and a half in the trip, Brother CJ, when I look in the mirror, I see a young guy between 28 to 35 age group, light skin, good looking young man, only the face. Put his face close to the lady. Face. You see, when I'm trying to figure out what's really going on, because I know I pick up one person. Like in the overhead mirror, it's like the person's face just blew up into me. The eyes them just blew up in the camera, Brother CJ.
1: So I don't know what. So in other words, in a dope you pick up then?
2: No, a lady, like the ghost was following her.
1: Yeah. So you see dope.
2: Well, I know. It's like when me I try to talk, something was trying to dumb me. Brother CJ, honestly, I'm not a person who fear or scared of ghosts or anything. It was the horriblest feeling I had. I'm going to tell you the truth. The lady realized something is going on with me, and I eventually said, the blood. Brother CJ, honestly, I'm not a person who fear or scared of ghosts or anything. It was the horriblest feeling I had. I'm going to tell you the truth. The lady realized something is going on with me, and I eventually said, the blood, it could have, the word could have, the blood, like me, to the blood of Jesus needed.

0: how the individual look. You see, when I describe the person to her,
1: yeah,
0: it was real. She knew exactly who the person was.
1: Yeah.
0: Yeah, she between 48 and 65 years old. And that person is way younger than her. And she, her husband died, and it was her husband following her. When I describe the person, light skin, clean, good looking, you know, like a well decent young person. Mm. And it's only the face now you could see. And you have, you know, Muslim have the whopper here underneath them.
1: Yeah.
0: Chin, clean, mm-hmm. shave, neat, with enough ear under here. That's how the person looks. She said to me, okay, you know, my husband died, and I had a feeling he was always around me. Mm. So she said to me, afraid, I'm a liar. I'm just afraid. I never feel like that before.
1: So, so you say dope in a glass?
0: Sure, it was just awful. It was the awfulest thing ever happened to me. In I normally hear people say that in Jamaica when I was very younger, they say that people pick up ghosts in a car, but this was funny. I know I pick up the lady alone. No, and I said, good morning. She said, good morning. I said, how are you? She said, I'm doing okay. And then she turned to me and said, how about you? I said, I'm fine. I'm doing pretty fine. And we go and we just move on.
1: Yeah.
0: Brother CJ, I want to hear if something happen. It feels like somebody have like 100 people by my house.
1: So yes, we say, don't be left in your care.
0: Brother, please, me wind up. I'm straight to me come. Me wind up. You know them fear would have killed me. Me not lie. I tell them me not afraid. I don't have no fear in me about nothing.
1: One man say no. Nothing. One man say one time, you know, one lady make him a ride and in the panic back. He ended up on the bike, a back eye bike. And when he passed one cemetery, I'm alone left on the bike.
0: You see? Those are the things that I used to hear, but I never believed anything like that could ever happen.
1: Well, you know, and the next man say, you know, say, him pick up this girl, but the girl have mash mouth. She look nice. So, she put her hand over her mouth, so him a drive. So like, in a night, him a drive, and him a drive, and him a drive. And the girl, and he said to the young lady, say, look here, away I go. Up the road there, son. True, she have had no very much fun. She jumps up the road there, son. So the man saying, drive. And then drive until he see one bar where he know. And he just fly out of the car and he go to the bar. And he say, yeah, drink something? The lady say, a soft drink. And then buy her a soft drink and tell him, say, and him did in the bar for you. He said, come out of the car and come inside the bar. And when the girl come in the bar, girl look good. And eventually, man, the girl in there for years, you know. But in Sweden, say, it was a ghost. But when they find out, say, the girl have mash mouth. And the girl say, is she talk funny? Why was
0: that? Yeah, when you know how to teach, you eventually, you talk and slur. Or yeah, to something.
1: So in think a dopey.
0: Yo, Minala, you're still in a brother CJ. It was a awful feeling that thing
1: I push me. I mingle day or
0: like
1: night.
0: Like a numbing feeling.
1: A day or night. But come back, kid. You know, seriously, come back, kid. You got some, you should write a book. You got some things happen to you, you know, happen to nobody else, you know.
0: Really?
1: Yeah, man. See, you got some story, man. You got some story.
0: No, for sure. And about a month ago, you know, say this man, may somebody talk about this thing, may I tell the person?
1: Yeah,
0: may
1: man.
0: I talk to somebody for true and same time when you come on night, may I say, look over there, this man that was the same incident.
1: You got
0: I'm not a brother, CJ, I'm afraid.
1: Yeah, when me listen to for your story.
0: I can't me not pick her up again, you know, she don't need to call me.
1: When me listen to for your story them sometime, and I say, wow, these are comeback kid story himself.
0: She was describing, she was telling me that her husband did, unfortunately died by some accident.
1: Yes, man.
0: Mm-hmm. And she said she always have a feeling that he's following him.
1: Alright, so guess what? Me want Sister Clark for listen. Me want Dana Rady for listen. And who again? Because they afraid bad, you know.
0: They afraid?
1: Huh? Sister Clark.
0: No, but me not lie. Me never have fear, but me not lie. That morning, man, it was

0: the horriblest thing for me to even go back. Just come out. I would have feel like I just come out and let the car wear
1: so,
0: it.
1: So is. When you're going to your house, you know, like say,
0: look back, me look back. No, yeah, for two, I'm out like for two times, about 3 days straight. Me constantly, every time I reach my door, me look if nothing else up. It's like because it just leaves you with a feeling like something not right.
1: But yeah, you come back in. My advice to you now is say, you're going to have to pray more and you have to go get back closer to God, because if you did the way you used to do one time, you wouldn't see nothing like that. Trust me.
0: No, and if you couldn't see you that discern it and pick it up before. And you wouldn't ever feel almost done me completely.
1: No, man, it couldn't come
0: that's
1: in the
0: true.
1: Car. No,
0: I agree with
1: no,
0: you.
1: From the moment anything try to enter the car, can't
0: it would
1: enter.
0: Never
1: no,
0: could have
1: no
0: that's what I said
1: enter.
0: To you, brother. I said it to myself.
1: No, man, no evil
0: spirit. I didn't
1: spirit,
0: share it with nobody, but I know that something is totally wrong.
1: One thing me
0: that
1: know.
0: Thing almost done me.
1: One thing me know, me sure, no evil spirit can't enter in a my car. Can't enter in a my house. The blood of Jesus against that. Can't enter for my house, man. You're mad, man. You must be mad. Mm. God, me serve, man. So come back in. Maybe you don't have a little.
0: I don't mind. This morning, I talked about it to me and somebody, but I said, no, sir. You don't want to feel it again.
1: Yeah, man. You have a little opening where you have to close the gap if you come through. You know what I mean? Because you have, it's like roach, you know. Roach can come through some little crack and rat come through some little crack. So you have to put some poison down where you know them are come from.
0: We stop them.
1: Yeah, man. Black
0: yeah,
1: them.
0: Man. Sometimes we get slack up for true, man. I mean, I don't want like me perfect or over the top, but me don't know. Me did surmise it already.
1: Yeah, man. So I miggle there, dopey big up in your mirror.
0: No, man. At 6:37 in the morning. Both in the time frame.
1: In the morning.
0: And I see alone, me see. And I see alone coming in the car.
1: And the dopey.
0: But after me reach about a mile and a half, that's when me realize that this is funny. I mean, I try to speak out what one person coming in, how two person me I see.
1: It's a dopey out for dummy.
0: Master God.
1: Hey, we have to just we have to take back
0: anyway, little more, man.
1: So
0: take
1: pick up
0: care.
1: Yourself, come back in. Because, you know, I always try to make a humor out of everything, you know what I mean?
0: Yeah, man, that's cool. You know me respect it, man. You know me, beloved, listen to you, you're pandy. Enough time, you have to pick sense out of nonsense. A lot of time you talk some things and somehow we go through the same thing.
1: Yeah, man.
0: So no matter how much people may think you talk too much, I feel that you talk too much, you doesn't.
1: But radio is a talking thing.
0: To you and Sister Ivy, yeah.
1: Radio is a talking thing.
0: Yeah, you have to talk. If you don't talk, what will happen?
1: Sister Clark, he said, talk. And if I tell you one DJ said, talk, Poopa Toy, you know if you talk, Poopa Toy, you know if you talk. If you don't talk, say the dance can't cock, talk. Talk, Poopa Toy, you know if you talk. Yeah, well, no. Brother CJ, talk, on the radio, talk, Brother CJ, if you talk. Cause if you don't trust no shadow after dark, talk, Brother CJ, on the radio.
0: I love when you
1: talk
0: because it only encourages other people to know that they can talk to. It don't keep up everything in our ear. You understand me? Not like there's not everything we can talk in the ear. You understand me?
1: Yes, ma'am.
0: And we have to really measure and be careful what we said too. But at the same time, you have to can have a dialogue and a communication where people, like some of my things, when you say, but I said, a lot of us go through it and understand. And at least you talk. Some people, we hide up things and act like we're all good and perfect. We was good and perfect all the time.
1: But here, what I think about it, you see, sometimes when you know too much, you're getting a trouble, you know.
0: Yes.
1: But sometimes now, when you don't know what's around the bend, you get along better, you pass through, because you know, see, there was a man, right? And him have about three pretty daughters, and him have one, and him surround himself, you know. With PA alligator around him pan. Bully pa alligator they round him. Just one little road you have to drive pan. But him see boy, anybody swim and come over there so I will get one and daughter for married. So one day, you know, a brother push off on Bridgen who can swim good tonight. And when the Bridgen swim, you know, and swim for his life, you know. And when the man look and see man coming, man pull him out, you know, and say, "Oh man," and then say, "Go get my daughter." Come. The man say, "I know a daughter me want get." And the man will push me off. I want to catch him, pop me right chicken at him. Come back, kid.
0: Mm-hmm.
1: Oh, that one there. You never get that one there at all.
0: No, but me hear you.
1: No, you don't get that one there. That one there, you don't get your one there. But the man believes the boy, the man brave to swim cross and come there alive, cause he must get in say anybody will swim cross and come alive. I go get one and daughter and the man swim come cross and swear say the man want the daughter. The man say no one daughter I want and the man will push me off my want catch me pack my ratchet knife in him.
0: Oh, so I buy that time one.
1: No, because
0: he's a chilly person. We did that. We push him up over that water.
1: There you go.
0: I read the person I did that come for anybody.
1: But the man believes in that and come for.
0: Oh.
1: Mm.
0: Wow.
1: All right, big up yourself. Come back, kid. Come,
0: Mister. Bless you.
1: All right. Ay, that's the thing about radio, though. So sometimes too, some people talk to me and talk to Ivy and we distracted and we don't hear a thing. I tell you, but God is great. 718-715-4668. 718-715-4668. Sister Yanni, big up yourself. Cousin Ermin, big up yourself. Sophia Marcia, big up yourself. I tell you, Sister Bernice Brown, big up yourself. Sister, I'm telling you, Deacon Roach and Sister Roach, Brother Goody and Sister Goody, and my short tall sister, and of course Donnie Thomas, and of course to Sister Lily Brown. But me not think nobody else will listen. So tell you what, me a go run tune, music.

I'm telling the man, that's why that tune, you know. That are the thing with that tune. I love it, but it just done so sudden for me. I'm telling the man. I tell you, Dana Radio, I wonder if anybody out there can catch it. Dana Marie, you can catch the original one for this and send it for me when it done so sudden. I can't catch it. It done sudden. One more time.

0: That one thing when you'd have the record days, you know. You never used to have them situation. Eh?
1: And keep me safe in his arms.
0: It happened in a CD very rare. But how often you get a song online and it just chopping at the middle.
1: Just to lead me safely to win.
0: How is a situation where I'm singing a song and it sound good? And him just record a part there. And chop out what we chop out.
1: It's one rocky road.
2: Rocky road.
1: But if you ever need it.
0: Sister Marcia Bennett, big up yourself.
1: Father.
0: I don't see my daughter Anne Marie out of Jamaica.
1: He will show you the way.
0: Well, me know my daughter Tanisha don't listen to me.
1: They can do you no harm.
0: Mama Maxine don't listen.
1: He lights up your darkness.
0: I want the banquet Joan have it locked.
1: Double angels around.
0: I want the vibes of Joan have it locked.

I say it a come to a end. Where it a go does chap. Catch the mix.

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1: I'm telling you, I gotta take it from the top one more time. I tell you, music, I tell you, me, myself, and I tell you, say, guess what? I saw the thing set up.
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0: I'm telling them, man. I'm telling you. So guess what happened now? No? Guess what happened now? We are going from Dana Radio to audio.

must be a rewind and come again. I'm telling the man, if I do up in Massachusetts, they still listen. I would have bigger up on that one. Yeah. And I tell the man, I think if Carol Williams did still listen, she would have loved this one. She would have loved this one. I'm telling you. So we're going to take it from the top one more time. One more time. I tell her, free for all style. I tell you, man. What a mighty God we serve. At the CJ Gospel Hour. And you can't take a shower during the hour.

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1: 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I'm telling you, man. I'm telling you, God is great. God is great. I'm telling you.

0: telling you, I'm telling you. 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One more time. Music. Music.
1: Blessings. My brothers and sisters.
2: It's DJ Brother CJ and Sister Ivy. And these are your favorite gospel tracks.
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0: Daniel, 6 o'clock. Big up yourself. We're gonna take it from the top one more time and tell you, say the message is in the song. I said the message is in the song. I'm telling the man, God is a great God. And do remember, on Sunday, November the 1st, the place to be, Eastwood Manor, 3371 East Chester Road. It's all about Sister Ivy, big fundraiser, dinner banquet. One more time.
1: My father once told me,
0: when I wanted Stephanie and the Royal Caribbean crew, everything locked.

0: Blessing.
1: Blessing. Music from the top. Music.
0: No problem. From the top, cause to the very last drop. God bless. One more time.
2: My father was
0: Sister Verona up in Massachusetts.

0: Blessing.
1: Blessing, morning. 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
0: Yes, man.
1: Guyana.
0: Ah, Mr. Guyana, don't worry yourself, man. Over the weekend or something, I'm going to take care of you, right?
1: Yeah.
0: Yeah, man. So God is

0: Good, Mr. Guyana.
1: Mr. Guyana, now we're in the space, man.
0: All right, so we are going to make sure. May I play back the tune here for you. All right, Mr. Guyana.
2: Okay, thank you so much.
0: God bless you. I'm telling you, Mr. Guyana. I said, Mr. Guyana, a bit locker. I wonder if him have any roti and dal over there.

0: blessing, blessing.
1: Blessing, blessing. I can't make the song done, Brother CJ.
0: Yes, man.
1: Blessing to you, Sister Ivy, and to the entire CJ Gospel family near and far. Brother CJ, from the top to the very last drop, music.
0: Music, man, I tell you, I gotta take it from
1: the
0: top.
1: I can't even make it finish, play, Brother CJ.
0: Yes, man.
1: Thank you, thank you, thank you.
0: All right, no problem, Sister Flo. So we're going to take it from the top for you.
1: Yes, God bless my brother. Thank you.
0: God bless. And we're going to take it from the top for Sister Baller up there in Connecticut, man. Sister Beverly King McKinley, Sister Michelle Stewart. I'm telling the man, I got to take it from the top. And I don't know if Sister Paulette and Sister Margaret have it locked up, but we're going to take it from the top. I tell you, music.

0: You see, if Sister CGP did still listen, she would have loved this one.
1: I woke up this morning.
0: I big up Miss Mount Vernon.

0: possibly, could you possibly rewind and come again?
1: I'm telling you, Sister Bala in Connecticut is loving it. I tell her, say, everybody that is listening, you have to love this one. If you don't love it, get a checkup from the neck up. I'm telling you, so we're going to take it from the top one more time to the very last job. But do remember, when you come out to Sister Ivy's birthday banquet, November the 1st, you're going to hear some of them tune here. Rinse out. Yes, man, you're going to hear some of them tune here. Rinse out. So to God be the glory, great things he has done. I just want to say welcome to another CJ Gospel Hour. And of course, I want to big up to Icon Caterers right there at 3448 Fenton Avenue in the Boogie Down Bronx. And of course, they cater for you for any occasion, whether it's a wedding, it's a funeral, it's a baby shower, it's a baby christening, it's a banquet, it's a concert. Even if you just want to just have some family over and you want some food, I tell you, just check out Icon and just give them a call at 347-843-8320. That's 347-843-8320. And also they have Icon Barbershop and Icon, also Icon Ear Dressing Salon, like two doors over. I'm telling the man, so God is great. It's a CJ Gospel Hour family movement. And I want to big up to Golden Ring Jamaican Restaurant, 4342 White Plains Road, where the food is great. I tell us, man, you go out there and you get the best food you can get, man. I tell you, that's telling me you're at a CJ Gospel Hour, because them have the stew peas with the thing in it, pasta need them special. And them have my sliced fish with the brown stew fish gravy, or whatever gravy we can, and the soft yam and banana and dumpling. That's Brother CJ special. So check out Golden Ring Jamaican Restaurant, 4342 White Plains Road. And I'm telling you, you can ask for Anne Marie, and also Sister Joy, and also Sister Velma. I'm telling you, man, and also Sister Chef St. Mary. Blessing.
2: Blessing.
1: How you do? How you do, Sister CJP?
2: Bless and highly favored, man, of the Lord.
1: The day, man, come here, rinse some tune, and I said, I think you'll listen, come
2: here. But I see them. Yeah, I play the tune. But I see them, the person that sing the tune, the same one that always do that song, they will say, I celebrate me.
1: I'm not so sure, but I tell
2: you
1: us.
2: You sound like her.
1: Yeah, man, but the tune are nice. The tune are nice.
2: Yeah, man, I want nice tune. I like it, man.
1: Yes, man, it's up there.
2: It's up there. Blessings, Sister Ivy, and to all the CJ guys, to our family. But I see them here, listen, man.
1: All right.
2: I take care of daddy at the same time and I listen.
1: And I tell you, it make work light. So
2: make it lighter, Brother CJ, may I tell you.
1: So you walk and chew gum at the same time.
2: Yes, man.
1: All right. Yes, man. How who say we can do both? Who say we can do both?
2: May I tell you? Can't do more than one thing when we are listening radio, you know, man.
1: Yes, man.
2: Make work lighter, easier, and faster too.
1: A true man.
2: You know, Brother CJ, my brother could call the radio like in the daytime. I'm like, oh no.
1: Yeah.
2: This time I call the radio, I'm sorry, this man, I call Pastor Martin, he's big enough for his birthday. I said, Jesus, why am I asking Stone Saint in the early morning, man?
1: Yeah. So advice.
2: It sounds like something damn short.
1: Advice, take a little while for it out. So it's out, no, it fully
2: yes,
1: out.
2: You know, like, cause the program, you know, them nine morning like that. Mm-mm.
1: So if you're married, you have to go whisper nine morning to your husband.
2: What problem you have? That's all I like.
1: Your man, I say, honey, this ain't funny. Honey, this ain't funny. This sweeter than honey. And we don't even have to have money. This is sweeter than honey. We don't even have to have money because this is funny.
2: We don't want to act funny.
1: Yes, so just run it. Keep on running.
2: Yeah, my brother CJ. All right, Brother CJ, big up yourself. I'm playing the music one more time from the top.
1: All right, God bless you. God bless. I'm telling you, man, it's good. A little laughter is good. A little laughter is good. Music for Sister CJP. Sister Sonia Love, First Lady, Puppy Lady.
3: Thank you, Jesus.
1: Brother Goody, Sister Goody. Deacon Roach and Sister Roach. I want to warm to Auntie Sister.
3: I woke up this morning.
1: Sister Victoria's Secret.

Catch the mix. Catch the mix. Big up yourself, Sister Donna Thomas. I want to bring her back to the country church. To the old country church when, you know, as I said, the bench then tough. And the wind of them, the church never finished it. I'm talking about the days when I used to go to the gospel church when the church not finish. Come like half of my life that church take for finish. But I'm telling you, man, but God is great. God is great. I go back to another tune here. I mean, no Tom junk, but Tom the fool. I love this one. Sister CGP is gonna love this one. Sister Baller up there in Connecticut, I know you're gonna love this one. I'm telling the man. Sister Cecile Powell out of Jamaica, I know you're gonna love this one. Sister Jean, my shout out, sister. Sister Clark is gonna love this one. I'm telling the man. So guess what? Most of the family them, and matter of fact, most of them, all of them are gonna appreciate this one and love this one. Cause first time I go play it, you know. And the first time I go play it, me your pastor Tanisha play it. And I say, alright then, you know, I love to give people credit. And I say, I want a copy of the tune because I have to bust it. We have to bust the tune because a bust tune moment now. Mr. Guyana, I know you're going to love this one.

0: possibly rewind.
1: Possibly rewind and come again. I'm telling the man, me know it's a modern version of it, this, you know, but me I tell you, say, when we got church and you hear some people sing that song, I mean, I know the words, right, you know, but just the tune, I tell you, when you start singing it, man, chills start come over your body. I mean, have you ever been in church and hear somebody sing this one? I don't know if Donna Maria listen. All of we used to go to church a long time, and I say me a Christian them time there, but when you hear some songs, them just move you. One more time.

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I tell a man, even though the sea might be rough and it's going rough, but I'm

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I'm safe with the pilot who mastered the sea. I just love this song, man. 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

0: I'm telling you, I'm telling you, I'm telling you. What a song. What a song. I don't know if me overrate the song or me alone love the song. But me I tell you, say, I just love this song, man. Because I'm safe with the pilot who master the sea. One more time. One more time from the top to the very last drop. I tell you.
1: Come on.
0: I said, me I go play some of my tune them on my love. Hey, include this one of them.
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0: that one at the top of my list now.

0: are your favorite gospel tracks.
1: I'm telling them, we gotta pull it up, sister. I tell you, Beverly King McKinley, I just love this song, man. I tell you, it brings chills to my body, man. I'm safe with the pilot who master the sea. I tell you, so no matter how the road seem rough, no matter how it seem rocky, remember, who make the rock is in control. Who make the person who oppress you is in control. So in the long run, I've seen some people in life, you know, some mighty people, you know, man. I've seen some men that were bad, when me say bad. And I seen some people who have influence, who could just point a finger and you're dead. And you know what happened? Sometimes when some people, when me say I take care of them, I change them pampers. And sometimes, not even that, sometimes they end up in prison. Sometimes sudden death. I'm telling the man that I'm safe with the pilot who mastered the sea. I tell the man, I remember in the man, when I just started to go to concert in the man, I don't want to call no name, but I remember this man used to put on concert, you know. And I said, them man, they are dapper in my business, you know. And now, I don't know what happened to them now. I don't know what happened to them. I used to see some people, even some people used to be down in the Bronx. And now, what happened? You know, I used to see some people, man, in a foreign here. And sometimes when I see them now, you say, no. Even in my community, there were some people in my community, man. And sometimes you buck them up and you say, oh my God. But you know what happened? God is in control. God is in control. And no matter what position we find ourselves in, and no matter how we find ourselves in position of influence, use it in a positive sense. Just live good, love God, love people, and try to help a brother or sister every possible way you can. And never look down on somebody unless you're going to pick them up. Because that person you're looking down, guess what happened now? They safe with the pilot who mastered the sea. Because life is like we're on the sea, you know, and it get rough sometime. It get rough sometime. It calm. And sometimes you feel good. And because it calm, you step out of the boat and don't remember, say, out the deep. Whatever situation you're in now and you're blessed now,

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And you might be blessed now, you not have to buy one Mercedes Benz for show off. You not have to leave your nice house in the Bronx and go buy one house in a neighborhood where more upscheme people are, and you can't afford it. Be comfortable, because I'm telling the man, when you're a one-eyed man, you're a king in a blind man country. So you know, you might be down here in the Boogie Down Bronx enjoying yourself, and you're a king down here with your one eye. When you go up amongst the people them where I say two eye, you're like nothing. They're gonna look down on you. So better stay in the blind country with the one eye, because a one-eyed man is a king in a blind man country. I'm telling the man, so God is great all the time. Let me take this song from the top, because it is teaching me a lesson. It has sent a message to me that no matter, somebody might be going through a rough time, or puppy lady might be going through a rough time, but guess what? You're safe with the pilot who mastered the sea. You might be in a immigration situation, you know, and the things look sticky and the things look rough with what going on you, but stay with the pilot who mastered the sea. And when you stay with the pilot, he'll just take you safe at shore, man. He'll take you safe to the shore. I'm telling you, Miss Manchester, I know, man. I know a long time you stay with the pilot. I'm telling the man who mastered the sea. I tell people, just live good. Even if you're not perfect Christian, live good. Even if you're not Christian, live good. And one thing we can tell you, know, God bless everybody, you know, and especially if you're a giver. Even if you're not a Christian, you're blessed. Even if you give with a motive, you're blessed. That's one gift when we can tell us, when you do it, you're blessed. Anytime you give, you're blessed. And you don't have to give money. Give a kind words. Yes, man. Give a kind words. Encourage somebody. Say good about somebody. Give good things. Because what? We all, if we stand up for righteousness and stand up what is right, for what is right, you don't have to worry about a thing, because you're safe with the pilot who mastered the sea. One more time.

I'm telling you, man, I'm telling you, down in Iraq, you know, in Iran, where they're fighting this war, the ship them can't get to go through. Dangerous, you get blow up. But I'm telling you, man, when you're safe with the pilot, you got through. You got through anything. You know, there were some people that were safe with the pilot, you know. You know, didn't you know that, I tell you, man, didn't you know that Moses and the children of Israel, the Israelite, they were safe with the pilot because God just parted the Red Sea for them? Didn't you know that Daniel was safe?

0: Blessing, blessing.
1: Bless you, Jim. I love that song, the man.
0: Away, I said, Dana Radio. Yes, it's Dana Radio.
1: Yeah, man, you know, I said, I love them type of music. Them.
0: Yeah, man, because
1: them, them song, yeah, man, make you just worship when you hear them song, you know, man. Them song, you make you get by your knee, you know, man. Them song, you make you just like you got thanks, you know. You don't care who want, look or kick or
0: yes, pinch
1: or watch the hypocrite. You just a worship and say, God, take the hypocrite out of me. God, take him mix up out of me.
0: Yes.
1: Take the liar out of me, God. Tap me from take people, man, God. Hey, you just a worship, yeah.
0: Yes, man, and just be honest, because, you know, say, if you want the pilot to pilot you through, you know, you have to make sure you start with yourself first, you know what I mean?
1: Yes, man.
0: Yeah, man. Because
1: yes, man.
0: I'm telling you, man, because you see what I
1: love it, man.
0: Yeah, man, because we know my love with God. You see, once you're clean, him will work with you. Him will protect
1: yes,
0: you
1: man.
0: When you're not clean, you know. But if you want him to do great things here, you just clean up yourself and
1: yeah.
0: Then, oh my goodness,
1: yes,
0: man.
1: Yes, man. Then song your man say, God, let me stop judge people. God, let me stop criticize. God, let me stop joke people for chat people. God, just cleanse me, wash me. Yeah, that song you do. Pull up again, my brother. Thank you.
0: God bless you, man. It has sent a message, man. You know, see, you can't stop playing, man. From me here, Pastor Tanisha played yesterday. Me say, yes, man. That tune you gone a road. I'm safe with the pilot who mastered the sea. That means to say,

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But if you stay with the pilot who master the sea, he'll take you through what you're going through. Listen to the words of the song, man. A long time I'm going to play one tune up and rapid, man. May I tell you, say the tune here.

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One more, catch the mix.

0: Blessing, blessing.
1: Brother CJ, brother CJ.
0: Yes, man.
1: Man, you're bringing me right back home, brother CJ.
0: Yes, man.
1: I have so much memories of my mom right now.
0: I'm telling you.
1: Maybe I'll pull up again, brother CJ, from the top.
0: No problem.
1: God bless you, my brother. Thank you so much.
0: God bless.

0: Could you possibly rewind and
1: I'm
0: come
1: in? I'm telling her, I just love music. I just love music. Sister Sherwin Robinson, I just love music. Sister Baller up there in Connecticut, you know, I just love music.

0: Blessing, blessing.
1: Yes, Brother CJ, good morning.
0: How you doing?
1: I love that song. I'm calling from the Bahamas. This is the Beverly.
0: Yes, man.
1: I didn't get the chance to send no message out, but I thank God I'm still here. I call in to encourage somebody. When you're sick and you go in the hospital to do a surgery or anything, just go with an open mind, because at the end of the day, if you don't go with an open mind, then you don't swear of coming out. I go in the hospital last month and I did 2 surgery back to back, and I give God thanks, and I out now, and I right here enjoying the program. So I call in to encourage somebody. Don't give up on yourself, and when you're sick, just leave it to God, and God will direct the doctor. So that's my little testimony for now. So have a blessed day, Brother CJ.
0: You too, Sister Beverly King, out of the Bahamas. But it's the first time I'm talking to you in the year ways, you know.
1: Yeah, I talked to you once already. Yeah.
0: Okay, yeah, man.
1: Yeah, so I'm right here listening to the program. I'm feeling good. I'm not feeling no pain.
0: Great.
1: Just like that. I give God thanks. So you continue feeding me your prayers, and no, I'll do the same.
0: No problem, my sister. Because guess what? You were safe with the pilot, and the pilot take you home.
1: Yeah. Hallelujah. Continue with that song, Brother CJ.
0: God bless you.
1: Okay, Sister Ivy, hello for me.
0: No problem, man.
1: Okay, Brother CJ.
0: God bless.

0: possibly, could you possibly
1: rewind and come again? I'm telling them. I said, don't worry yourself when things seem to go wrong, because the God in the mountain is the God in the valley. The God of the day is still the God of the night. I'm telling the man, the God of the slim is the God of the fat. The God of the white is the God of the black. The God of the rich is the God of the poor. I tell the man, what I love, my God is just a fear God. And that's what we can understand, we love about him, is a fear God. If you work hard and work hard two job, you'll be successful. If you know if you put your money to good use, and you got to use wisdom in what you're doing, make sure, say, boy, you take care of your body, because a car cannot drive without gas, and our body is like a car. We got to make sure that we change the oil, and we have to wash it and keep it clean too, and clean up the inside, and change the transmission oil. Sometimes you have to change the brake fluid, you have to change the power steering fluid. Yes man, you can't just drive a car so and not take care of it. It's going to leave you on the street. It's the same thing with the body. You can't just work and not take care of the body. But when you work hard, there is a reward. Nowadays, you know, in life, you know, life set up in a way where it seems as if it's not for hard working people. But just keep on working hard, because you know you might not reach where you want to reach, but you might be able, but you'll be able to eat food. Cause if you don't work hard, you're gonna left way behind. But you can all serve until things get better. That means to say, then if you have $10,000 in the bank, during the rough time it might go down to $5,000. But when things get better, you still have $5,000 for bill on, and then you find, so you can start save $100 here, a $200 there, a $50 there, and in less than no time you go back up to $10,000, and then you go pass it, you go $15,000, you go $20,000. I saw God work, man. I saw God work. But sometimes we have some setback, you know. I tell a man, but God is good. God is good, man. He's here to just bless us, man. And he just wants us to just get it right. It's like God just can't do bad. And some of you're doing bad, man. That's why you not get blessed, because God can't do bad. God can't put clean, nothing clean in dirty vessel. God is a clean vessel, and he want to pour out in us, man. But sometimes we make our vessels so dirty that he can't even pour in us, even though he want to pour in us. I tell a man, but God is good, man. God is great. And I'm encouraging people. I'm not a preacher, I'm not a teacher, I'm not an encourager. I'm an encourager, not an entertainer, not a preacher, not a teacher. I'm just here just to encourage you, to let you know that the God in the good times is still God in the bad times. The God of the day is still the God of the night. That means that the God in the darkness is still the God in the light. I'm telling you, man. So we now have a fuss in our fight. And people have a tendency, when things go wrong, they blame somebody. They lose the job, as Sister Susie can use for me. And sometimes Sister Susie did a beg for you get your job, you know. Sister Susie a beg for you get your job. And sometimes Sister Susie almost going to lose her job, a try for your advocate for you to get back your job. And she you mad with. I'm telling you, man, that's why I don't judge. Because when I judge people, I judge the one, I end up against the one that love me, and the one that don't meet me no good, that's the one you end up embrace. And I'm telling the man, just keep an even keel and just love everybody and understand that people are not perfect. So guess what? If we want to deal with somebody perfect, let's deal with God and put our problems to him. Put our problems to him, man. And I tell you, things, you know, I tell us that things, you see, things can backfire on people. And a lot of people, you see, out there are struggling in life, you know. The reason why they're struggling in life, because they're unfair. The other night, I was supposed to sell somebody $410. And when they called me, I was in my sleep. And God know me, me no know how that happened to me, you know. I sell the wrong person. So the next day, the person said, boy, you know, when you get a chance, you could sell the thing. Me say, me never sell it to you. And when me call the person, when me sell it to, you know, the person will tell me, say, them not get it. And them name and everything show up. But you know what? I leave them up to God. I just leave them up to God and time. Because if you know within yourself, say, you get $400 in your account. Or even if a person say, you know what? Boy, me see the money and me did so broke and me can send back two for you now and the next time me send back one. Probably if me say more send back two, me say, all right, just keep the other two. You know? I'm telling the man, and guess what happened now? He would have get $200 free. If me say, boy, me spend $50 out of it, you know, me can send back $350. That's it, just control the other $50. You know? And knowing that I send you the money, and you didn't, I tell a man. So God, so many people out there are going through rough time because of unfear. The man fear, because you know one day this guy sell me $200 and him call me back and said to me, say, I sell a $200 by accident. I'm going to send back him money, go give him. Blessing.
0: Delete that, they contact me right now. Delete him or she.
1: Yes, man. Yes, man.
0: Remember, you get the notification, so it. Minister, delete him, man.
1: Yeah, man. Me, I go delete the contact, man.
0: Minister,
1: and fear.
0: Minister, people wishing, sir. So.
1: Yes, man, and fear, and him get it. But me have it on dispute now, but me don't know if Peter what's gonna happen. But let us leave it up to God. Because guess what, Sister Sonia, love? I'm safe with the pilot.
0: I'm telling. Hallelujah! Hallelujah! My God! Minister CJ.
1: Yes, man.
0: You're chosen. So, you can't, the person there. Minister CJ, delete him. Delete him, Minister CJ.
1: Yeah, man, may I delete him, man. May I tell you, say, I'm safe with the pilot, though. I'm safe with the pilot.
0: I'm

0: make
1: see.
0: Make somebody give double.
1: All right. But
0: somebody might send you double, Minister CJ, because sometimes those things, you know, when you touch you like that,
1: yes.
0: Minister CJ, God bless you.
1: I don't know. I was sitting down in the couch, you know, I take up the phone, you know. And I try to go on to my cell. It take me about 15 minutes and then me keep messing up. And then I keep messing up. And then, believe me, then I drop back asleep and say, oh, I was trying to cell. And eventually, I cell the wrong person.
0: That's why, you know, it always come up and say, I must review.
1: Yes, ma'am.
0: And, you know, you review it before you really send it.
1: That's true. And you teach me a lesson.
0: Sleep was in your eyes.
1: Yeah, man. And I couldn't even review it because I was so sleepy. But I was just waiting on the person to call me. I've been calling all evening to find out how much is it. And then when they call me and tell me how much is it, believe me, man, I was sleeping.
0: So it worked out to be, you lose $800, they say, and I'm in a
1: minister. Yeah, because I send $410, I have to still send the other $410.
0: $800, Minister CJ.
1: Yeah, man. And
0: because remember, say you don't have that $400 in your account, but because, you know, you send it to the wrong person. But yeah, I'm telling you. And they're gonna look at you and tell you, say, them don't get that, Minister CJ. Mm-hmm. Them get asked for something again, and then I'll go get it.
1: Yeah, man, because you know what? I'm safe with the pilot, you know, who mastered the sea.
0: Minister CJ, somebody in Jamaica are here.
1: How over here, man? Azel, man, over here.
0: Oh.
1: And I think it's somebody that I sell something for their family member already. Through them, and then it come again. But you know, I'm safe with the pilot, man. I'm safe with the pilot who mastered the sea.
0: All right, Minister CJ. God bless you.
1: God bless you, Sister Sonia, love. I'm telling you, man, God is great. God is great. I'm just encouraging people, if you can do good, no do nothing. Just try and do good. Please, may I beg on you, do good. Because you know what? There's going to be a day when something not going to go right for you. And you're going to need somebody. But if you're not safe with the pilot who mastered the sea, you might go astray. Yeah, man. You might last out there on that ocean. But I encourage people to do good. Do good. I'm telling you, God is great. One more time, I'm telling you.

make them right. The good times. I see them God in the bad times. The God in the rich time. I did see him God in the poor time. I'm telling the man. I said the God when me used to walk barefoot. I did see him God now when me have whole heap of shoes. I said the God of the day. I still God in the night. I'm telling the man, God is great all the time. I will say music. I will say music. Some people love to say, boy, you need the word. You need the word. The word is in the song, man. The word is in the song, because if you get on the radio and you just preach 24/7, if every time we turn on the station and just preaching, it wouldn't as effective. You got to mix it up. I'm telling you, man, life is about diversity, man. And you can't just stay one way. And some people stuck in some ways from 19 or long. And time is slipping away on them, and them not willing to change and nothing at all. You know, if you have some people that have them shopping, and you know, you write down things on paper, if you get one cash register, even if you don't know if you operate, get somebody to help you in that department, and your business can grow, that you can pay a cashier for you. I'm telling the man, because if you're stuck, you know, a lot of people in business today, and them just go hand to mouth because they're not just people. Well, instead of me now one business and the business that circulates, say the business that run 100,000, turnover 100,000 a year, and you have to pay your bills and all them things, they know. And you're afraid somebody rob you? Me rather know say a business start turnover 500,000 and somebody a rob me all 5 and 10,000 out of it. I'm telling the man, so you no matter what happened, you know you are gonna get robbed when you're in a business. Somehow, some way. But put yourself in position to grow. And a lot even some churches, the pastor don't put themselves in a position to grow because them stuck in the old time ways. Them just want to come to church and preach, and church start 10 o'clock. Some church start 9:30 Bible study, and at 3, 4 o'clock, then still their church. When I run with people, me I beg on change. When changes are necessary, not to do so can be very disruptive. I remember first time when you have shopping in my community and you talk to some people, then tell them, come out of the shop. Now, if somebody tell you to come out of the shop, they got choices. We got choices. I'm telling a man. And some man love to tell a woman to pack up and leave. The woman have choices. Some woman love to tell man to pack up and leave. The man have choices. You go in a one car dealer, go buy one car, and he might treat you unfair and sell you a car. Remember, that person might live until them are 70, and under the home the car them are go buy. And I tell you what, them pitney are gonna need car, them pitney cousin are gonna need car, and for them brother are gonna need car, for them co-workers are gonna need car, and you lose out on that for one sale. I'm telling you, people, live good, because the God of the mountain is still the God in the valley. I'm telling you one more time from the top, Sister Clark.

0: could you possibly, rewind and come again?
1: I'm telling you, Sarah Nakopa. I tell you, Sister Clark, Sister Sherin Robinson, Miss Manchester, Blackie Mother. I'm telling you, Sister Beverly King McKinley, Sister Donna Thomas, Sophia Cole. I'm telling you, man, just hold on to Jesus and ride out your storm one more time.

0: Could you possibly rewind and come again? I'm telling them, telling her, done a radio.
1: I hear a tune, this man. The storm is over. We gotta take it from the top one more time. This is gospel music at its best, and it will take away stress, prevent your life from being a mess. You don't have to be Jenny to be blessed. I don't seen Sister Jenny in a while, but I'm hoping that she's still blessed and knock up everything, lock up, nah, shut up. I'm telling you, one more time from the top, one more time.

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Sometime. Sometime. I guess what? Sometime. 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

0: Blessing.
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1: Thank God for another chance.
0: All right.
1: Blessings the Gospel Family and Minister Ivy. Did you get your salmon or whatever you ordered already? Did Minister Ivy bring it to you already?
0: No, I didn't get no salmon yet, but I'm hoping that it's not too late.
1: Well, I think I heard you say you was going to ask Sister Ivy to pick it up. Someone was going to come with my plate.
0: Okay, well, Sister Ivy didn't pick it up at all. I don't know where she pick up now at all. Maybe she pick up one big mouth, man.
1: Well, when she pick it up, you call me, make me bring me plate.
0: No, a big mouth, man. She pick up.
1: Plate, me say plate. P-L-A-T-E, okay. No, man.
0: No, come say maybe Sister Ivy might pick up a big mouth man instead of the salmon.
1: No,
0: and you know she pick up a big mouth man. She pick up a big mouth man for herself.
1: when the salmon come, let me know and I bring my plate.
0: All right, no problem. All right.
1: Blessings, all right.
0: God bless you.
1: Your sister, may I listen. Sister Dana, may I listen. Everybody, may I listen. Come back, kid. But me, I'm multitasking.
0: Yes, man.
1: So, and I tried called already, but you didn't pick up. Anyhow, I am here.
0: All right.
1: Thank God.
0: To God be the glory. Great things.
1: All right, sir. All right. Bye-bye.
0: God bless. Bye-bye.

0: Could you possibly rewind?
1: I know he cares. I'm telling you. Sometimes I worry. And of course, you know how I feel about this song. I'm loving it. One more time.

0: Catch the mix. Catch the mix.
1: Where you lead me, Jesus, I'll follow.
0: What me cool and deadly friend?

0: Could you possibly, rewind?
1: You can't play them tune one time. You cannot play these songs one time. I tell you, you gotta take it from the top one more time. A voice of Cheryl Rose Green.

I'm telling you, until the day God called me home. I tell you, man, I gotta take it from the top one more time. I know it's only Sister Shepherd and Sister Clark is locked with me, but at least two persons out there that are enjoying these beautiful songs. I tell you, we gotta take it from the top one more time.

0: Blessing.
1: Blessing to you with much love, Master CJ, to my beautiful queen, Sister Ivy, and to all the Edwards family, all the Clark family, each and every family member all the way around, from the oldest to the youngest, to the little cute princess, and of course to my extra special lady, your mom. Much love, and blessing to her. Just all the family and friends of the family. And blessing and love to the ministry families and their families. Blessing and love to the God for Movement families. I said love and blessing. Each and every one of you, my handsome brother CJ.
0: I'm telling you, Mother Elaine, God is good. How are you doing?
1: Thank you for asking. I'm doing. No matter what, my handsome brother CJ, I can't complain. I'm blessed.
0: Yes, man.
1: Yeah, no matter what we go through, there's someone else always going through more.
0: Amen to that. Somebody always.
1: Yes, yeah, you know, it's not just about us; it's about other people too. So I'm not going to say anything negative. I'm just going to say I am blessed.
0: Amen.
1: Amen to that, my handsome brother CJ. I'm glad I got back in time. I missed you this morning because I had to go out and take care of some things. But I know it was a blessing as always.
0: Always a blessing, man. Always a blessing.
1: Always a blessing.

0: always make everybody feel good.
1: Yes.
0: And my handsome brother CJ, another fly shirt. Whoa, whoa, whoa, whoa, whoa, whoa, whoa. So brown skin, doing it again.
1: Do it again, Mother Elaine. I was wondering if you see what it looked like, huh? But at least you see what it looks like, huh?
0: It's a fly shirt with the checks.
1: Yes, man. Same one.
0: Yes, it looks good on you, man. It blends right with the toast brown skin.
1: Thank
0: and
1: you.
0: And the skin
1: Mother
0: is
1: Elaine.
0: Doing it again.
1: Do it again. I tell you, man. Do it again, man.
0: Whoa, whoa, whoa, whoa, whoa.
1: I tell you, though.
0: So, my answer, Brother CJ, everyone have a blessed day, blessed evening, blessed night, blessed weekend in the Lord, and may everyone be safe and well. And I'm enjoying the ministry, what I did here. And I know it was a blessing this morning. Always a blessing, never boring, my handsome brother CJ.
1: Thank you. Thank you.
0: More than welcome. You deserve it. And I love you, my handsome brother CJ, and all the family. More. Love my beautiful queen, me locking me. Not going no way. Keep doing what you're doing, my handsome brother CJ. Excellent, excellent, excellent job. Always. Every ministry that comes on here is a blessing.
1: To God be the glory. Thank you
0: to
1: so
0: God
1: much.
0: God be the glory.
1: Elaine.
0: God, good follows good.
1: Amen to that.
0: Amen to that. And again, my handsome brother CJ, whoa, whoa, whoa, whoa, whoa, whoa, whoa.
1: I'm telling you.
0: God bless. Bye-bye. Everyone bye-bye. Be safe and well. God bless. Bye-bye.
1: Bye-bye now. I'm telling you. Sister Sherry Robinson is locked. And Sister Beverly King McKinley is locked. And of course, Sister Clark is locked. Sister Shepherd is locked. Mother Elaine is locked. I wonder if Mr. Guyana is locked with us. One more time.

0: Catch the mix. 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
1: Come on, snatch your feet.

0: you possibly rewind and come again?
1: I'm telling you, I gotta take it from the top one more time because the CJ Gospel or Family Movement is hot, Sister Jenny Bless. I say it's hot. I'm telling you, so let me take it from the top one more time. God is good and God is great. I tell you, to each and everyone that's locked and listening to the sound of my voice, do remember on November the 1st, Sister Ivy, big fundraiser dinner banquet at Eastwood Manor. It's in aid of the CJ Gospel Hour Ministry. So check it out. One more time.

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1: I'm raging war on the enemy. 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

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But God is great. God is great. I just want to let you know, man, that life is about hellos and goodbye. 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And the race is not for the swift, but who can endure to the end. And the last mile of the race you run is the most important part of the race you'll ever run. I want to say on the behalf. I want to say on the behalf of Sister Ivy and myself and the rest. And Sister Ivy and myself and the rest of CJ Gospel, our family, we just want to thank you all for tuning in, man. God bless you. Love you. Ta-ta, ta-ta, ta-ta. And do remember on the 4th, yes, man, on the 4th of October, Apostle Bennett will be having his all-white dinner banquet at Eastwood Manor, 3371 East Chester Road. And we're looking forward to see all you beautiful people come out in great number. And of course, Apostle Bennett will be downstairs. Bishop Martin will be upstairs. So, God bless and love and honor. Remember, Sister Ivy dinner banquet, the fundraiser on the 1st and November the 1st. Let me play this tune one more time.

0: And it a go sound sweeter on Friday, October 30th, 2026, when services for the people in need, along with Sherry Scott, present the first annual Gospel Dinner Gala. Well, again, Friday the 30th, 2026, featuring Jabez, also Golda McFarlane, music by Glamour Wayne himself, starting 8 p.m. to 1 a.m. Where it a keep you? The Compound Hall, 190 Linden Boulevard, St. Albans, New York. And look here, the ticket is for $125. Whole heap or something. Also remember, they'll be having a cash bar with premium mocktail, not a the mocktail, and seal. And look here, just to impress, because there'll be a grand prize. Of course, grand raffle, but whole heap of ticket and something. But prize for the best dressed male and female. Me, I get that. You think I lie, me, I tell. Call that number here, 718-674-5712. Again, 718-6.
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0: 2026, when services for the people in need, along with Sherry Scott, present the first annual Gospel Dinner Gala. Well, again, Friday the 30th, 2026, featuring Jabez, also Golda McFarlane, music by Glamour Wayne himself, starting 8 p.m. to 1 a.m. Where to keep the Compound Hall, 190 Linden Boulevard, St. Albans, New York. And look here, the ticket is for $125. Wally for something else. So remember, they'll be having a cash bar with premium mocktail, not cocktail, the mocktail, and seal. And look here, just to impress, because there'll be a grand prize. Of course, grand raffle bar, Wally for ticket and something, but prize for the best dressed male and female. Me, I get that. You think I lie, me, I tell, call that number here, 718-674-5712. Again, 718-6.
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Well, then we're gonna sing us some Jamaican songs. But if we sing them, you gotta get out of those seats and you gotta dance like you're really from Jamaica.

0: and services for the people in need, along with Sherry Scott, present the first annual Gospel Dinner Gala. Well, again, Friday the 30th, 2026, featuring Jabez, also Golda McFarlane, music by Glamour Wayne himself, starting 8 p.m. to 1 a.m. Where to keep you? The Compound Hall, 190 Linden Boulevard, St. Albans, New York. And look here, the ticket is for $125. Holy for something. Also remember, they'll be having a cash bar with premium mocktail, not cocktail, the mocktail, and seal. And look here, just to impress, because there'll be a grand prize. Of course, grand raffle, but holy for ticket and something. But prize for the best dressed male and female. Me, I get that. You think I like me, I tell? Call that number here. 718-674-5712. Again, 718-6.
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3: So when me I said they not no number, give me a number, make me call them then now.
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0: Sound sounds sweeter on Friday, October 30th, 2026, when services for the people in need, along with Sherry Scott, present the first annual Gospel Dinner Gala. Well, again, Friday the 30th, 2026, featuring Jabez, also Golda McFarlane, music by Glamour Wayne himself, starting 8 p.m. to 1 a.m. Where to keep the Compound Hall, 190 Linden Boulevard, St. Albans, New York. And look here, the ticket is for $125. Whole heap of something. Also remember, they'll be having a cash bar with premium mocktail, not cocktail, mocktail, and seal. And look here, just to impress, because there'll be a grand prize. Of course, grand raffle, and whole heap of ticket and something. But prize for the best dressed male and female. Me, I get that. You think I lie, me, I tell? Call that number here. 718-674-5712. Again, 718-6.
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the shelly thunder. Remember, you got to tune in. It's radical praise every time. Hallelujah. What does the minister got to say? You got to stay tuned in. You got to stay logged on. Remember, shelly thunderous.

Gospel City 24/7 News Desk. Meadowbrook High will be closed to most students today because of a water shortage. The school says its storage tanks are empty as a scheduled delivery from a private supplier did not arrive. Students registered for the Caribbean Maritime University trip should still attend in uniform and follow their scheduled departure time. The school expects to return to normal operations on Monday, September 28. Water, Environment and Climate Change Minister Matthew Samuda has welcomed the United Nations Declaration on Sea Level Rise, but says it must lead to practical support for vulnerable communities. Speaking on behalf of CARICOM at the UN on Wednesday, he warned that rising seas threaten Caribbean homes, infrastructure, beaches and tourism. He also urged governments and private organizations to provide sustained financing and work together on coastal protection. Mandeville Mayor Donovan Mitchell says enforcement against unauthorized construction and illegal vending has begun in Christiana. He says vending will no longer be allowed on Wildman Street. He also warned businesses to stop releasing sewage and wastewater into public drains. The mayor is considering a temporary closure of the Christiana Abattoir for renovations following concerns raised by health officials. In regional news, Barbados Prime Minister Mia Mottley has urged Caribbean leaders to keep the region a zone of peace and reject the use of force to settle disputes. Addressing the United Nations General Assembly on Thursday, she said Haiti's return to constitutional government depends on improved security and called for the full deployment of the multinational force authorized to combat gangs. Prime Minister Motley also expressed concern about worsening hardship in Cuba and called for dialogue and respect for international law. She reaffirmed Barbados' support for a peaceful resolution of the Guyana-Venezuela dispute and renewed her call for reparatory justice for the legacy of slavery. CARICOM and the Pacific Islands Forum signed a memorandum of understanding on Thursday to strengthen cooperation between the two regions. Their secretaries general signed the agreement on the sidelines of the United Nations General Assembly. Both organizations say the partnership will strengthen their joint voice in international decision-making. In international news, Costa Rica's President Laura Fernandez fired Foreign Minister Manuel Tovar on Thursday after he attended a regional security meeting led by U.S. President Donald Trump without informing her. President Fernandez said she should have represented Costa Rica at the meeting and described Tovar's decision as causing serious strategic damage. The meeting brought together members of the Shield of the Americas Alliance to discuss action against drug trafficking and organized crime. U.S. President Donald Trump welcomed Chinese President Xi Jinping on Thursday for a state visit, praising their friendship as the two leaders began talks on trade and security. Xi urged the world's two largest economies to keep their competition within bounds and cooperate where their interests overlap. Taiwan remains a major point of tension, with Xi praising Washington to handle the issue carefully. The United States and China have agreed to extend their trade truce by 2 months. In sports,

Petersfield High kept their slim hopes of reaching the second round of the Issa da Costa Cup alive with a 1-0 win over Little London High on Thursday. It was Petersfield's first goal and first victory of the competition, moving them to 4 points and fifth place in Zone B. Coach Audley Thomas says his team is aiming to win its three remaining matches, although Frome Technical and Rosses High are well placed to claim the automatic qualifying spots. Four schools have already secured second place round places: Brownstown High, Yallas High, St. Mary High, and Titchfield High. In weather news, this afternoon and evening, skies will become cloudy with showers and thunderstorms mainly across sections of northern parishes and hilly areas. And that's the latest news from the Gospel City 24/7 News Desk. I'm Joni Gay Colley. Have a productive

0: Good evening, good night, teacher. Well, welcome to another Friday night right here on the Praise Party Night. I just want to say, you just heard the news from out of Jamaica, people. So, once again, thank you, Gospel City 24/7 out of JA and Prayer Watch Gospel Radio out of Guyana. Good night. And the CJ Gospel Hour Family Movement 98.1. I just want to say good night, teacher, and welcome everyone. It is Friday night praise party right here on Radical Praise and SPRLiveFM.com out of Canada. So my Canadian family, my Guyana family, and my Jamaica family, and my New York family. Wherever you are locked in from, I just want to say good night. Welcome one, welcome all. Good night. Happy belated birthday to your sister Arlene. On the Facebook side, she's over there. So, you know, if you come in last week on the YouTube, so, you know, come on over to the YouTube, because I didn't recognize when you put it out there on the Facebook. So you need to come on the YouTube, and I would have recognized that it was your birthday coming up. So, people, if you have a birthday coming up, please come in the YouTube so we can see it, so my team can even see it too and recognize. You know, we're not selfish like that, you know. Love everybody. So make sure you come on over on the YouTube side so we can recognize. So happy belated birthday to you again. And, you know, tomorrow is all about your album launching, as you release your album tomorrow. In South Florida, so, or not Florida, not Florida, you know, Orlando, sorry, so, or some Florida. So, once again, everyone, you know, the phone number in the studio here is 718-663-3418. You know, locally, anywhere in the USA, you can call that number, 718-663-3418. You know. But remember, it's Friday night praise party, people, are right here for the praise, you know, and the weather here, you know, in the from the East Coast coming up, I think from probably the Carolinas all the way up to Boston, you know, we're in for it. So, but we're going to pray about it, though. So let me run some more stuff that's coming up, you know, that way you can catch different events that's on. You know, throughout the week.
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2: Radically different speed, changing community.

Good evening, good evening again. So you just heard the news from Jamaica and you see all what's happening on the platform them around us. So I just want to say once again, good night to each and everyone. Welcome everyone here on a Friday night. It's the praise party night on a Friday night, people. So let's invite somebody, tell somebody, you know, that we're here, that we're live. So I just want to say good night again to you, to my Tennessee family, my Kingsport, Tennessee family. Good night to you, Lady Teedra. What a day, what a day. You're just... So, to each and every one that's locked in over there in Tennessee, Mommy Michelle, Lady Teedra, to my Canadian family and everyone else, to my Jamaican family. Prayer Watch Gospel Radio out of Guyana, to my Guyanese family out there. Good night to the CJ Gospel Family Movement in New York. Sister Ivy, Brother CJ, thank you guys for bringing me up. Thank you guys again, you know, for bringing me up on a Friday evening, or, you know, where, you know, whatever is coming this way from tonight, they say, people. But we're just going to put it in God's hand, his care anyway, no matter what. That, you know, we won't lose power and that our place won't get flooded. And that he'll calm the wind, he'll calm the storm for us. So we just want to say, oh Father, we thank you for another Friday that you woke us up this morning and you kept us till now, dear Father. And I remember earlier when I was just coming up and something happened on the highway and the highway was shut down for like 2 hours, I think. The traffic. But the thing is, we were coming up on the northbound side, so we thank you, Father, that it didn't hinder us. You understand? For the people that was traveling southbound, and up till now, you know, we can see that, you know, the traffic and the weather that's there predicting that's coming, it's called a nor'easter that's coming our way. We ask that you'll just control the weather, dear Father. Because they say it'll be days with rain, you know. So we're asking to calm it down, slow it down, whatever you need to do, Father. So for all the platform that's locked in here and all the listeners, we pray a covering on every heart and soul, every family member, from the youngest to the oldest, dear Father. For every victim that's going through some kind of illness or sickness, dear Father, we ask for healing on their body, healing in wherever the places they may be, dear Father. People that's on the street, dear Father, we ask that you cover them, watch over them, and for this storm that's coming, and for everyone that's out there on the street, no place to go, I pray that they'll find them and they will put them up, dear Father. Open up some kind of doors that can take people in, whether it's a church door, a business door, a stadium, or whatever, with covering and power and everything, dear Father. We ask that there will be places like that available to help out people in a time of crisis, dear Father. Oh, glory, hallelujah, my God. So we thank you, Jesus. We thank you, Father, no matter what. Oh, Jesus, we thank you, Father, that we need to just continue to hold on to you no matter what is coming our way, or the struggles we may have, or, you know, issues when you know, we are calling, say we are off you, dear Father, but really we are not off you, dear Father, because when it comes to things, we want to go outside and put you out and not to put you in the mix, dear Father, or let you be a part of it, dear Father. When it comes to anything that we are doing, if we are, say, we are a child of you, dear Father, any place or anywhere we are, you should be in the mix, my God, my Father. We should always use you, Father, no matter what kind of problem we come across.
or no matter what we may come up against, we ask that you will be in it, that we will use you, Father, in the mix. Not to push you aside and say, this is not your fight or battle, but you should be a part of everything we are in there, Father. Because when we need something, we call on your name. If somebody bothering us on the job, we will call on your name. Or if we don't have any money or something, we call on your name. If we have no food, we call on your name. Oh, glory, hallelujah. I say, thank you, Lord Jesus. Thank you for another day that we can surrender to you, dear Father. So if we, you know, if we're mature enough, dear Father, and we know we have wronged somebody, let us come to you, dear Father, and surrender and ask for your forgiveness, dear Father. You know, instead of, you know, stretching out the battle and, you know, but come to you and say, you know, surrender, dear Father. But no matter what's going on, let us walk in humility, dear Father. Let us humble ourselves. Let us be a good listener and not to want to jump to any kind of conclusion that, you know, you want the person want to think of, you know, to ready to go to war or go to battle. That's not how we do it. We should humble ourselves and walk in humility and wear that character of you, model the character of you. Let us be that lighthouse of you, dear Father. So we ask that you cover every heart and soul, cover a platform that's represented right here, dear Father. That, you know, all the platform them that's carrying your word and the listeners them coming on there, I hope and pray that they're getting something and they're growing into somebody for your goodness, dear Father, and that they can represent in you. But I'll pray that you'll give us more wisdom, knowledge, and understanding, dear Father, of you. Even when we read your word, we'll have a better understanding of what you're asking us or what you want from us and what is our purpose here, because it's not about us. It's not. It's all about you, Father. And, you know, the more we are walking in your steps, dear Father, let us recognize that we know you are there and we need not to act like you are not there, but to use you and know when to have self-control, like the fruit of the Spirit in Galatians 5. Let activate the fruit of the Spirit. Let's continue to show your love, Father, because you love us first. And you are being faithful to us. And most of all, thank you for your unconditional love, Father. Oh, glory. Because we are here today and tomorrow we're gone. So let us live by you, dear Father. Let us live right by you. And like I said, let's model your character. Let's suit up in your character, my Father. So we're asking you tonight, dear Father, that you watch over everything here that all belongs to you, the equipment, the music, the words, and everything, dear Father. That even if we offend someone, they'll come to us and, you know, secretly, or, you know, tell us about it. And then we can work on it. My God. Because you're not an author of confusion. Or you're not a warmonger or anything, dear Father. But a God of peace. And that's what we want in our heart, in our home, wherever we may be. On the street, dear Father. The God of peace, which is you. So let us continue to serve you in spirit and in truth, dear Father. Because the truth will never fail. The truth goes a long, long, long way. Because you are truth. So, Father, we thank you, dear Father.
love you. We adore you. And as it teaches us to say, oh, Father, who art in heaven, hallowed be thy name, thy kingdom come. Thy will be done on earth as it is in heaven. Give us this day our daily bread. And forgive us our trespasses, as we forgive those that trespass against us. And lead us not into temptation, but deliver us from all evil. For thine is the kingdom, the power, and the glory forever and ever. In Jesus' name, because the Lord is my shepherd, I shall not want. He maketh me to lie down in green pastures. He leadeth me beside the still waters. He restoreth my soul. He leadeth me in the path of the righteous. For his name say, yea, do I walk through the valley of the shadow of death, I shall fear no one. For thou art with me, thy rod and thy staff, they comfort me. Thou preparest a table before me in the presence of my enemies. Thou anointest my head with oil, my cup runneth over. Surely goodness and mercy shall follow me all the days of my life. And I shall dwell in the house of the Lord forever and ever in Jesus' name. And we all say amen. We all shall dwell in the house of the Lord forever and ever in Jesus' name. And we all say amen. Amen. Once again, good night to all, everyone, to all the platform them here, the CJ Gospel of Family Movement 98.1 and SPR Live out of Canada, SPRLiveFM.com out of Canada. Sir Humphrey over there, Prayer Watch Gospel Radio out of Guyana, Pastor Kenton Wilson, the CJ Gospel of Family Movement out of New York, okay? And Gospel City 24/7 out of Jamaica. Sir Wilton Morgan, good evening, sir. Good night to each and everyone. So I hope everyone is locked in and being here. Good night to you, Mrs. Sher. Lady Tidra, good night to you. Who else is here? Maybe let me see. Real front. Hold on, I need my glasses. Hold on there, people. Hold on. Oh, Pastor Bailey, good night to you, sir. Breakfast from the Word. Pastor Philip Bailey, good night to you, sir. Good to see you here. And good night to you, Sir Richard. Good night. Oh, Tamar Richardson. And Sister Tamar Richardson, good night to you. Richie, good night. Big up on yourself. Mrs. Cher, my Texas family is here. And good night, my uncle. You know, that's how it goes. Oh, may I tell myself good night? Oh, thank you, uncle. Good night, uncle. My niece, good night to you, you know. Well, it is Friday night praise party, people. Invite somebody, tell somebody. And I'm telling you, if you're on the Facebook side, people, sometime I don't see it, okay? But if you come into the YouTube where we know everybody, where we show love, please come over to the YouTube side, man, so I can recognize and, you know, greet you. Or my team will greet you, show you the love. You know, and everybody that's celebrating a birthday in the month of September, happy belated and happy birthday as we are celebrating. Like I said, Sister Arlene, you know, happy belated birthday, but you should have came into the YouTube side last week, Tuesday, then we'd have seen it. I would have seen it and know. And you're celebrating your album launch tomorrow, so we wish you all the best, and, you know, that the Holy Spirit will flow in that place, no matter what. Good night to you, Lady Elaine. Good night to you, Mr. Douglas. Big up yourself. Anybody else? Let me see if I miss anybody else. Mention it. And as a songwriter, I'd say, have you decided what you're gonna do? Or you decide that you're gonna read, you know? Somebody.

Cher Cher. Rich Rich. Sister Tamar Richardson. Have you made up mind to make Jesus your choice? Is he your choice, people?

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It's not too late, you know, right now you can surrender right now. Yes, you can surrender right now. It's not too late, you understand? You can make him your choice, and sometimes that is what

we're playing that, you know, you turn your life over to him fully. You understand? Not half-half, but fully surrender. That you have made that choice. You made up your mind that you're going to serve him fully. That means he should be number one in your life. He should be first in your life. And like I said, you should always walk in his character. Be obedient, you know. Honor the commandments. You understand? You know. So continue to be obedient to him. So let us surrender, people, and make Jesus your choice no matter what. Let him be your first choice in everything right now. All right? But because of that, we have to thank him for what? For his grace. Mm-hmm.

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1: Perfecting me.
0: Arwa Kinden, on a known to come in and Tidra Sangi. Giving away free autograph before they, you know, they more cost. You know, man says, so take them now.
1: Oh, your grace, Lord, your grace, irredeemed.
0: But on a real note, though, His grace that's keeping us, that's carrying us through, people. His grace, you understand? Why we are here right now, why I'm here in the studio, and why you're dear, and my rest of my team all over the place. His grace, people. So let us extend that grace one to another, no matter what, no matter how they might come, or no matter how they might come challenging, or, you know, the struggles we go through with people in life, people. Let us learn to activate that grace also, you understand, and walk in humility, you understand. Let's not fight with each other, you know what I'm saying? Let's not fight with each other, but love each other.

niece celebrated a birthday also. Not Anika, you know. I'm not talking about Anika. You understand? Or encourage me. I think so. I'm my niece. I'm not talking about she. Kalisa celebrated a birthday also. You understand?

Pastor Bailey. I love that title. You know, that's a breakfast. What? From the Word. Breakfast from the Word. Oh, man, that's so unique. Breakfast from the Word, which is the Word of God. You understand, people?

And no matter what, where we go, let's represent him to the fullest. Put on that suit of armor. Let's walk in his character. Let's suit up in his character, no? In times like these we're living in, to be

Good night to you, Stephanie Diamond. Diamond is in the building. The shiny diamond where everybody I try take away from Africa. Oh, it is the wrong diamond. It's the one who is spelled D-I-A-M-O-N-D. Not true. Other one, you know?

Texas family, once again, good night, good night. The CJ Gospel Family Movement, New York, Boogie Down Bronx. Sister Gloria. Dance.

0: Sugar Sounds Sweeter on Friday, October 30th, 2026, when services for the people in need, along with Sherry Scott, present the first annual Gospel Dinner Gala. 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But prize for the best dressed male and female. 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You think I like me, I tell, call that number here. 718-674-5712. Again, 718-6.
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